0: first possession of the game. Santucci back in at QB, and the Volunteers offense did not skip a beat. Special teams unit will hop on with 9:38 to play, and they'll start off in their typical spread out field goal unit, and they'll put the pieces back together. Creek Plemons kicks it up, and it is good. Volunteers up 7-0 over Heritage Academy Patriots. We'll step aside. The Vols have a 7-0 lead with 9:30 to play in the first quarter. We'll be back in just a minute here. 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
0: Welcome back to the action here in Columbus, Mississippi. Vols strike first. It was a 2-yard touchdown run for Brantley Berkery. Fights his way into the end zone, and now the scary Volunteers defense will head onto the field, and the Patriots offense will have their first possession with the star-studded quarterback, Juice Tate, wearing number one on the field for the Patriots. Shotgun formation. He'll take the snap. He's going to keep it himself up the right side. It fires forward past the 40. Falls down at the 43. Gain about 7 yards. Close to, actually, more like 9. It'll be on the half, about a half yard and a half shy of that first down marker. Juice Tate back in the shotgun formation. He's got a lone receiver on either side. Tate takes a snap. He's going to look to pass. He's looking left all the way. Fires it far side in the hands and caught at the 20-yard line. Juice Tate connects with his open receiver. And actually, believe it or not, last second, Thomas Graves, the defensive back, able to punch it out. So what looked to be a massive completion, it was from nearly the 45 of the Patriots' territory into the 20-yard line of SA. So now with 8:59 to play in the first quarter, third down and short. Tate in the shotgun. He's going to keep it himself, bouncing outside. A host of Volunteers tackle for loss, and he's short of the line to gain. It was Preston Lewis, the senior, on the stop, and a host of other Volunteers there to back him up. So a fourth down and short, and just like that, the Patriots bring on the punt unit. It'll be Brantley Berkery back deep to receive. Able to receive last week, took a kickoff all the way to the house on the first time for the first touchdown against Madison St. Joe last week. That one will bounce all the way down to the 25. It'll be first down and 10. Starkville Academy here with 8:18 to play in the first quarter. Offense trotting back on the field. Offense completely marched down the field and really had their way versus this pick.

Patriots defense. So Santucci in the shotgun formation. Two receivers on either side. Burkery on his right hip. He's going to hand it off to Burkery in between the tackles. Bounces free, but wasn't able to go very far after a gain of 2 yards. Got wrapped up and shoestring tackled. Second down and 8 coming up. Shotgun formation. Three defensive linemen. Santucci looking to pass. He's got a little bit of pressure. He's going to evade outside the pocket. Fires one just out of the hands of Thomas Graves. And incomplete, bringing up 3rd down and 8. Seven and a half to play here in the first quarter. Ball's offense was unstoppable on the first possession. Now a few incomplete passes. We now sit 3rd down and 8. Santucci trying to move the chains for the offense. Santucci takes a snap. He's looking to pass all the way. He's got pressure. Steps up in the pocket. He's going to keep it himself. Bounces out. Falls forward at the 30-yard line. It's going to be close, but it's going to be just enough for the first down and move the chains. Santucci keeps it himself. And the Whitehead says he got it. Move the chains. Offense keeps the ball rolling. Two receivers bunched on either side. Hand off to Burkery in between the tackles and wrapped up after a gain of 3 yards. Falls down at the 35 or 34 and a half. Second down and about 6. 7-10 to play here in the first quarter. Second possession for SA's offense. Three receivers bunched up. Hand off to Burkery. Fakes the RPO. Dunks it off to Jackson Pounds. He has a wide open hole and finally wrapped up at the 49 and a half yard line. Flag on the field. As we will see, it appears to be a holding call, and it is. Holding on SA's offense. That'll back things up. So it was 2nd down at the 35-yard line. They'll bring it back to the 34. They'll bring it back to the 24 after the 10-yard penalty. So 2nd down and long. Santucci in the shotgun formation. Three receivers far side. He's looking to pass. He's got some heavy pressure. Fires left side off the hands of Thomas Graves. It was right at the sticks, an incomplete pass. Brings up 3rd down and very long. Santucci was able to use his legs to get a 1st down to keep the drive moving. He'll look to do the same here and keep the offense on the field. He'll take the snap. Takes a pass. The wide receiver screen. It is caught by Joseph Porteri. He's legging it out. Falls forward at the 40. We'll see where they spot it. It's going to be very close. It's going to be almost right at the line. Appears to be at the 40-yard line. It looked like the line to gain was the 40. We'll see. There's a host of officials, and they will look to see what the spot is. The rest of the unit is all huddled up together. 6:21 to play here in the first quarter. It was Santucci to throw a wide receiver screen to Joseph Porterra, and now they will bring the chains out, and they will test to see if this is a 1st down or not. And they say it is a 4th down. Did not make the line to gain.

So a fourth down coming up for the Vols. I mean, this is very close. So the official call is fourth down. And the Vols offense appears to be staying on the field. They have been on this popular train with Bo Cox, sophomore, the big fella. They give him the ball and just power through the line to see if they can get that extra yard, that extra oomph. Ball at the own 40-yard line of the Volunteers. Cox going to keep it himself. Bounces out left side past the 40 to the 45. Move the chains. Essay first down. Bo Cox. I don't know what the statistic is, but he has not been stopped at all this season, so it's got to be 100%. Too many times has he been given the opportunity to be put in that wildcat formation. Now first and 10 Volunteers, shotgun formation. Trips near sign. Santucci looking to pass. Fires it over the middle of the field. Finds Thomas Graves. He's tripped up. Fell forward around the 30-yard line and looked as if he bumped into a defender for Heritage. Incomplete pass. The rushing attack for SA has been very dominant so far tonight, but still trying to find things in the passing game. Second down and 10. Trips near sides. Santucci looking to pass. Fires out the Porteri. It's caught at the 45. Wrapped up by a host of defenders and pushed out of bounds. Third down and 10. 5:41 to play here in the first quarter. Third down and 10 coming up, and offense has found ways to just stay on the field. Another third down and 10, ball at the 45. Santucci looking to pass. Fires over the middle of the field. It is caught by Thomas Graves. Falls down at the 30-yard line. A big conversion for the Volunteers, and they are in Patriots territory. What a pitch and catch from Santucci to Graves. Offense moves the chains first down. Ball at the 30-yard line. Berkery on his right hip. Two receivers on either side. Trying to get the defensive line to draw off sides. Santucci looks over towards the sideline. And a flag flies on the field. It's a false start on the offense. First down and 15 with 5:14 to play here in the first quarter. Offense has been finding ways to stay on the field. First down and 15. Santucci takes the snap. He's looking to pass. Got a little bit of pressure. Steps up in the pocket. He's going to keep it himself. Up past the 35. Wrapped up as he takes a knee at the 35. Able to get back to that original line of scrimmage. Looked as if Santucci was in between either a knee or a slide, and either way, second down and long. Line to gain is the 20-yard line, ball at the 35. Motioning over is Johnson, hand off to Berkery. He's got a hole, pierces through up past the 30, down to the 29-yard line. He'll have about 9 yards left to go, third down and 9. Nearing 4 minutes to play here in the first quarter. Offense has found a way to just convert on third down.

Third down and nine. Motioning over. Hand off to Burkree. Wrapped up. Bouncing through. Wrapped up and falls down. It'll be close to that first down marker. It will be fourth down in about one. 3 minutes, 40 seconds and rolling here in the first quarter. This offense is not, they refuse to stay off the field. Santucci in the shotgun formation, trying to convert on fourth down. Fourth down at about 1 yard. Three defensive linemen looking over towards the sideline. 3:15 to play. They'll get set. Santucci, shotgun, takes a snap. Hand off to Burkree. He's got a wind open hole. Bounces forward. Did he get it? Yes, he did. First down and 10, Volunteers. Time in, time again. Volunteers have had third downs, fourth downs, and find a way to just move the chains, get that few extra yards. Now to be three receivers far side. Santucci in the shotgun. He's got Burkree on his left hip. Takes a snap. Hands off to Burkree. Bounces out right side. Finds an edge. Past the 20. 15-10. Cuts across. Falls forward at the 5. Down at the 4-yard line. It's going to be close to that first down marker. Yes, it is. He gets the first down. And he will be about 3 yards shy. So first and goal. 3 yards to go. Hurrying up to the line of scrimmage. Santucci going to hand it off to Burkree. Spin move, bouncing forward, diving for the goal line. Did he get it? Just short. I mean, the ball will be on the half-yard line. Still has a shot. Second and goal. Just under 2:20 to play. In the first quarter. Ball's lead 7-0, trying to punch it in here on the second drive. Takes the snap. Going to keep it himself. Santucci diving for the goal line. Did he get it? Touchdown, Volunteers! 13-0. This offense is continuing to just persevere. They do it once again. Had to be four or five third down and fourth down conversions. This offense found a way to just move the chains. Joseph Portera, special teams unit, going to go for two. Portera going to keep it himself. Zip pass, RPO, dances into the end zone. Two-point conversion is good. An RPO two-point conversion, and the Volunteers lead 15-0. Minute 59 to play here in the first quarter. Citizens Bank, local decisions made by local bankers. 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Vols cap off an amazing drive. Multiple third and fourth down conversions. They lead 15-0 over their Golden Triangle rivalry, Heritage Academy. And that ball will roll out of bounds. Flag on the field. A minute and 59 to play here in the first quarter. Vols lead 15-0 over their rivalry Heritage Academy. Juice Tate back in at quarterback. He's got his running back, Bogue, on his right hip. Hands it off to Bogue.

0: and does not go very far. Goes maybe to that original line of scrimmage, but maybe even loss of half a yard. Second down and about 10. Juice Tate back in the shotgun formation. He's got two receivers near side. Bogue on his right hip. He's going to keep it himself up the middle, not before he's wrapped up. Great defensive effort from defensive back Bo Cox. Bo Cox with the Wildcat fourth down conversion to keep the second drive of the game alive, and he's doing it on offense and defense with a big tackle on Juice Tate. Tate back in the shotgun. He's got three receivers far side in the trips formation. He's going to look to pass, looking near side all the way, fires and connects with his receiver. Finds Bryson Bogue, wide receiver. It's going to be short by 2 yards. Fourth down and short. This offense appears to be staying on the field. It was a fourth and short last possession, and the defense stood strong. Heritage elected to punt, gave the ball back to SA. Now fourth down and about one. Juice Tate going to keep it all the way left side, outside the tackles. Has a block, past midfield, goes out of bounds at the 45-yard line. First down and 10, Patriots. And that will be the end. We're close to the end of our first quarter. 8 seconds left. First down of the night for the Patriots. Ball at the 45. Juice Tate shotgun formation. Takes a snap. He's going to keep it up the right side. Wrapped up. Great tackle once again. It was Brennan Templeton, the senior, able to squeeze his way through and get the tackle. Second down and 10 when we come back at the start of our second quarter. 15-0. 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
0: First down and 10 for the Patriots. Juice Tate going to keep it. Rolls out left. Fires. Connects with his receiver, Bryson Bogue. It was a fake the handoff towards the right side and bootlegged out to the left. And find Bryson Bogue on the out route, connects for the first down and 10 at the 30-yard line. Heritage Academy Patriots offense is starting to find a rhythm. Juice Tate back in the shotgun formation. He's got Duncan Townsend on his right hip. Two receivers near side. Tate takes a snap. Fakes the handoff. He's looking to pass. He's got hit as he throws, and it's just short, incomplete pass. Took a big hit as he threw it. Really affected the throw, and it was just short.

0: So now he's got Charlie Walker and the running back on his right hip. One receiver far side, two receivers near side. Tate. Tate. And it is a offsides on the defense. S.A. Defensive lineman jumps off. That will bring up second down and five. The hard count from Juice Tate draws the defensive lineman. Second down and five. Second quarter, 11:47 to play. Second down and six. Tate looking to pass. Fires end zone and just off the hands. Incomplete pass. Juice Tate threw a ball on the money and just in and out of the hands of the intended target. Trying to find Bryson Brogue. Bryson Bogue streaking down that left sideline, had his man beat, had Brantley Berkery, the defensive back. Burned on that far sideline, third down and five coming up. Tate rolls right. He's got an open path. He looks to pass. And it is caught for a first down. Ball spotted at the 10-yard line. First down and 10. Ball spotted at the 12. Line to gain 2-yard line. Fade route, far side, incomplete pass. Trying to find Bryson Bogue once again, the speedy 10th grade wide receiver on the left far side sideline. Second down and 10 coming up. Ball's lead over the Patriots, 15-0. 11 and a half to play in the second quarter. Juice Tate, shotgun formation, takes the snap, bobbles it. Evades, tries to keep it himself, bounces out left side, has one man to beat. Runs into the end zone, touchdown. Patriots. Heritage Academy, Juice Tate. Bad snap. It was intended to go towards the right side. Juice Tate kept it himself. End around left side and punched it in the end zone. 15-6 ball game with the special teams unit staying on the sidelines. Offense staying on the field. They'll elect to go for two. The Charlie Walker on his right hip takes a snap. Juice Tate rolls right, fires end zone, connects. Two-point conversion is good. 11:20 in the second quarter, and we are sitting at a 15-8 ball game here in this Golden Triangle rivalry game. We will step aside for just a minute. 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
0: 11:20 to play here in the second quarter. Brantley Berkery taking it out. Actually, Thomas Graves up past the 25. Now falls down at the 31 after he's wrapped up by a host of Patriots. Now the Vols, they have been successful on their first two offensive possessions. Defense was able to get a stop on the first drive of the Patriots, but the second drive, Heritage Academy finally found some

0: rhythm. It was Juice Tate to carry it in the end zone for a four-yard touchdown run. They connect on the two-point conversion, and we now sit 15-8. Plenty of ball left to be played here in this Golden Triangle rivalry game. Santucci, shotgun formation, looking to pass all the way. Fires over the middle, incomplete pass. Trying to find Jackson Knight over the middle of the field on the slant route. In and out, incomplete pass, second down and 10. Passing attack has been lackluster tonight for the Vols offense. They've been able to run very well tonight. Santucci takes a snap, looking to pass. Left side the entire way. Fires incomplete. Jack Johnson streaking down that left near side sideline. Third down and 10 coming up. Jack Johnson was appeared to be that the ball was a little bit long. Just on the outstretched arms of Jack Johnson, junior wide receiver. Shotgun formation, third down and 10. Offense trying to respond after a touchdown from Heritage. Santucci takes a snap, fakes the pass, left side, fires wide receiver screen, Joseph Portera. Dancing around, up past the 40. Racing forward at the 45 and falls out of bounds. Actually stays in bounds, fights for a few more, ball at the 48. So the Vols convert on third down once again. They move the chains, first down and 10 near midfield. Still in volunteer territory. .10:40 to play here in the second quarter. Portera motioning over from the right side over towards the left. Three receivers near side now. Taking the snap, looking to pass, looks right, fires, far side sideline. It's Portera caught! Falls out at the 15-yard line. What a pass from Santucci. First down and 10, back in Patriots territory. It was three trips near side. On the left, Santucci faked the pass, looked over, found Jack Johnson streaking down the far side sideline and connected. Now with that, the Patriots will elect to take their first timeout. It's now with 10:25 to play in the second quarter. Vols lead 15-8. We'll step aside. 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
0: Back at the action, fires towards the end zone and caught for a touchdown, Joseph Portera. Volunteers punch it in the end zone on their third drive of the game, making it now 21-8 with the special teams unit back on the field. We'll see what happens. Spread out formation with three linemen on the right, three linemen on the left, three linemen on the ball. And appears to be that they will get set up with Creek Plemons on for the extra point. Snap is back. Hold is good. Kick is up. And it is good. 22-8. Balls punch it in.

0: in three straight scoring drives. They lead 22-8. Now here with 10:19 to play in the first half. We'll step aside for a short break, and we'll be back in just a minute. 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
0: 10:20 to go here in the second quarter. Vols lead 22-8 after a nice scoring drive by the offense. Third straight possession, third straight scoring drive. 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Second down and 10 after an incomplete pass from Juice State. Shotgun formation, two receivers far side. Tate going to keep it himself the entire way, left side, up past the 20. Flag on the field as he falls down at the 26-yard line. We'll await the call, but it appears to be a holding. .10:07 here in the second quarter, 22-8, Vols on top. After the end of the play, it is confirmed a holding on the offensive line of Heritage Academy. So, brings up second down and 20 after the first play on the third drive for the Patriots now. 22-8. 10 minutes to play in the second. Tate has two receivers near side. Takes a snap in the shotgun. Looking left the entire way. Fires out route. Incomplete. That ball hit the ground. Tried to find Arthur Dawson, wide receiver. Actually, it appears that the officials say he did catch the ball, so third down and 10 coming up. Ball spotted at the 20. Juice Tate in the shotgun formation. Takes the snap. He's looking left the entire way. Fires at the sticks, and it is caught at the 30-yard line. It'll be very close, but just enough for a first down. Ball at the 31. Juice Tate fires at the sticks, finds his intended target, keeps the offense on the field. Two receivers far side, one near side. Juice Tate fakes the handoff, keeps it himself, up past the 35, falls out of bounds at the 40. Appears to be at the 39, so it's going to be close. Spot will be a yard shy, or a half yard shy of that first down marker at the 41.

Heritage Academy has had a slow first drive, but has seemed to find a rhythm on offense against this strong SA defense, who has forced a lot of turnovers. Juice Tate going to keep it right side, finds enough for that first down. We'll see where that spot is. It's going to be close.

just short of that first down marker. They're eyeing the ball, and they might bring the chain unit out. And they will bring the unit out. So the chain crew will head out, and we'll see what the white hat has to say. It is just short, just inches. So third and inches coming up for Heritage Academy. 22-8. Starkville Academy leads over Heritage Academy. And now the Patriots on their own 40-and-a-half yard line. Their offense will try to sneak it just a half yard over a very difficult Volunteers defense. Third down and inches. Juice Tate looks over towards the sideline. He's got Walker on his left hip. Takes a snap. Dropped it on the ground. Has to keep it up. Up past the 40, down past the 45. Nose dives at the 50. Moves the chains first down. But a flag at the end of the play appears to be on the Patriots. It was Harrison Halberg who was jumping for joy at the sidelines at the end of that play because it looked as if it was potentially an unsportsmanlike conduct. Starkville Academy leads over Heritage Academy. But it will be an unsportsmanlike conduct on Heritage Academy. And it looks as if they are ejecting a player. Appears to be David Johnston, number 71. Shoved defensive lineman Harrison Halberg, the junior defensive lineman, in the back, which is a automatic ejection. So David Johnston will head to the locker room. Unsportsmanlike conduct. So that'll be a first down and 10 because they did make the first down, but that'll push them back 15 yards after they made it all the way to midfield. So it'll be first down and 10 at the 35 for Heritage Academy. Second quarter, 8:39 to play. Volunteers' offense has been flaming hot. They've been able to stay on the field, and their defense has done their job by getting a stop on the first drive of the game for Heritage Academy. But the past two drives, for the last drive for Heritage, they punched it in the end zone, and now they're trying to respond here with the touchdown. But unsportsmanlike conduct after Juice Tate made his way all the way past the first down marker to midfield. The offense will have more work to go. And so with that, Heritage will call a timeout after the unsportsmanlike conduct, and we'll step aside as well. 22-8, balls on top
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3: 22-8 here in Columbus, Mississippi. Volunteers on the road searching for their third straight win. It is first down and 10 for Heritage Academy. Juice Tate in the shotgun formation. He's got a Walker on his left hip. Two receivers far side, one receiver near side. No turnovers yet in this game. Juice Tate looking to pass. Looks right. Fires deep. One-on-one coverage. In and out of the hands. Would have been a big, big gain as it was one-on-one coverage near side. Trying to find William Golden. Incomplete pass brings up second down and 10. Ball still at the 35-yard line of Heritage Academy. Hey, back is opposite, back's opposite. 22-8, Vols over the Patriots. 8.5 to play. Tate takes it, runs right all the way, fires down, able to hold on to the ball as he makes his way down to the 40-yard line. He's going to have 5 yards to go with the offense sitting at a third down and 5. Line to gain is the 45-yard line. Third down and 5. 6 minutes to play in the first half. Trying to get this game in without any potential weather coming in from Category 3 hurricane. Pass rolls out, left connects, fires down, and shoestring tackled. Able to find Arthur Dawson as he sneaks his way into Volunteer territory. Ball at the 42-yard line. First down and 10 for the Patriots. .740 to play in the second quarter. First down and 10. Juice Tate shotgun formation, takes a snap, looking to pass, looks right the entire way, firing deep. He's got one-on-one coverage, connects, falls down at the 2-yard line. What a pitch and catch from Juice Tate. Finds his receiver, William Golden. Thomas Graves drags him down with a couple yards left. And now the Patriots trying to punch it in the end zone and make this a one-possession ball game. 22-8. 7:15 to play and rolling here in the second quarter. Tate keeps it up the middle, punches it in. Did he get it? Yes, he did. Touchdown, Patriots. .22-14. We'll wait to see. Appears as if they will keep the offense on the field and try to go for another 2-point conversion. Appears they will bring out Arthur Dawson, senior kicker, on for the extra point. And the kick is up, and it is good. 22-15, 7:12 to play in the second quarter.

0: Heritage Academy Patriots punch it in after a deep ball from Juice Tate, making this a one-possession ball game. We'll step aside, 22-15, when we come back. 7 minutes left to go in the second quarter. 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
0: 6:50 and rolling here in the second quarter. Offense back on the field. It's Seal Santucci leading the way for this Vols offense. Trips far side, takes a snap. He's going to hand it off to Berkery up the left side in between the tackles. Falls down after a gain of 3 yards. Second down and 7 coming up. 6:45 here in the second quarter. Heritage Academy able to fire a deep ball, put it at the 2-yard line, and Juice Tate punches it in the end zone. Now offense for the Vols trying to fire back. Santucci has some pressure. He's going to keep it himself. Slides down and falls after a gain of 3. So third down and short coming up. Falls down. Third down. And about 3 to go. First down to gain is at the 40-yard line. Shotgun formation. 2 receivers on either side. Motioning over, a poor snap. Santucci going to keep it himself. Ball on the ground, a fumble. We'll see if the Vols recovered, and they did. Santucci coughed it up, but the offensive line able to fall on it. Appeared to be Bo Cox, and the special teams punt unit will head onto the field. It is 4th down and 1. Actually, it's the Wildcat formation and none other than Bo Cox. He's been successful time in and time again. He'll try to punch it in once more. But with that, a timeout will be taken. We'll step aside, 22-15 with 5 minutes to play here in the second quarter. 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
0: 22-15, punt unit on, and a great successful punt. Borterin takes it all the way down to the 5-yard line. Massive punt, dribbled down, picked it up, so it'll be first

down and 10 from the 5-yard line for the Heritage Academy Patriots. But this offense has been flaming hot for Heritage Academy. Juice Tate has found some momentum from the passing game, and he's been hard to stop on the ground. He'll have close to 5 minutes left here in the second quarter. Plenty of time to piece together and try to tie this game up here in this Golden Triangle rivalry game. Juice State shotgun formation. He's got Walker on his right hip. Takes a snap. Fakes the handoff. Looking to pass. Looks over the middle. Fires. Has a man deep. And incomplete. Diving for it was William Golden right over the middle of the field and tried to connect, but seemed as if the pass was just a little bit long and left. Incomplete pass. Second down and 10 from the 5-yard line. Patriots took an opportunity to take a shot on first down and 10 and has been successful with the deep ball so far tonight. Misfired on this one. Two receivers far side, one receiver near side. Juice Tate takes the snap, keeps himself, bounces out, but he's tackled for a loss of 3 yards. Kept it himself, bounced out. And now it's third down and about 14. 22-15, Vols on top of the Patriots, trying to get a stop. Special teams was able to pin the Patriots all the way down inside their own 5. Now after a tackle for a loss, they're sitting at their own 2. Third down and 13. Tate takes a snap, rolls right, looking to pass, deep into double coverage, and nearly intercepted. Great defensive effort from Ryder Wells, the sophomore defensive back. Brings up fourth down and 13, and the punt team will come on for the Patriots. 4:08 to play here in the second quarter. Pinned all the way towards the back of the end zone. Takes a snap, looking to punt. It is spinning back, bounces at the 30, falls down at the 25, and the Vols offense will have the best field position of the entire night with plenty of time here in the first half to piece together another scoring drive. Just inside 4 minutes to play, offense trots back on the field. Poor punt, and the defense comes strong and helps the offense, give them phenomenal positioning to piece together a drive. Trips near side. Santucci takes a snap, fakes it, pumps, fires over the left, connects. Cutting across the field is Jackson Knight, falls down at the 10. Able to move the chains, first down and 10. Offense is rolling. Ball's down at the 10, so it's first and goal from the 10-yard line. Santucci shotgun, Berkery on his right hip. Fakes the handoff. Fakes the speed option. Keeps himself, falls down after a gain of 5. Second and goal from the 5-yard line. Second and goal from the 5-yard line. Santucci in the pistol. Got Berkery back behind him. Takes a snap, hand off to Berkery. Bouncing out left side. Racing towards the edge. Diving for the pipeline. Did he get it? Yes, he did. Touchdown, Volunteers.

0: 28-15 is your score here with 2:45 to play in the second quarter. How about the run from Brantley Berkery? Just 5 yards, stretched it out all the way towards the left near side and dove for the pylon and got it. Special teams on. So Plemons will get set for the extra point. And the snap is back, kick is up, and it is good. 29-15, Vols lead here with just under 3 minutes to play in the second quarter. We'll step aside and we'll be back for the rest of the first half. 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
0: And we're back after the scoring drive for the Volunteers. Kick is back and returned all the way up past the 30, falling down at the 35. It is Arthur Dawson for the Patriots. And Heritage Academy will have under 3 minutes to try to piece together another scoring drive. It's been a back-and-forth game. But Volunteers take advantage of their best field position of the night. Did not take them long to put it in the end zone. It's now first and 10 for the Patriots at their own 35. Tate looking to pass. Pump fakes. Fires. Incomplete pass. It's short. Tried to find an out route on that left side, but it was about a couple of yards shy as it hit the ground. Right in front of Smith Graham. 2:49 to play in the second quarter.
4: Hey, tight flex to y'all. Or tight twins. Tight dubs, whatever you want to call it.
0: Shotgun formation, Juice Tate. Motions over a receiver. Looking left the entire way. Fires deep. Double coverage. And in and out. Great defensive effort from the Volunteers. Flag on the field at the end of the play. Appears to be potentially a holding on the offensive line for the Patriots. It appears that Jonathan Worrell will decline the penalty and make it a third down and 10. So it was an illegal shift on the offensive line. Head coach for Starkville Academy, Jonathan Worrell, elects to decline that penalty and brings up third down and 10. Ball at the 35 and a half yard line. After an incomplete pass. Now third down and 10. Often defense looking to stand strong for SA. Tate takes a snap. He's looking to pass. Looks left. Fires at the sticks and connects with his receiver. Finds Bryson Bogue. That's been his favorite target the entire night.
4: Trips to me.
0: First down and 10 for the Patriots. Trips near side. Tate rolls right. Look at a pass. Fires. Connects. Finds his receiver up past the 40 into SA territory out of bounds. Offense is rolling for Heritage Academy. 2:25 here in the second quarter. Ball spotted at the 41-yard line inside Volunteers territory. Drew State shotgun formation. Goes for a hard count. Tried to draw this SA defensive line off. First to 10. Takes a snap. He's going to keep it up in between the tackles. Ran right the entire way, but Halberg. Harrison Halberg, the big defensive lineman. D tackle. Pierces through the offensive line for the tackle. Gain of 1 yard, second down and 9. Ball's trying to get a stop before the end of the first half. Drew State rolls left this time, sets his feet, fires deep, and intercepted! Ball's defense gets the first turnover of the night. What an interception. Joseph Portera snags it at the 20-yard line, and it's first and 10 Volunteers. Balls have the ball with a minute 56 left here in the second quarter. First and 10 for the Vols. Santucci back in at QB. Two receivers on either side. Looking to pass. Fires over the middle. Connects with his receiver. It's Thomas Graves. Falls down at the 40-yard line. Santucci starting to find a rhythm in the passing game, and it's first and 10 at the 40. 2 minute drill offense for the Vols. Trying to punch it in one more time. Bobbled snap, looking to pass, steps up in the pocket, fires in between double coverage and connects. Oh my goodness. Back into Patriots territory. It's at the 40 yard line. A dart over the right side of the field from Santucci. Able to find Jack Johnson on the far sideline, first and 10. Nate Fertizzi in at running back. Three receivers near side. It's Knight, Graves, and Pounds. Far side, it's Joseph Portera. Santucci in the shotgun. He's got Fertizzi on his right hip. Minute 26 here in the first half. Offense has been rolling so far. Two big passes from Santucci. Able to find Thomas Graves and Jackson Pounds. One over the middle, one over the right side. Now first down and 10. Looking to pass. Santucci steps up the pocket. Fires over the middle. It's a little long, a little hot. Just over the head of Thomas Greaves. Incomplete. Second down and 10. Minute 27 in the second quarter. Still plenty of time for this Vols offense. Ball at the 42. Second down and 10. Apart from one drive, Volunteers have scored on every single possession. Looking to pass, Santucci fires over the middle. Incomplete in the ground. Tried to find Thomas Graves, but it was in between a lot of traffic. Four defenders and third down and 10 coming up. Jackson Knight. Closest receiver near side. Thomas Graves in the slot. Two receivers far side. Santucci.

0: in the shotgun with Fertizzi on his right hip. Takes the snap. Zips it out to Fertizzi. Up past the 40. Jumps out. Diving forward at the 30. Falls out of bounds at the 26-yard line. First and 10 Volunteers. Not sure what the conversion rate is tonight on third downs, but it is extremely high for the Volunteers. They've been faced a lot of third and long situations, but keep on finding ways to convert. 2x2. Santucci, shotgun, takes a snap, looks over middle, fires incomplete. Tried to find Jackson Knight streaking over the middle of the field. Second down and 10. Minute 4 to play in the second. Santucci takes the snap, hands it off to Fertizzi. Trying to find a hole, but he's met by the defensive front. Bringing up third down and about 8. And Jonathan Worrell will take an opportunity to call a timeout. With that, we'll step aside 29-15. Nearing a minute left to play in the first half. We'll step aside. 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
0: Third down and long. Santucci takes a snap, fakes the handoff, fires over the middle, and met. It's Jackson Pounds, incomplete pass. He was met by a defensive back as it was in and out of the hands. So fourth down and 9. Looks like it's going to be ever so slightly just long for Kicker Creek Plemons. The offense will stay on the field. Trips far side. One receiver near side, and Heritage Academy will call a timeout. We'll step aside as well. 29-15. Under a minute to play in the second quarter. Justin DeVall's football on Laser 96.1.
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0: Oh, my gosh. And we welcome you back after the timeout. Volunteers offense gets set up for a fourth down and 9. And immediately, Jonathan Wells seemed to think that there was something wrong on the offensive line, so he elected to call a timeout. Scores 29-15. as we

0: sit here in the second quarter with 51 seconds left. And the offense for SA has found ways to convert on third down, on fourth down, and it hasn't been third and short or fourth and short. A lot of these situations have been very long down situations. Now fourth down and long. Trips far side, one receiver near set. Santucci in the shotgun. He's got Fertizzi on his right. Takes the snap, fakes the handoff, looks right. He's going to rifle it deep. One-on-one coverage, jumps up, and incomplete pass. Trying to find Jack Johnson deep in the end zone. Incomplete pass and turnover on downs. So now with 44 seconds in the second quarter, Heritage Academy still has some time if they want to close the gap. First down and 10. I got the 8 in the back of me over here to the 20. It'll be Juice Tate looking to pass. Fires deep on the first pass on first and 10. In and out. Intercepted at the 35. Racing back past midfield. Cutting across. Falling down. It was Craig Loden. Juice Tate fired into double coverage, and it's been back-to-back interceptions on Juice Tate. First and 10 Volunteers with 31 seconds left here in the first half. So at midfield, offense back on the ball. Only took one play, a turnover on downs and a first play interception from Juice Tate. First down and 10, Volunteers. Santucci looking to pass the entire way. He's got all day, fires over, connects with his receiver, trying to shift gears. It's Jackson Knight, falls down, but the timeout is taken. Second down and 5, we'll step aside with under 20 seconds to play. Vols lead 29-15. 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
0: And we welcome you back to the action. Second down and long. It was Santucci to keep it himself. Falls out of bounds. Now it's third down and 1 at the Heritage Academy 39-yard line. Still plenty of time with 10 seconds. Taking the snap is Santucci, looking to pass, right side, over the middle, off the hands. Tried to find Jackson Pounds, incomplete pass.
4: Put Jack at the point.
0: 5 seconds left. It's fourth down and 1. 29-15 is your score. We've seen a few crazy situations with this Vols offense closing towards the half. Santucci, he's got an opportunity here with four receivers bunched up near side.

0: Looking for a Hail Mary, stepping up in the pocket. Fires over. Caught. It's a caught from Portera. Tries to lateral it back over to Thomas Graves. And that will be the end of our first half. 29-15 is your score. We'll step aside and we'll be back for our FastNet halftime show when we come back. 29-15, Vols on top of Heritage Academy. 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
0: Welcome you back to the FastNet Halftime Show here in Columbus, Mississippi. Score at halftime is 29-15. It's time for the Bank of Commerce pregame show. Grow with the hometown bank. That's always moving forwards, always by your side, and always for you. Thank you, Bank of Commerce. So, we'll take you back to the start. It was Seal Santucci to march down the field and score the first touchdown of the game. Volunteers would score on their first three drives of the game until they would be forced to punt. Ball's defense would get a big stop to really put themselves ahead and give themselves a head start over the Patriots squad. And in a rivalry game, that's very, very important. We'll take a look at across our MAIS scoreboard. At halftime, JA leads over Magnolia Heights 13-0. It was Leak Academy to already solidify a quick victory. They beat Lamar School after Starkville Academy had a close loss to Lamar School, 16-15 on the road. At halftime, Bio Academy leads over Riverfield 16-0. That's your halftime score. Canton Academy and North Delta are tied at 14 at halftime. Pillow Academy and Washington Academy are also tied at 7 apiece. Park Lane, they lead 13-0 over Oak Forest at halftime. And our score is 29-15. Starkville leads over Heritage Academy. And like I was talking about earlier, it was the offense for SA to really convert whenever they needed to the most. They were forced in a lot of third and long situations, fourth down situations. Saw a couple of times where Bo Cox would come in on the Wildcat formation and come away with a few key fourth down conversions that kept a lot of drives rolling. Saw a lot of third and 10, third and 15 situations, and Santucci was able to use his legs to really come up clutch in those moments. It was those that were able to keep drives sustained and keep on rolling. And with a two-point conversion thrown into the mix, we sit at a 29-15 lead. It was the Heritage Academy Patriots to punch it in the end zone and score a two-point conversion on their first possession, or on their first touchdown, rather. And then it was a long pass that was connected, and Thomas Graves would draw Arthur down at the two-yard line, and Juice Tate would punch it in the end zone for a two-yard touchdown run. They would punch in the extra point to give them now 15 points. But really, the turnovers have been the key. We said that was a key to the game before coming into this one. Was SA able to continue to keep creating turnovers? And Coach Worrell made that very clear, that Starkville's defense is built to make plays, not simply just react. Volunteers have been aggressive over the past couple weeks, being able to force turnovers and create a lot of short fields for the offense, which was what led to SA having a short amount of total amount of offensive yards last game against Madison St. Joe. But now they've been forced to have a lot of long field possessions, and this really is a team that feeds off of great field position. Starkville Academy was put at the 25 on their most recent. So that was what put them in a great position to put in their last touchdown, which gives them now 29 points. And the big key, another big key to this game, was containing Juice Tate. Heritage's quarterback is very big, very fast, and can throw the football. He's very much designed to make a lot of explosive plays. And Coach Worrell specifically highlighted that this defense was going to have to be aware that Juice Tate is going to make plays. And Starkville Academy's defense has been able to force a lot of turnovers and has done just that a lot throughout this season. And SA, another key to the game, was going to be spreading the football around and letting their playmakers make a lot of plays, and they've done exactly that. That's put them a lot of points on the board so far. Well, we'll be back. We still have plenty of time here on our FastNet Halftime Show. Stick around with us. 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
0: 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Score at halftime here in Columbus, 29-15. Still have a few more updates across our MAIS scoreboard. Tri-County, 41-0 final score. They blow out Kirk Academy. A few other final scores with Leak Academy beating Lamar School 34-0. And keep it at home here, 29-15, Heritage down at home against their rival Starkville Academy. Talking to Coach Jonathan Worrell heading into this game, and said how much that, you know, coming into a rivalry game like this, I asked him, you know, definitely, don't you feel as if the records go out of the books whenever you come to play a game like this? And

0: definitely very difficult to play a team like this that Heritage has played a lot of competition that has been very successful early on throughout this season and definitely had some time to prepare against a Starkville Academy team the way that they've been playing. But first game back, there was a lot of skepticism with Knox Smith, who's played majority of the season at quarterback, but Seal Santucci comes in and has had a few slow drives with his arm and getting back in the swing of things, but so far has been very successful in leading this team so far to a two-possession lead over the rival school and Heritage Academy. So thanks for tuning in here on this FastNet halftime show. We'll have a few more score updates with Canton Academy leading 21-20 after three quarters of football over North Delta. So lots of fun, exciting football across the MAIS. It's been a lot of fun. We'll be closing in here pretty soon for the start of our second half. Scores 29-15. We'll be back. 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

0: nearly 1,300 passing yards here in the time in between and has done really well. And Juice Tate is another star-studded quarterback, but has made a few mistakes tonight with a couple of interceptions, and that has been the story so far. We'll step aside, and we'll be back for the start of our second half. 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
0: And we welcome you back to the action here for the start of the second half. Volunteers had the ball first, so now the Patriots will get the ball back to start. It's now first and 10 at their own 30-yard line. Juice Tate takes a snap, rolls left, fires, and it is incomplete, trying to find his man, streaking across the middle of the field over towards the left side. Arthur Dawson, incomplete pass, would have been a first down and more at midfield, but incomplete pass. Now starting the third quarter, second down and long. Ball at the 30-yard line. Juice Tate, shotgun formation. Takes the snap. Looks left. Going to keep it himself. Bounces out. 35. Makes a man miss at the 40. Cuts across. 43-yard line. First down for the Patriots. They move the chains. Ball spotted at the 43. Just starting the third quarter. Patriots on offense. Down by two possessions. Couple of turnovers. Two interceptions, to be more specific, from Juice Tate. Help limit their production late in the game. Takes a snap, rolls left, fires, connects with his target, Arthur Dawson. Right at the sticks, it appears to be the exact same play. Rinse and repeat. Juice Tate is not afraid to roll to that left side, right-handed quarterback. He'll throw on the run, too. He's very athletic and makes a lot of Guys miss. Fakes.

handoff. He's got heavy pressure. Bounces out. Throws it far side, sideline, and nearly intercepted, but out of bounds. Incomplete pass. Second down and long. Juice Tate had some heavy pressure, was bounced all the way down almost back 10 yards and found a way to get it out before being sacked. Inside Vols territory at the 46. Takes the snap. Juice Tate rolls left, going to keep it himself the entire way. Flag on the field as Portera shoves him out of bounds. Appears to be on the offense, and a holding will be called on the Patriots. So a second down and 10. Should be a second down and 20 after that. So after the Patriots were inside Vols territory, that'll push them all the way back to their own 44-yard line. .10:49 to play in the third quarter, 29-15. Vols on top of the Patriots. Juice Tate shotgun formation, two receivers near side. Looking to pass, looks right, fires. Joseph Portera in and out of the hands, almost intercepted. Was almost the third interception of the night for Juice Tate. Incomplete pass brings up third down and 20. For the Patriots. Heritage has done well at being able to convert on third downs. Both squads really have. They've been well at firing right at the sticks. Tate takes the snap. He's looking to pass. Dumps it off and intercepted. Takes it at the 40 to the 20. Trying to break the tackle on Juice Tate and falls down out of bounds at the 10-yard line. What a defensive effort from the Volunteers. What an interception. Brennan Templeton just snooped out the screen pass the entire way and took it all the way down to the 10-yard line. Should give the Volunteers the... It is their best field position of the entire night. Third interception. This is a defense that, like Coach Worrell likes to call them, ball hawks. They hawk down the football. Hand off to Berkery up the left side, trying to break through all the way and finally called down by Forward Progress. Could have been one of those that was blown a little bit too early, but nonetheless, second down and about seven. For line to gain is at about the half-yard line, so Volunteers will look to punch it in the end zone anyway. Jackson 9 on the left hip of Seal Santucci, two receivers on either side. Santucci looking to pass, fires left side, out route. Thomas Graves trying to punch it in, but he's just shy. It'll be at about the 1 yard line, so third and goal from the one. Santucci in the pistol. He's got Jackson Knight back behind him, and Nate Fertizzi on his left hip. Hand off to Knight, up the middle, diving forward. Did he get it? Yes, he did. Touchdown, Volunteers. 35-15. Starkville Academy takes advantage of the turnover. They punched in the end zone, and now a special teams unit on. Volunteers have converted once on a two-point conversion. Now Portera will get set. He's going to keep it himself. Tries to throw it out. It is blocked.

0: incomplete pass. So 35-15 is your score. Vols lead by 20. We'll step aside. It is 8 minutes left here in the third quarter. 9 minutes and 4 seconds left here in the third quarter. We'll step aside. 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
0: I only took three plays for the Volunteers to convert. It was a interception. This one now, first play back. Tate evades the pressure, somehow gets it out after nearly being sacked. 5 yards in the backfield, able to break a tackle and flip it off to his starting running back tonight, Charlie Walker. But the Vols, they only needed three plays for their first touchdown here in the second half. After the interception that took the offense all the way to the 10-yard line, best field position of the night. Now second down and six. Tate rolls left on the run and nearly sacked in the backfield. Breaks a tackle, still keeping his head up. Fires deep, almost a one-handed grab, but incomplete. Tried to find William Golden. Golden streaking down the right near side sideline. Juice Tate was nearly sacked. Threw it from the 30 on the run and was almost caught at the 45-yard line inside Vols territory. It would have been a spectacular play, but nonetheless brings up second down and 15. Ball at the 25-yard line of the Patriots. .809 to play in the third quarter.
1: Hey, backs opposite, backs opposite. They run a little key stretch over here.
0: Tate takes the snap. He's going to keep it himself. Up the middle, breaks through a tackle. Finally falls down. It was Craig Loden at the end of the play for the tackle. Gain of a few yards. Third down and seven coming up for Heritage. Craig Loden with the first interception of the night. Negates the plays here at safety tonight. Three defensive linemen for the Volunteers. Juice Tate takes a snap. Looks left. In and out of the hands. Tried to find Bryson Bogue. It's been on more than one occasion where it's been in and out of the hands of Bogue. Would have been enough for a first down. It was right at the sticks. Patriots offense has been really well at playing to where they need to be. But this brings up a fourth down and seven, and the punt team comes on. Vols lead by 20. 7.5 to play in the third quarter. Punt is from the 20. Bounces down at the 35. And picked up at the 35. First and 10 for the Volunteers. We'll step aside. We'll take a quick timeout. Vols lead by 20.

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0: 35-15. 7.5 to play in the third quarter. Handoff up the middle. Jackson Knight breaks three. Falls past the 40. Falls down at the 35. First down and 10 for the Volunteers. And the chains continue to move. .6:42 to play in the third quarter. Offense is rolling. There's been a couple occasions tonight where SA's offensive unit has had really great field position. This time they start relatively comfortable at their own 35, but big run from Jackson Knight. Now it's first down and 10 inside Patriots territory. Taking the snap is Santucci, looking to pass, fires left, and it's short, incomplete. Was searching for Jack Johnson in between the zone on the left side of the field at around the 25-yard line, close to the first down marker. But incomplete pass brings up second down and 10. Offense slowing down, not really in much of a hurry. They're up by 20. 35-15. Second down and 10. Two receivers near side. Swing pass out. Connects with running back Jackson Knight. Races out of bounds. Falls down at the 30-yard line. Gain of 5. Third down and 5 coming up. Third down and 5 at the 30-yard line. Inside Patriots territory. Santucci in the shotgun formation. He has three receivers in the trips formation, far side. He's got Knight on his right hip. Takes a snap. Poor snap. Looks right. Keeps his head. Fires deep into the end zone. Portera jumps up. In and out of the hands. Incomplete pass. Have to respect Santucci. Bobbled the snap. Picked it up. Kept his head up. Finds Portera and still puts it right on the money, just in and out of the hands of Joseph Portera, the senior wide receiver, the leading wide receiver, came into the game with 425 receiving yards with 6 touchdowns, leads the way in receiving touchdowns for the Vols. Now 4th down and 5. Santucci pump fakes left. Can't find anything. He's looking downfield. Cuts across his body. It's caught by an offensive lineman. We'll see what the flag is at the end of the play. It was Santucci was racing towards the far sideline. Couldn't find a receiver. It was deflected off of a receiver's hands and caught by an offensive lineman for the Volunteers, Carson Brancher. So a turnover on downs, first down for Heritage Academy.

0: A timeout will be taken on the field. We'll step aside. It'll be first and 10 when we come back. Inside here, 5.5 minutes to play in the third. 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
0: Well, give me back to the action. It is 35-15 here in Columbus, Mississippi, the Golden Triangle rivalry battle. Starkville Academy, Heritage Academy, just 30 minutes down the road. Two schools that have been fighting back and forth all across the years. It has been Heritage who won the battle last year. Starkville won in 24 and 23. It was a close battle, 30-27 back in 2024. Starkville Academy won big, 42-0 back in 2023. And for 8 straight seasons, Heritage Academy would win. Now back to the action. It's actually 4th down after a penalty. Santucci back in the gun, fires over the middle, and it's caught for a touchdown. Jackson Knight, what a pitch and catch from Santucci to Knight, and a touchdown for the Volunteers. A 4th down and long. Ball was at the 30-yard line. And Santucci just drops a dime right in the breadbasket of Jackson Knight, making this a 41-15 ball game. How about that? Special teams unit on, and Creek Plemons, the kicker, will get set for the extra point. Kick is up and good. Volunteers lead by 27, a 4-possession lead, and they have really given themselves a nice cushion here ahead of Heritage Academy. We'll step aside for a quick timeout. 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
0: Welcome back. 42-15 Volunteers punch it in the end zone on fourth down and long.

So we're back here for the action. Juice Tate hands it off and punches it up the middle for a gain of 2 yards, second down and 8. The Volunteers looking to go here on a 3-game win streak and improve to 5-2. Heritage has had the Volunteers' number over the past 10 years. Last season, the Patriots had this one, but seems to be every bit of Volunteers is a big, massive tackle for loss. It was Paxton Overstreet, the senior linebacker, to pierce through the line of scrimmage and get the big tackle for loss. It'll be third down and 9. .422 and rolling here in the third quarter. 42-15, Vols on top. Juice Tate looking to pass. Fires over. Nearly intercepted. Threads the needle in between three defenders. It'll be just enough for a first down and move the chains. Actually, it'll be pretty close. This officiating crew will have some decisions to make. It's a lot closer than I originally thought. Looks to be at the 39-yard line. As of right now, it is a fourth down in inches. It's been multiple times tonight where the chain crew has been forced to come out and measure. And they will come out once again. Juice Tate threaded the needle. Able to find Ryan Wesley Rigdon. We'll see what the officiating crew says. And it is just enough for a first down. An emphatic forward sign with the hand motion. Just enough for a first down. First and 10. Keeps the clock rolling. 4 minutes left in the third. Patriots move quickly up to the line of scrimmage. Tate takes a snap, high snap, looks right. Lobs it up, right side. Incomplete pass, second down and 10 coming up. Double coverage. Streaking down the sideline. Tried to find William Golden at a popular target, the senior wide receiver tonight for the Patriots offense. Taking the snap. Tate rolls left. He's got heavy pressure, and he's sacked in the backfield. Paxton Overstreet tripped him up. And the first sack of the night for the Volunteers defense comes in a big way. It's going to be third down and very long. It'll be a 20-plus third down for this Patriots team. Line to gain is the 49-yard line. Third down and long. Tate takes a snap. Looks up, fires left side. He's got a man streaking down and caught at the 20, to the 10, racing left, pylon, touchdown, Patriots. 42-21. What a pass on third down and 20. It looked like the most inopportune situation for the Patriots all night long. And Juice Tate shows off.

0: his arm and his talent. Drops a dart for a touchdown. Now with 2:44 to play, 42 to 21. Extra point. 2-point conversion, rolling left, lobbing it up, and it is caught for the 2-point conversion. Making it now 42 to 23. Here with a few minutes left in the third quarter, we'll step aside. We'll take a timeout. 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
0: 42-23 after the touchdown from Heritage Academy. Taking it out, the Pounds, or Jack Johnson, rather. They will fall down at the 29-yard line. Flag on and on the field. Conclusion of the play. So be holding on the returning team, so on the Volunteers. So that'll back them up from the 29 to the 19. First and 10 with 2:36 to play in the third quarter. 42 points for the Vols offense tonight. 23 for Heritage. Three receivers on the near side. Santucci in at quarterback. Fakes the handoff. He's going to keep it himself and tucks it up close to that first down marker. It'll be just shy of the 30-yard line, and it'll be second down in inches. Santucci has a lot of athleticism and can use those legs, and hands it off to Knight. And he's wrapped up for a tackle for loss. Actually able to just get to the line of scrimmage, or actually gain half a yard for the first down. So first down and 10, ball at the 30-yard line. .145 and rolling here in the third. Santucci motions over Thomas Greaves, the jet sweep, trying to get to the outside edge, past the 30, 35 to the 40, cuts across, falls down at the 45 after he's met by a host of defenders for the Patriots, first down and 10. Ball's offense trying to run the ball and keep explosive plays whilst staying in bounds. Trying to run out some clock. up by three scores, minute 20.

0: Rolling in the third. Santucci looking to pass. Looks right. Connects with the receiver. Racing out of bounds. It's Jackson Pounds. Second down and six after a gain of 4 yards. .11 to play here in the third. Santucci. He's got nine on his right hip. Fratizzi bounces out past midfield. In between the tackles. Gain of a couple. Be third down and about three coming up. Ball's trying to control the clock and control the rest of the game. Third down and three. Motioning over. Santucci drops the ball as he was trying to pass and has to fall down on it, and that'll be a big loss. So a fourth down and very long coming up. And it looks as if Wuerl will keep the offense on the field as of right now. Fourth down and 13. So that will close out the third quarter, and we will step aside. 12 minutes left to play in the ball game. It is score of 42-23. We'll be back for the start of the fourth quarter. 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
0: Welcome out, 42-23, final quarter of football left in here in this Golden Triangle rivalry game. It'll be first and 10 for Heritage Academy. They will have the ball at their own 28-yard line. Juice Tate in the shotgun formation. He has his running back Walker on his left hip. He's going to keep it himself. Bouncing out to the 30. Falls out of bounds. Walks out at the 32. A few players getting a little chippy at the end of the play. Second down and six coming up after the QB run from Juice Tate. .46 to play in the fourth quarter. Still a three-possession ball game. A lot of work for this Patriots team. A delayed snap. They're going to fire a far sideline, but just a little bit too much arm. It was one-on-one coverage far side. But Ryder Wells, the sophomore defensive back, right there neck and neck. with wide receiver Bryson Bogue. Now rolling towards the left side, firing at the sticks. It is caught. What a pitch and catch over to Bryson Bogue, but a flag at the end of the play. Appeared to be a flag at the end of the play. Not exactly sure, but it'll be first down and 10 for the Patriots. Close to midfield. 47-yard line of the Patriots. Tate has some pressure. He's going to jump out to his left past midfield to the 45. Has some room. 40, 35 balls out of bounds at the 31-yard line. First and 10. Juice Tate showing off the legs and his ability to make a lot of guys miss. Juice Tate back in the shotgun. He's got a Walker on his left hip. Trips right far side. Tate, shotgun formation, takes the snap. Vols send four, looking to pass. He's going to keep it himself, almost wrapped up. Evades the pocket, throws left out of bounds, incomplete pass. They say that it was not an intentional grounding and that it was intended for a target towards the left side. Tate was inside the tackle box, but threw it out of bounds, said that it was close enough to the intended target, streaking down the left side. Second down and 10 after the incomplete pass. Tate takes a snap. Ball sent four. Steps up in the pocket. He's looking deep towards the end zone. Fires, lobs it up. Double coverage. Intercepted. Volunteers catch it in the end zone. Oh, my goodness, this Volunteers defense does it again. Four interceptions tonight. It was three last week. It was five the week before. Oh, my goodness, this defensive back crew just continues to do it. This defense is unstoppable. Starkville Academy has just been ball hawks, as head coach Jonathan Worrell likes to say. And they have been hunting down the balls. And, you know, it's been really tough because Juice Tate has been one of the better, more athletic, stronger quarterbacks that the Vols have faced. And they've been able to get after him from his arm. So now with the big lead, 42-23, Knox Smith. Actually, rather, Santucci's still in that quarterback. Hands it off. Having some room, breaking a few tackles. He's got some room. Racing all the way. 10-5, touchdown. Jack Johnson, untouched. Breaks a few tackles and just pierces through the offense and defensive line. All the way for a house call. 48-23, Vols on top of the Patriots. 10:53 to play in the fourth. Ocox in the Wildcat formation. He's been successful. He's going to keep it himself. Bounces out left side, but he's tackled. Has not been stopped many times, but he stopped on the two-point conversion tonight. And that will leave us at 48-20.

0: 23. We'll step aside. Ball's on top of the Patriots. 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
0: Welcome back to Vols football, 48-23. It was Jack Johnson who pierced through a few defenders and took it all the way to the house. So the Patriots get the ball back. Juice State took a shot in the end zone and was intercepted. First play back from the interception. Balls took it all the way to the house. And now the Patriots have the ball back. 10:45 to play in the ball game. Tate looking to pass. Fires right side. Connects at the 35. Makes a man miss. Falls out of bounds at the 40. First down and 10 for Heritage. Ball spotted on the right hash at the 40-yard line. Patriots move the chains. Two receivers far side, one receiver near side. It's Thomas Graves on the lone coverage. Rolling left. Going to take a deep shot on the left near side sideline. In and out of the hands of Bryson Bogue. And Juice Tate has been on the money tonight on the deep balls, and Bryce Bogue has had a few in and outs tonight of the hands. Had plenty of opportunities and pretty good looks, but can't connect. Second down and 10. Two receivers far side, one near side. Shotgun taking the snap. Tate looks right, fires. It is caught. Far side, it's Lockhart Garner. Gain of about 7. Third down and 3 coming up. Nearing midfield. Patriots trying to get the ball rolling. Just passed. Just under 10 minutes left in the ball game. Three receivers near side. High snap. Tate looks left. Slant pass caught. Just enough for a first down. Right at midfield. Just enough. At the 49-yard line of Volunteer territory. 48-23 is your score. Vols have a very big cushion over the Patriots. Trips near side. Tate takes the high snap. Rolls over towards his right. Throws on the run at the sticks. And it is incomplete. Just off the hands. .922 to play. Second down and 10. Taking the snap. Looking over. Dump pass. It's a screen. Caught by Walker. He's got open room. Pass the 35. 30. Nose down. at the 20.

0: 27. Big play for the Patriots. First down and 10. Nine minutes and 5 seconds left here in the fourth quarter. Trips right far side, taking the snap, rolling right. Trying to look for an open man. This pass is, it is caught. But it is short of the original line of scrimmage, second down and 12 now. Juice Tate rolled to his right. Threw it, but a little low. It was caught, but ended up hurting the Patriots more than helping. Ball at the 30 now. Or 31, rather. Tate, shotgun. Ball sent five. He's got pressure. He steps up. He's going to keep it himself. Wrapped up, and he's sacked. Ball's defense able to sack Juice Tate. Loss of a yard. Third down and long. Nearing 8 minutes left in the fourth.
1: Hey, compress to you. That's the out route. Compress to y'all. That's the out route.
0: Rolling towards the right. Tate throwing on the run. Incomplete pass. 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Rolling left is Juice Tate, throwing from the 40 to the end zone, just off the hands. Incomplete pass. It was a deep shot. Brings up turnover on downs and first and 10 for the Volunteers. The Hawks make a big stop here now with 7:43 to play in the fourth. We'll step aside and take a timeout. 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
0: Second down and five, 48-23. Santucci looks left, fires, and it's caught. Just short of the first down marker, about a yard. Third down and one. .650 and rolling here in the fourth quarter. Volunteers starting to take their time. It'll be three receivers on the near side, one far side. Santucci in the gun, takes a snap, hands it off to his running back, Jackson Knight, fights through the offensive line and defensive line. Gain of a couple of yards, moves the sticks. First and 10, Vols. Two receivers on the near side. Pistol formation now.

0: And Tucci.
1: He's got Knight just behind him. Breaks a tackle. Makes a man miss. Past the midfield. Cutting across 40. Down to the 35. Makes another man miss. Makes a hurdle. Down past the 20. 10, 5. Marches in the end zone. Touchdown, Volunteers. Starkville Academy puts it on the Heritage Academy Patriots. Punch it in now, 54-23. 5:51 to play here in the ball game. This team is not ready to shut down just yet. This is a team that just loves to play football. And a bad snap goes all the way back. Clemens going to pick it up and look to pass. Makes a man miss, fires, and nearly intercepted. Clemens trying to make something out of nothing. So a two-point conversion is no good. 54-23 is your score. We'll take a timeout, and we'll be back after the kickoff. 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
1: And we welcome you back, 54-23. Closing in here on the final minutes of the fourth quarter. 4 minutes and 4 seconds remain here in the ball game. Trying to shut things down. Vols offense was not ready to stop scoring. Massive touchdown run from Knight. And now the Patriots get the ball back. Vols lead by 31. High snap, handoff, and tackled big in the backfield. A big tackle for loss. Juice Tate taking his seat. We'll hand the reins over to Ryan Wesley Rigdon, backup quarterback. Nearing 3 minutes left here in the fourth. Defense trying to stand strong. Second down and 12. Looking to pass. A low one. And it is an incomplete pass. Tried to find Duncan Townsend. Tight end on that play. Incomplete. Second, the third down and long. 2:15 to play and rolling here in the fourth quarter. Ball's up big. Taking the snap, looking to pass. Fires at the original line of scrimmage and tackled for a big loss. A flag flies on the field.

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Bring up third down at about

0: Rigdon takes a snap, looking to pass. Looks right the entire way, and it's caught at the 50-yard line. Tackled at the 40. A big first down conversion. Gives the Patriots something to cheer about here late in the stretch. 50 seconds and rolling. Thirty seconds left. Rigdon takes the snap, hands it off, makes a man miss, falls down at the 35, and that will likely do it for us here in the ball game. Final score: 54-23. Starkville Academy wins it here on the road in the Golden Triangle rivalry game. It's been an awesome night here with you. I'm John Wesley Cochran. We're saying so long from Columbus.
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1: Fox News, I'm Roxanne Evans. Hurricane Isaias made landfall near Destin, Florida as a Category 2, bringing dangerous winds, torrential rain, and life-threatening coastal flooding to Florida's Panhandle and Alabama's Gulf Coast. Fox Weather's Max Gordon earlier this evening at Fort Walton Beach, Florida.
2: You know, we're trying to be as careful as we can, looking out for any branches that snap off, and especially if any one of these trees go down. We're expecting a storm surge between 6 to 9 feet here.
1: President Trump says Russia will supply diesel to help ease soaring fuel prices. The move could offer relief to American truckers and farmers, but critics warn it could also send new revenue to Moscow as its war in Ukraine continues. 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
3: With Supertalk News, I'm JT Mitchell. We're still keeping a close eye on Hurricane Isaias. Landfall could be shortly. While it looks like Mississippi will avoid direct impact, severe weather like dangerous winds and spawn tornadoes are possible. Plenty of safe rooms and shelters open to the public, with MEMA giving out free rides via Uber to anybody who needs to get to safety before the storm hits. In national news, President Donald Trump has decided on a new press secretary, Fox's Jared Halpern.
4: Fox confirms Katie Zachariah has been offered the position of White House press secretary, a role vacant since the departure of Caroline Leavitt in August. Zachariah is a communications advisor to Trump Media and Technology Group, the owner of Truth Social. She also briefly served as a spokesperson for the Department of Homeland Security and has been a regular conservative commentator. At the White House, Jared Halpern, Fox News.
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3: We did have some high school football action last night before tonight's big slate of games. That's because of Hurricane Isaias. Some of those Thursday night scores include previously unbeaten Petal being knocked off by Oak Grove in overtime 29-28. D'Iberville took it to Ocean Springs 35-14. Hancock 42, Pearl River Central 41, Long Beach 16, Goshen 14, and Gulfport 42, St. Martin 14. That being said, you can check out all the scores from both last night and tonight at supertalk.fm. On the college front, rain from the hurricane could make its way to Nashville, where Ole Miss plays Vanderbilt tomorrow at 2:30. According to the National Weather Service, the entire Nashville area could get drenched for most of the day. Thunderstorms cannot be ruled out, meaning we'll keep you updated if there's any change to kickoff time. Both USM and Mississippi State are off this weekend. I'm JT Mitchell.
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13: 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Y'all know that sound. 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And yes, I'm back, guys. Caleb Saylor's your host.
14: Congratulations.
13: Thanks, Butch.
14: Mr. Married, man.
13: I had busy work to do last week, getting married. And
14: yeah, well, that takes a priority.
13: Yeah. If I were here last week, there would have been some problems in the Saylor's household. But I'm glad to be back. Got Butch and Keith with me. Jacob in the studio right now, getting Michael Borky on the line. So before we get to Borky to talk about Hartfield and Jackson prep, I've got a very special guest coming on after Borky, too. We'll talk about that in a minute. Let's go through some scores. We had some Thursday night games. I'll give you some of those. And then, Butch, I'll let you do MAIS to get us into getting Borky on the show. So
14: we checked the Waffle House Index. We're in green.
13: We're in the clear right now.
14: Yeah, we're in the green, so
13: we're in
14: good.
13: The clear. Yeah, our Waffle Houses are still open.
14: Get the full menu tonight.
13: But we did have some Thursday games because of the weather. And
14: right.
13: So some of those games last night, and I know, Keith, you were keeping up. Brookhaven continues to be one of the best teams. I mean, might make another run for state champion. 49-0 over Laurel. We had a good one, a Petal and Oak Grove. Oak Grove wins that one 29-28 in overtime. We'll have Caleb Hamill on the show later. He'll talk about that when he was there. Jacob Harrison's trying to get Borky on a little early. What else do we have, Keith? You got some scores for us from last night?
15: Well, I mean, the game of the night last night in overtime, Oak Grove got the two-point conversion. I believe that was the coach's son that scored, Causey that scored to make the 29-28. They won on the road at Petal. So they get off to the good start in the region. Brandon, of course, had played last week against Northwest. Mm-hmm. Those teams had the open week that week. And also another team that's done really well this year, they're still undefeated, and that's Diverville. They beat Ocean Springs 35-14 last night.
13: Yeah, you know, I brought you up on – I was on Sports Talk with Michael Borky earlier, and I brought you up, Keith, because I was like, look, I got to give Keith credit. He's put me on Diverville. He said, keep an eye on this team. They're good. They're not a one to overlook, and you were 100% right about that,
15: well,
13: Keith.
15: Well, they played well. You know, we'll see Gulfport and them have a showdown coming up probably for supremacy in that region.
13: Picayune got a 38-23 win over Pascagoula. Good to see Picayune kind of coming back to life after a rough start to the season. The Maroon Tide have kind of figured it out. Gulfport with a 42-14 win last night. Gulfport

0: finding its footing again, which we knew that Gulfport's issue was turnovers. That game against Peddle, they had, what, 5-6 turnovers mm-hmm. that really cost them. And so, Butch, why don't you give us some MAIS scores? I think Jacob's got Borky on the line.
1: Okay, let me do this real quick.
0: Yeah.
1: Had one undefeated team left in our top 10. No more.
0: Yeah.
1: Magnolia Heights.
0: Yeah.
1: Good ball club.
0: Good ball team.
1: Good ball club.
0: But yeah.
1: Yeah, Jackson Academy's just... 4A is just really strong. That division of 4A is really strong.
0: And coming off a loss, too. They were hungry. It was homecoming. They were hungry.
1: There it is. All right, final score on that one, 34-0, JV of Magnolia Heights. But Magnolia Heights, the Chiefs are still one of my favorite teams right now. All right, Tri-County 41, Kirk Academy nothing. Park Lane 42, Oak Forest nothing. Jackson Prep 31, Hartfield 19. Hartfield trying to find their way.
0: And while we're getting some more scores in a minute, Hartfield, the perfect segue to Michael Borky. Michael Borky, this might have been Hartfield's best game in league play. It just didn't go the way the Hawks wanted it to go. Tell us more about what you saw tonight.
2: So first, of course, credit goes to Jackson Prep. Etzery, the quarterback, he's just got such a good arm and throws such a pretty football. You know, you have a lot of quarterbacks that are really good. And, I mean, this is going to be a crazy name drop, but Peyton Manning didn't throw a beautiful football, but he was just accurate with it.
0: Yeah.
2: Etzery, Jackson Prep's quarterback, throws a beautiful football. I mean, it looks like it's frozen in midair, and he was awesome and accurate tonight. And that was a really impressive win for Jackson Prep. But you're right. On the other side, Hartfield just, with all three games with the Metro MAIS opponents that they've played, it's all the same. It's like they're close, they match up okay, and they play well, and then one thing goes wrong, and it just kind of spirals from there. Ethan Elliott had his best night throwing the football, but just, you know, there's a poorly timed penalty here. There was the weird punt thing at the end of the half there, and they get beat again. They're very close, but close doesn't matter when you're 0-3 against you're in Metro rivals, and that was the story again tonight. Different game, but same feeling.
0: You know, I was listening to y'all because I obviously do your halftime report, and I'm glad to do that. You know, at the end of the half, the first half, you're talking about the roughing the punter. Explain what the referees explained to y'all. So Ethan Elliott is in a pooch punt formation, you could say, and he punts the ball and just gets absolutely leveled while the ball is out of his possession. How is that not roughing?
2: So it was very interesting. Ethan Elliott, the quarterback for Hartfield, takes a couple of steps backwards. So he's lined up on fourth down like a quarterback, but takes a couple of steps backwards because he's got pretty good leg.
0: Yeah.
2: And they snap it to him, and he punts it away. And like you said, he gets leveled in what everybody anticipated to be a roughing the punter call. That doesn't happen. In all of the distraction of the no flag, Prep returns the punt down to the Hartfield 3 with 3 seconds to go in the half, and they punch it in and score and turn a 2-point game into a 9-point game at the half with 3 seconds to go. And the explanation that we got in the press box was that a quarterback does not receive the same protection as a punter. But my follow-up was, like, I understand that, the rule is the rule, and it was officiated correctly. Okay, enough. My question, though, is why and how do you differentiate a quarterback and a punter? What's the difference? What happens if the quarterback is the punter?
0: Right, what if it's the same player?
3: I mean, I'm assuming you have to declare as a punter. I guess that's the only thing that makes sense there.
1: Yeah, that's what I was thinking.
3: You'd have to declare, but I got a friend, Borky, an official that I'm going to probably try to text here and get a little clear. I mean, that I know that's a referee or if one is listening out there. I listened to you on the broadcast, too, about it. That's the only thing I could see if you declare that you're a punter. But then I guess, like I said, I mean, it's almost like NASCAR. We make up some of the rules as we go, you know.
2: Yeah. Very interesting situation. But either way, I mean, that was a big swing at the end of the half. But Hartfield just, again, they're just coming up a little short here. If they find a way to get right, it could be in the playoff situations. Another thing that we asked the people in the press box, like, so, hey, what does this mean for the playoffs? And their answer was, oh, well, I don't know. So I guess we'll have to work on that as we go. But I think you've got three teams in the MAIS that are all

0: neck and neck right now, at least in the Metro anyway, with Prep and JA and MRA. They're all really close to each other.
1: Yeah. And Hartfield's kind of right there behind trying to play catch up this season. And we know Coach Bowman will have his guys, you know, at that point, maybe hopefully next year or so. But where is Hartfield next week, Borky? Where are you guys headed to?
0: We're headed to Meridian.
1: East Mississippi.
0: We're going to Lamar next week, yeah.
2: Hey, Borky, I'm looking at the playoff brackets for MAIS. All four teams in that division are going to make the playoffs. It's all about the season.
0: Even though they went 0-4 in division.
2: Yep, number one.
0: Or 0-3 in division.
2: Yeah, you got the 1-4 on that division, which means all four teams are going to be there.
1: Right.
2: Yeah, so the battle now is for first place between MRA and JA.
1: Yep.
2: So there it is, but that's what's on the MAS website.
1: And we'll have to get friend of our show, Ross Haley, on Sports Talk to explain it to the listening audience there, because it is a very complicated playoff system, but he's got it down to the T with how they explain it.
2: Yeah, but based on this right here, Borky, Hartfield's in the playoffs. It's just it's all about the seedings now.
1: Yeah, where they end up.
2: Where they end up.
0: Good to know, because last year they had the divisions were different, and it's they're trying to figure it out. It's easier said than done. We'll make a playoff bracket. Well, that you can't satisfy everybody, and I think they've learned that over the years of trying to figure out the best way to do the playoffs. You're never going to make everybody happy.
2: Nope.
1: Well, Michael Borky, man, we appreciate you. Thank you for coming on. And look, safe travels next weekend. But before that, though, have fun keeping us updated with the Rebel Report, everything Ole Miss is doing tomorrow. And then, guys, tune in to Sports Talk Mississippi 3 to 6, Monday through Friday.
0: Of course, guys. You have fun.
1: All right, man. See ya. All right, yeah, Michael Borky explaining a weird punt rule, and I know we've got a special guest coming on that Jacob Harrison is about to get on the line now. We've got Ryan Averill. He's a fellow at the Friday Night Injury Clinic. Y'all have heard from Dr. Derek Burgess. He came on the show earlier this year, had one of his other fellows on, and this guy has a really cool background, has a background in meteorology. So we'll get a little update on the storms, what that looks like for Mississippi, what that's kind of looked like for our high school football this week. The Hurricane Isaias, I've had to learn how to say that correctly being in news. But, yeah, you know, Butch, it is weird, though, because we're not far from playoffs now at the MAIS scene. I mean, how many more weeks do we have?
2: Heck, we're not far from 2027, bro.
1: No, we're not. No, we're not. Not at all.
2: I think in MAIS, let me look at the overall schedule. We've got this is October. We got 2 weeks of regular season. What, 3 weeks of regular season? 2 weeks of regular season left in MAIS.
1: Wow!
2: These start playoffs. First playoff game. Looking at this, I think it's November 6th. Maybe in November.
1: We're a month away.
2: Maybe October 30th.
1: We're a month away.
2: Yeah.
1: All right. We've got our guy on the line, Ryan, my friend. Dr. Burgess gave me a raving review about you and said, "Look, you got to get this guy on the Friday night show." So. Look, we've seen – I want to talk about the injury clinic. It's a wonderful thing. It's a great asset for the state. But I heard you have a background in meteorology. So what have you seen so far from Hurricane Isaias and how it might affect Mississippi?
3: So, back in the day, I was a meteorologist down in Sarasota, Florida. A few hours ago, definitely looked like we're going to have a lot more – action over here. It was going to be a rainy weekend here for us in Mississippi, but now it's actually looking like it might be one of the best days we had all year on Saturday. It's going to be pretty clear out there. I'm really not expecting a lot of rain. The storm shifted to the right before landfall and really hit the panhandle of Florida. Main place I saw that was getting impacted was Panama City Beach was actually having the second highest storm surge that they've ever had over there.
2: Well, ask him, did he use the Waffle House?
1: Do you look at the Waffle House index when gauging weather and how bad it is somewhere?
3: Yeah, the Waffle House was closed.
2: Okay.
3: So it was pretty severe.
2: That says it all.
1: We've been talking about that all night, how crazy that is, that not that our forecasts are based off of this, because I know meteorologists put in a lot of hard work, and we've been keeping up with the National Hurricane Center all week, but the Waffle House indicator is a pretty good rule of thumb on, hey, how bad is it actually over here?
2: That's right.
1: Ryan, shifting back to the conversation about the Friday Night Clinic, though, man, it's such a wonderful asset for the state of Mississippi. What have you seen so far this year being at the Friday Night Clinic?
3: We get a mix of everything. And the thing is, we don't just get football athletes in here. We've got cheerleaders. So it's really any type of person that has an injury Friday night, come through to the clinic. We're willing to help you out, kind of get you started towards your road to recovery.
1: And, you know, having a background

0: background in meteorology. What was it that kind of enticed you to get into the medical field?
1: So before the meteorology, I was in the Air Force, so I kind of wanted to get back to something that I felt like I was a little bit more hands-on helping people. Did that in meteorology as a meteorologist, but I'm happy to have a little bit more face-to-face contact.
0: Well, we thank you for your service, first and foremost. How's it been tonight at the clinic?
1: So far, we've had a few people come in, but we're expecting a few more from some of the games. We got some calls, so we're expecting to get some more people coming through.
0: I'm sure some probably would have wanted it last night because we had a lot of games on Thursday night here in Mississippi, but that's awesome. Ryan, what do you think we can expect more of this weekend weather-wise, getting back into the weather conversation? I know you said it's not going to be too bad in Mississippi. You seeing just a little bit of rain in maybe the southern portion of the state, or what are you thinking?
1: Yeah, maybe some in the southern portion of the state, but really around the Jackson area looking to be pretty nice. Especially the way hurricanes work is we call it the dirty side, the right upper quadrant, mm-hmm. and that's because it kind of has two different effects going on it. First, that's where most of the moisture of the storm is. Then you also mix in, you have kind of a double whammy of speed because of the way that the storm is spinning, as well as the movement of the storm is to the right. You're going to have the fastest winds there. The top left quadrant where Mississippi would have been if, you know, we were really in that storm path is usually the weaker side of the storm because you kind of have the opposite effect going on there.
0: That's really good to know, and I know our listening audience is grateful to know that. And it's good to know that it's going to be okay for us here in Mississippi, but our prayers are definitely with those in the Florida panhandle right now and parts of Alabama. Ryan, how long are y'all open tonight at the clinic?
1: We'll be open till 11:30.
0: Cool. Well, Ryan, thank you so much for joining us, man. We appreciate it. Hope to have you on again as we continue our season. And we really appreciate the work y'all do at the Friday Night Clinic. And we try to promote it as much as possible because, again, I cannot say this enough. It's such a wonderful asset for our state.
1: Yes, thank you.
0: Thank you. And tell Dr. Burgess we said hello as well. Ryan Averill with the Friday Night Clinic, guys. What a wonderful thing we have in Mississippi, and I'm glad we've gotten to have Dr. Burgess and his crew on to talk about that, and a wonderful weather update, too.
2: Get
0: a little
2: education.
0: Yeah, a little education on that. All right, let's get to some scores. What you got for us, Butch?
2: All right, Leake Academy 34, Lamar nothing. That's a big win for Leake Academy. Good bounce back win.
0: Yeah, they needed that.
2: Yeah, after that. Well, they won last week, too, but they're clawing their way back. Pillow Academy 24, Washington Academy 20, Benton 42, Porter's Chapel nothing. Benton's having a great year on the eight-man football side.
0: Yeah.
2: Winona Christian 37, Winston 13.
0: You know who else is having a good year on the eight-man side? Christ Covenant School.
2: Still undefeated?
0: Still undefeated.
2: There you go.
0: The Warriors got to win tonight.
2: They may be the only undefeated school in MAIS now. I don't know. We'll have to check that and see. All right, here's our 100 for the night. First one to get to 100. Lee, Arkansas, 64. Marvell, Arkansas, 42. Central Hines, 42. West Memphis, 18. Tensaw, 20. Heritage Christian, 6. Stringer, 26. Wayne Academy, 21. East Rankin, 26. French Camp, 21. Kabaya, 33. Silliman, 7. River Oaks, 56. Prairie View, 20. 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
0: All right, we're going to take a quick break. Be sure to text us on the show, 601-879-4395. We will read your text. We'll be right back. 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We'll be right back. 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
7: 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I'm sure State Treasurer David McCray and his team will be more than happy to help you try to lock in an affordable college rate for your child. All right, guys. We got some more scores to get to. Keith, why don't you give us some, and then we'll get to Caleb Hamill.
9: That I need to mention in the top 10, Germantown.
7: Big win.
9: One on the road, I believe, at Starkville, 38-28. So the Mavericks get a much-needed road win. Neshoba Central, 25-22 over Greenville Weston. Kemper County, 31. Velma Jackson, 18. Choctaw County, 41. Aberdeen, 6. South Pontotoc in Tishomingo County, 35. South Pontotoc, 16. Smithville, 59. Tharptown, Alabama, 30. Salem, 33. West Lincoln, nothing. Big battle tonight, but not much of a battle. Winona and Knoxville County, they were tied at 14, I believe, in the second quarter, but Winona is very good this year.
7: Yes.
9: 42-14.
7: Whoa!
9: In a runaway over Knoxville County.
7: It was tied at halftime, Keith. That was 14 after the Tigers of Winona outscored them. They blanked them in the second half.
9: Big win for them. Mendenhall, 42. Morton, 7. So Mendenhall, they're still undefeated.
7: Yeah.
9: Wesson, who's also still undefeated, 40-6 over Lloyd Starr. Leake Central, 30. Florence, 27. Louisville, wow, this is a big one here. They knocked off previously undefeated Kosciuszko, 59-38.
7: Ooh, high scoring.
9: Seminary, 35. Jeff Davis County, nothing. Shannon, 26. Houston, 21. Heidelberg, 46. Mize, nothing. Greenwood, 35. West Tallahatchie, nothing. Port Gibson, 30. Franklin County, 21. Eupora, they're still undefeated, 48-12 over J.Z. George. Union and Clarkdale, 17, Union nothing. Biggersville, 16, Walnut, 6. Enterprise, 41, Bay Springs, 22. Coffeyville, 54, Ashland, nothing. Amory, 42, Morville, 7. Wilkinson County and Emmett County. Emmett County actually gave up their first points of the season. took week six. They gave up 12 points tonight, but they won the game 58-12.
7: Well, it don't matter if you give up 12, if you win 58-12. I believe we got Caleb Hamill on the line to talk about the big game.

0: game last night.
1: Yeah, Caleb, that's right, guys. It was a big one.
0: You texted me. You said it was everything you could imagine. So, all right, my imagination's wide open. Caleb, tell me about it. Uh-oh. I think we might have lost him for a second. Something's going on with the phone line.
2: Yeah, I think the call dropped. We'll get
0: Caleb back on the line. But, yeah, he was at the Oak Grove and Petal game, the 29-28 overtime one. We'll get Caleb back on the line here in a second. Keith, you can continue going.
3: Yeah, I just wonder, in Mitt County, how many first downs they – I don't even think they gave up maybe four first downs the entire five games, mm-hmm. in addition to no points. I tell you, this team is having a great season this year. Alcorn Central, the Golden Bears, 39-14 over Mantachie. They're 5-2. Senatobia, 21-7 over Clarksdale. Pontotoc 23, West Point 6.
0: Yeah, West Point continues winless. To struggle.
3: They're 0-6.
0: Yeah.
3: And we kind of said last week, I don't know, I'm not kind of sensing it this year. You know, they play the tough schedule, but they had some changes up there and stuff, just
0: yeah, Coach
3: not
0: Morgan.
3: Getting things going on. This is a little bit of a surprise tonight. New Hope knocked off Lafayette 28-14.
0: Wow.
3: Cleveland Central 50. Holmes County Central 14. Lanier, the Bulldogs, still undefeated, 40-26 over Dixon's Provine Rams.
4: Go Rams.
3: They didn't go tonight, though. Hattiesburg 51-0 over Jim Hill. South Jones 21, Summerall 20. Warren Central, they keep rolling. It was a little close game after, about a quarter, and then they put it on your Titans tonight.
0: I expected that. Nash Morgan's as advertised, and Ridgeland's, they're lacking a little personnel this year. The coaching is good. They're well coached. It's just they need some more bodies. I got an MAIS one for you, Butch. Regents, 21, Manchester, nothing.
4: Wow, big win.
0: Big win for Regents of Oxford. Yep. They needed that. Another one, Resurrection Catholic, 27, Taylorsville, 24, another one tonight. And I believe Jacob is working. He's getting Caleb back on the line right now. I'm excited to hear that one. Canton Academy, 27. North Delta, 20.
4: Yeah.
0: Yeah, I knew you read that one. I was reading our text.
4: Yeah, that one was called because of a medical issue or something.
0: Yeah. Prayers to all involved
4: whatever the situation was.
0: Absolutely.
4: Couldn't say a whole lot about it.
2: All right, if everything goes my way, I think we got him back on.
0: All right, Caleb, see, I said my imagination was wide open, and then he hung up on us. What's that all about?
1: Oh, no. Well, we'll blame Isaias on that one.
4: There you go.
1: Must be a cell tower down in the Mobile area that got us there. But a lot was on this game, guys.
0: Yeah.
1: I mean, when it comes to Region 3 of 7A, I mean, these two teams are battling every year for a home playoff game, it seems, come postseason time. And this thing felt like a playoff game. Right from the get-go, because Oak Grove comes out swinging. They get an early touchdown to go in front. Petal finds a way to respond, and not only that, march down the field 80 yards before halftime and take a 14-7 lead into the locker room. And so you're thinking, okay, Petal's got the lead. They've got the ball coming out of the second half. Really have an opportunity to just really push their pedal down and push the accelerator for the second half, but they come out flat. And so Oak Grove scores 14 unanswered to go up 21-14 before Petal's able to get a late touchdown with say 3 or 4 minutes left in the game, and eventually they make it to overtime. And let me tell you about this game. There was a series of explosive plays that helped these two teams. There were some sustained drives. There's a missed field goal. Heck, Petal on their first touchdown of the game, it took a drive where they had a fourth down and two, look to be going for a field goal, and then fake it. Their holder rolls out left and gets the 2 yards he needs, and they punch it on the next play. And so you already have some trickery going on there. Once you get into overtime, on third and goal from the 7, Petal starts off with the football. Oak Grove won the toss, and they wanted to play defense first. But Petal runs a trick play where they direct snap it to their talented running back, Aisley Brown, who in turn pitches to a wide receiver, throw back to the quarterback in the end zone, touchdown Petal. They kick the extra point to go up 28-21. But this is where, when it's all said and done, I said this game boiled down to one big thing. It wasn't turnovers. There was not a turnover. It wasn't penalties, because really penalties weren't a big storyline in this game. They played fairly clean both sides. It came down.

0: out of who won that coin toss when overtime began. Because if y'all are familiar, Petal, back when they played Gulfport earlier this year, mm-hmm. found themselves in an overtime game, got to score second, and they elected to go for two and won over the Admirals. But Oak Grove and Drew Causey, they're a very similar bunch that if they get the chance to score second, they are 80% likely to go for two. And wouldn't you know it, after Oak Grove scores a touchdown with Kellen Hall, sneaking one in the left pylon, they call timeout, they drop the play, and they use a bit of a trick play too. They use Hall, the quarterback, in motion, set him up on one side of the line, fake the whole run to his right side, and in turn, Roman Causey, their running back who gets the direct snap, cuts left, gets a good block on the edge, and just dives over the top of the goal line to get the two-point conversion, and Oak Grove takes it 29-28 in overtime.
1: And that's a huge win for Oak Grove. This is an Oak Grove team that, you know, had a tough one against Starkville, a game they could have won and fell short in that one. Beat a good Germantown team, an Oak Grove team that's really tried to solidify itself in 7A against a Petal team that's found a way to win. It was Oak Grove last night finding the way to win. And I love that how you played it back to the Gulfport and Petal game where, yeah, the team that gets to strike last usually gets the last laugh there if it goes their way. That's crazy how many trick plays, how many rabbits were pulled out of how many hats last night.
0: Oh, yeah. I mean, and you know, in a rivalry game, it may be the first region contest of the season, but there's so much that rides on this as it pertains to, again, playoff situations. And then just, of course, the fact that it's a rivalry of two nearby teams that are both going toe-to-toe in the same region. So you knew it mattered to the communities, and it mattered for the future of this season as well.
1: How was the crowd last night? What was the environment like?
0: You know, you would have never thought this was a Thursday night game. I decided just a little more than 24 hours in advance to get moved up. Players looked like they were properly prepared, even though it was one day short of what they're used to. And honestly, guys, this crowd and these two communities rallied together, were in full support, and I think they were excited to have an extra day on the weekend and got to spend a little early in Friday night football on a Thursday.
1: Yeah, they got to go home tonight and watch the Starkville and Germantown game and then get to watch Ole Miss Vandy tomorrow and NFL on Sunday, or Bama, Georgia, and then NFL on Sunday. So, yeah, I'm sure they enjoyed an extra night of rest. But that's cool to have a playoff-like environment, you know, as we get into region play, as, you know, we get into rivalries, you know, going on. And what a wonderful way to celebrate a Thursday night, too, ahead of what could have been a worse weekend for Mississippi weather-wise than we're expecting. Caleb, what's next for both of these teams?
0: Well, for Petal, I think it's another big test coming up. Next week, they're going to host Brandon.
1: Ooh.
0: So to have the Bulldogs come into town after
1: a hot
0: an emotional
1: Bulldogs
0: game. Yeah, very hot Bulldogs team. And so I think it is good for them. They'll now have an extra day of rest to wash this one away and get prepared for what Brandon's going to bring in. But I think having probably the top two teams in your region on the front end of the schedule, it's hard, but it's also the challenge that Petal needs.
1: Yeah.
0: And I think we'll see really early on what this Region 3 setup looks like going forward for how the playoffs look. Yeah. And then Oak Grove goes on the road to Meridian. So, they host Meridian. My apologies. They host Meridian.
1: That's a Meridian team that's playing better football this year. So that's one where Oak Grove can't just overlook the opponent there. But still, I'm sure they'll be, you know, kind of favored in that one. But still, you know, That's a good test last night. Good test for both of those teams, and two we could expect to see when playoffs roll around.
0: Absolutely, and hey guys, I wouldn't be surprised if Petal and Oak Grove face each other again come playoff time. Just going to be a determination of, you know, how everything seeds out and who beats who. But I think they have what it takes to have a rematch.
1: And I'm sure that game will probably play out like the one last night did.
0: Oh, sure. Just a matter of where it's going to be played. That's all.
1: That beautiful voice you hear right there, that is Caleb Hamill, who is arguably the most talented and most professional play-by-play guy in the state of Mississippi when it comes to high school football, and does some broadcasting for Mississippi State, too. I could probably just lay down and go to sleep listening to him call a baseball game. Not that it bores me, but it's just the voice is so beautiful. Caleb,
2: smooth.
0: I'm glad you clarified.
1: Silky smooth. No, you're not putting me to sleep, Caleb, but we appreciate you, man. Thank you so much for coming on.
2: He'd be a great overnight DJ, wouldn't he?
1: Yeah, get him to Rock Jock at night.
2: There you go.
1: Big game, though. Keith, a lot of implications on that Petal and Oak Grove game.
2: That makes it a must-win for Petal next week because, Brandon, that's two home games.
1: Yeah.
2: And they dropped that first one, and, you know, the 1 point Let's see.

0: how that plays out, if it's a deal, how that net points, if these teams split with each other, or it's a kind of round robin, we'll see. But the Bulldogs are hot. You know, they had the week off this week.
1: Double overtime win against Starkville last week.
0: Right. They're looking
1: 2 weeks ago.
0: Well, they played Northwest Rankin.
1: Right. Beat Starkville and then beat Northwest.
0: Right. Let's see. Let's get some more scores. Tupelo, the number one team in the state, they shut out South Haven tonight 42-0.
1: You expected.
0: Center Hill 28, Grenada 14, Soto Central 48. Lewisburg 3. Clinton, they got a region win tonight, 48-14 over Murrah. Let's see here.
1: I got a Mint School 41-20 over Christian Collegiate. Bruce 40-0 over East Union. Tunica Academy 38-16 over Calhoun Academy. We got the Canton Academy score earlier. DeSoto Central, a battle of DeSoto County. DeSoto Central whoops Lewisburg 48-3. Warren Central, you mentioned this one earlier, 49-21 over Ridgeland. A close game early, then Warren Central kind of imposed its will. JA with the 34-0 win over Magnolia Heights. And that, Butch, that game, the people will look at the score and say, man, Magnolia Heights got whooped. They put up a good fight tonight. It's just, it's hard to win, and that's a JA team that was hungry for a win tonight, too, after losing to Prep last week.
2: Well, JA losing last week, that just fueled their fire. And Magnolia Heights is a really good ball club. We talk about
1: them
2: a lot.
1: They'll be fine.
2: But they're going to be fine. JA is a big mountain to climb.
1: Yep.
2: Nobody outside of 4A has beaten JA.
1: No.
2: Except for, Prep got them.
1: Yeah.
2: But it was in their own division.
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5: 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I'm sure State Treasurer David McCray and his team at the Treasury's Office will be more than happy to help you lock in a more affordable college tuition rate. 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That's our C Spire text line. And we have been getting texts left and right tonight, and we're going to read a good bit of those. We've gone over some of them. We'll read more tonight as we go through the show. I'm going to go over a couple of our Thursday night scores. We talked about some of them earlier. I'm going to get a couple of more, and I know, Jacob, you told me we got a caller on the line, so we'll get to our caller in just a minute here. All right, some scores from Thursday night. Stringer over Wayne Academy, 26-21. East Central, 55-30 over Purvis. Purvis struggling this year. Nanawaya, 27-13 over Noxipater. Puckett, 10-8 over Lake. Northeast Jones, 31-21 over Van Cleve. Van Cleve is one word, by the way, not two words. Macomb, 41-28 over Columbia. Tough loss for Columbia there, but that Macomb team is playing good ball, Keith. You pointed that out earlier. Hamilton, 28-7 over Vardaman. North Point Christian, 34-14 over Okolona. Choctaw Central, 34-10 over Northeast Lauderdale. Long Beach with a tough one, 16-14 over Goshen. Thinking about our friend Hunter Dawkins on the coast right now. West Harrison, 20-12 over Harrison Central. Hancock and Pearl River Central, a good one on the coast, 42-21 there. Faulkner, 28-22 over Riverside. D'Iberville remains undefeated, 35-14 over a struggling Ocean Springs. West Marion, 47-29 over St. Patrick. Heidelberg keeps rolling. The Oilers, they got a lot of oil in the tank, 46-0 over Mize. Moss Point, 14-9 over Bay High. Lumberton, 40-20 over Richton. Newton, 22-20 over Pelahatchie. West Lauderdale, 21-17 over Newton Academy. Gulfport, 42-14 over St. Martin. A tough St. Martin team. Good win for Gulfport. West Jones, 22-16 over George County. We got PCS, Presbyterian Christian, 40-14 over Greene County. Enterprise, 64-32 over Bogachitta. Close to 100 points there. Pass Christian, 42-7 over Forest County Ag. And then Corinth, 52-7 over North Pontotoc. I got one more. Wayne County, 47-28 over Stone. All right, who we have on the line, Jacob? All right, caller, you're live.
6: We got Josh from Laurel.
5: Josh, what's going on, brother?
7: Hey, can you guys hear me?
5: I can hear you. Can you hear me?
7: Yes, sir. I was at the Louisville-Kosciuszko game tonight. I live in Laurel, like you said, but

0: down south, a lot of the games got moved to yesterday. Mm-hmm. So, wasn't much going on down south. So I took the 2-hour drive to Kosciuszko tonight. Never been there before, but Kosciuszko takes the loss tonight. Louisville wins 59-38. And the main reason why I'm calling is I want everyone to know that I saw tonight, I think, the greatest running back performance I've ever seen at the high school level. Zayden Jernigan of Louisville, mm-hmm. 20 carries, 298 yards, and 6 touchdowns.
1: Yes.
0: He scored on runs of 1 yard, 59 yards, 6 yards, 60 yards, 57 yards, and 29 yards.
1: So what you're telling me is the Whippets just couldn't stop him. The Whippets just couldn't stop him.
0: No, they could not. Louisville ran the ball for 417 yards tonight on just 33 carries.
1: So what is that an average of? I'm not a math guy. What is that an average of?
0: That's way more than they should be allowing. Louisville had 520 yards of offense total on just 37 plays.
1: Wow.
0: And that's amazing. But Caden Wade, Southern Miss commit quarterback for Kosciuszko, accounted for all 5 touchdowns for Kosciuszko. He had 3 passing and 2 rushing. He was 18 of 29 for 235 yards, 3 touchdowns, no interceptions, 2 touchdowns. I was telling the people in the bleachers that he has gotten a lot better at speed and mobility. Louisville did have 4 sacks tonight. Number one player in the state, Mitchell Turner, mm-hmm. had 2 sacks tonight. They had a very difficult time blocking him. Louisville has they gave up 38 points, but they still have a good defense. Trey Tippett, the quarterback for Louisville, was 3 of 4 for 103 yards and 1 touchdown. And Louisville don't throw it often, but when they do, they throw a bomb. They throw it deep. He also had 71 yards rushing and a touchdown. Tonight was the story of the game tonight was Louisville's offense and how they just could not be stopped. Kosciuszko recovered 2 onside kicks tonight.
1: Wow.
0: But Louisville stopped them on both. They did not turn it into points either time. So that's one reason why Louisville only had 37 plays is that Kosciuszko stole 2 possessions from them, but it didn't matter. When Zayden Jernigan had 298 yards and 6 touchdowns, that was the difference in the game. He should be player of the week for the entire state. I'm not sure if I've ever seen a running back rush for 6 touchdowns in 1 game. I try my best to go to a football game. I'm also a football referee. So if I'm not refereeing, I go to a game every Friday night. So I try my best to see good players and good games. And Zayden Jernigan tonight was very, very impressive. And they're 5-2, but they lost to John Curtis. I went to see John Curtis play North Shore from Texas in Lafayette the first week of September, and John Curtis is still a really good team.
1: Mm-hmm.
0: And they won that. They barely beat Louisville 29-22. And then I believe Louisville also lost to Starkville, who lost tonight. They're not playing as well as they were. But Louisville still got to be the top dog in 4A North. They showed it tonight by putting up 59 points. They scored – it should have been 63 because they scored 8 touchdowns, but they missed 2 two-point conversions and missed 2 extra points. So they scored nine touchdowns. So they should have had 63 points, but they ended up being 59 because of a few missed extra mm-hmm. points. But Louisville, in my opinion, is still the top dog in 4A. They're still the team to beat. We were saying earlier, these are the 2 top teams of 4A North, and they should meet again the week of Thanksgiving for the semifinal North Half Championship. And that game will probably be at Louisville. But the tonight was all Louisville. 59-38, but don't give credit to Kosciuszko. They never gave up. They kept playing even when it was out of reach tonight. But great game, good game. Happy I went. Never been to Kosciuszko, Mississippi before. Like I said, I'm a Jones County guy. But good game, and congratulations to the Louisville Wildcats.
1: Yeah, what you got, Butch?
2: He said he was a referee, didn't he?
1: Yeah.
2: Let's pose that question to him.
1: Okay, we got a question for you. So we had a referee question for you. This is perfect. I'm glad you called us, Josh. This has nothing to do with the game you were at tonight. In fact, it has something to do with a completely different game. And so this is an MAIS game. Jackson Prep was playing at Hartfield. We're getting close to halftime. Hartfield's quarterback, Ethan Elliott, punts. He's their primary punter. So he lines up in the shotgun, takes a couple of steps back, and then he gets the snap. He punts the ball, and after

0: the ball is well out of his possession. I mean, this ball is midair. He gets absolutely pummeled, drove to the ground. No penalty, no roughing the punter call. Why was there no penalty?
1: Well, probably just a miss on the referee. Maybe he was looking, as a head ref, you're supposed to look at the punter and not where the ball is kicked. So it's probably just maybe a mishap on the referee's part, but looking at the ball and not the punter. But that would not be roughing the passer. That should be roughing the punter.
0: Right,
1: roughing
0: right.
1: The kicker.
2: Right.
0: Well, Josh, then, thank you for calling. We're hitting a break. We appreciate you calling. Call us again, man. That was a great breakdown.
2: Yeah,
0: we appreciate having
2: that.
0: You on.
2: Thank you so much.
0: All right, guys, you're listening to the Mississippi Farm Bureau Insurance Company High School Football Scoreboard Show here on Super Talk Mississippi. 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
1: Reporting for Supertalk News, I'm Griffin Ray. Although Hurricane Isaias has a projected path shifting eastward, Mississippi is still very much in the area of effect. The Mississippi Department of Transportation is expecting severe impacts on Mississippi roadways, and they're urging residents to stay up to date on road conditions.
2: 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Impacts are also possible further inland. If you're in South Mississippi, stay tuned to local forecasts for the latest. And I'm urging everyone to take a few minutes to download the MDOT Traffic app. Along with MDOTTraffic.com, you'll be able to check the latest road conditions in your area in real time.
1: Mississippi is expecting heavy rainfall, dangerous hurricane-force winds, and life-threatening storm surge along the Mississippi Gulf Coast. Keep up to date with the latest on Hurricane Isaias by heading over to supertalk.fm.
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1: The Mississippi State Fair is in full swing in Jackson. Ag Commissioner Andy Gibson gives a look into the weekend's slate as well as some deals for Mississippians.
5: I want to tell you some of the big things that are happening today. Of course, it's First Responder Friday. First responders.

0: including nurses. You show your ID and you get in free today. And then, of course, Friday, today, the tickets for the Dixie National Rodeo are going on sale. You can get your best deal down at the box office. Tomorrow's Saturday. Looks like a little rain in the morning. It'll be cleared out by the afternoon. We're going to have the very first America 250 military Jeep parade coming right down this midway, Saturday, 1:30 p.m. Come bring your children. Have a great time. We're going to have a fantastic flag-waving America 250 parade. And I look forward to seeing you all at the Mississippi State Fair. We'll be throwing out biscuits.
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2: I'm D. Riley with a look at your Golden Triangle weather from the Security Solutions Weather Center for tonight, and you can expect mostly clear skies, the low 73. Saturday is sunny, the high near 100. Tomorrow night's mostly clear, the low 72. A look ahead, Sunday is sunny, the high 98, the low 72. We're streaming live 24/7 at laser961.com.
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0: Going to play that for Anthony and the crew working at the police department tonight. 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

0: 867-5309-JENNY. Great one there from Tommy Two Tone. Music to go this hour. Got the band Naked Eyes. Supertramp will kick things off with The Look and Roxette.
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0: 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The other one was Promises, Promises from Naked Eyes. 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

0: Cold as Ice, Lou Gramm and Foreigner on your only home for great tunes. 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

0: Mick Fleetwood, Stevie Nicks, Christine McVie, Lindsey Buckingham. 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

0: One of several hits for that lady, the late, great Donna Summer, working hard for the money. It's Mike Scott hanging out with you in the nighttime. Thank you so much for making us and me part of your weekend soundtrack. Glad I could be along with you. Got some more great tunes coming up. Freddie Mercury, Brian May, and Queen, and Madonna.
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0: Big hit originally for Tommy James and the Shondells, as you may recall, and a huge hit, even as a remake for Tiffany. You remember that one? I Think We're Alone Now.
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0: 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Van Morrison in to sing about that. 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

It's a love shack every night at my house, but last night, things got a little weird. I told my wife she was drawing her eyebrows too high. She looked surprised. I'm Randy Johnson. Hi, I'm your weekend radio pal. Tom is on the way. He'll be falling, and then Elton will be jetting. Plus, restaurant chains that were once everywhere but vanished. Perhaps they didn't see the calm before the storm.

It was magic when Mom would take us out for dinner. Oh, man, when we were kids, we'd go out to a restaurant and you'd get that special food that you'd never had before. These are restaurant chains that were once everywhere but have vanished. Remember Farrell's Ice Cream Parlor? They were usually at malls. Farrell's turned dessert into a spectacle. The servers wore these straw hats while they would serve the sundaes, and they would sing. There was a guy playing the piano. They had a 12-scoop sundae challenge known as the Pig's Trough, which came with a corny badge if you finished it. And this is when America started getting really fat. Victoria Station, that was a great...

0: great restaurant. That's where we'd go for like grandma and grandpa's anniversary. When you walked in, you'd go through a British telephone booth, and then you'd sit in boxcars, and the adults drank from the caboose bar. 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Remember Chicken Delight? 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Don't cook tonight, call Chicken Delight. Unfortunately, the chicken sucked. And speaking of sucky chicken, Kenny Rogers Roasters. Now, actually, it wasn't that bad. Kenny Rogers Roasters, an American restaurant chain, disappeared from America, but it continues to live happily in parts of Asia. But we all know what brought down Kenny Rogers Roasters.
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13: With SuperTalk News, I'm JT Mitchell. We're still keeping a close eye on Hurricane Isaias. Landfall could be shortly. While it looks like Mississippi will avoid direct impact, severe weather like dangerous winds and spawn tornadoes are possible. Plenty of safe rooms and shelters open to the public, with MEMA giving out free rides via Uber to anybody who needs to get to safety before the storm hits. In national news, President Donald Trump has decided on a new press secretary, Fox's Jared Halpern.
14: Fox confirms Katie Zachariah has been offered the position of White House press secretary, a role vacant since the departure of Caroline Levitt in August. Zachariah is a communications advisor to Trump Media and Technology Group, the owner of Truth Social. She also briefly served as a spokesperson for the Department of Homeland Security and has been a regular conservative commentator. At the White House, Jared Halpern, Fox News.
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13: We did have some high school football action last night before tonight's big slate of games. That's because of Hurricane Isaias. Some of those Thursday night scores include previously unbeaten Petal being knocked off by Oak Grove in overtime, 29-28. D'Iberville took it to Ocean Springs, 35-14. Hancock, 42. Pearl River Central, 41. Long Beach, 16. Gochet, 14. And Gulfport, 42. St. Martin, 14. That being said, you can check out all the scores from both last night and tonight at supertalk.fm. On the college front, rain from the hurricane could make its way to Nashville, where Ole Miss plays Vanderbilt tomorrow at 2:30. According to the National Weather Service, the entire Nashville area could get drenched for most of the day. Thunderstorms cannot be ruled out, meaning we'll keep you updated if there's any change to kickoff time. Both USM and Mississippi State are off this weekend. I'm JT Mitchell.
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0: The Promise. These are famous unkept promises in modern political history. George H.W. Bush, of course, said, read my lips, no new taxes. And then there were new taxes. Now, keeping things fair, Barack Obama, he said he would close Guantanamo Bay. That didn't happen either. Lyndon Johnson, he promised to avoid ground troops in Vietnam. And Woodrow Wilson said he would keep us out of the war. And then there was this little thing called World War One. So this kind of stuff doesn't just happen now.
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1: Hey, I'm D. Riley, taking a quick look at the Laser 96.1 forecast from the Security Solutions Weather Center for today, and you can expect a very strong chance of showers, the high 69, a very strong chance of rain tonight, the low 59. Sunday, sunny, the high 83, tomorrow night's mostly clear, the low 59. A look ahead, Monday, sunny, the high 90, the low 61. That's a look at your forecast on your station for the Rick Burgess Show, Laser 96.1 WLZA.

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1: Showers, the high 69. A very strong chance of rain tonight, the low 59. Sunday, sunny, the high 83. Tomorrow night's mostly clear, the low 59. A look ahead, Monday, sunny, the high 90, the low 61. That's a look at your forecast on your station for the Rick Burgess Show. 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

0: seems so heavy.
1: It didn't. Well, by the way,
2: you want to know what's going to be, that.
3: There's what's gonna be to hard that. To explain right. is in the middle of the workout when you burp and it's that pizza from 6 days ago.
1: Six days ago.
3: You're going to be like, how is that possible?
1: If only it was 6 days ago.
3: Yeah. Oh, five, four, three,
1: three,
3: four. Three, four.
2: Because you were in Venice on Sunday.
3: It's like it's still in your sweat. It's like you're going to sweat pizza.
1: Y'all like the truck stop pizza?
2: Hunt Bros? Yeah.
1: Yeah, I like that. And then there's
0: where are y'all?
1: QT's got a pretty good slice.
0: Am I saying this right?
3: Really?
0: Yeah. Where are y'all on Donato? Is that how I'm saying that?
2: Donato's?
0: I love Donato.
2: Oh,
0: yeah. Have you seen this?
2: I'll eat Costco pizza, too.
0: And whoever laid this out today in the stories, you're not helping.
3: Hobie loves it.
0: You're not helping.
2: Yeah. I'll hit the $1.50 slice at Costco. Uh-huh.
0: So Donato's has a machine that makes an entire pizza by itself. Dough, sauce, cheese, toppings, 6 minutes.
3: That's not good for their employees.
1: They got a good thin crust.
2: They do.
0: That's the robot. The robots are coming after us all.
2: It's
0: not bad. I had to fly. One flight was 10 hours. 10 hours. And I found myself watching an AI documentary, and I wish I hadn't.
1: Oh, now you're scared.
0: We're all doing.
2: We're here, yeah.
0: It's over.
3: It's going to get
2: It's
3: us.
2: Over.
0: It's over.
2: I'm doing this at 2x speed. Or do y'all want it at regular speed?
1: Was it RFK Jr.?
2: Well, it's just y'all are going to have to narrate what the machine is doing. But I figured it'd be faster and better.
3: Okay, they're making the pizza.
1: I thought he was talking about RFK.
2: So it's just a... And you can look through the windows and see...
1: What is this?
2: And it's robo arms.
1: It's okay.
0: What am I looking at?
2: There goes the sauce.
0: Oh, I see. A robot is making the pizza, Speedy Greg.
3: I wonder if it could talk. Would be, I tell you what...
2: I tell you what...
0: Is it a robot?
3: I can do it better than a human.
1: Okay.
0: I can what make it quick in 6 minutes.
2: Pepperonis on.
3: You don't have pepperonis. Fingers like a me.
0: How's the meat getting on there?
2: He's dropping it on when he swears it around. There it is.
3: I'm dropping motorized. It like it's a hot.
1: Look at that.
2: And now watch this. This is how they put the cheese on.
1: Okay, what is he doing?
2: Look, it's like a mug full of cheese.
1: Oh, I see.
0: He's dumping it. He's just dumping it.
3: You make a lot of two of the cheese.
0: And it got the robot arm.
1: Okay. Okay, so that's...
2: And it's about 3 minutes in the oven, high heat. There it is.
1: A little undercooked.
0: Pizza look a little messy.
2: All right, now check this out. They're going to slide it off the tray.
1: Okay.
2: They cut it.
3: Because they never cut right, and it just all comes apart.
1: Yeah.
2: But a robot dies. A robot kind of right.
1: It's cutting. Look at that.
3: It is cutting. Oh, slice me up.
0: This is not the good. If you work there, you need to make the money.
3: Do you like them like a traditional cut or the box cuts like they do?
1: What
3: little squares?
1: I like those square pieces because they got good crust, but I like
0: traditional.
2: Yeah, I like a triangle.
1: I'll eat that.
3: Look, and then it gives it to you.
2: Yep, and you just use your phone, scan the code, and it opens the box, and you're ready to roll.
0: Have you ever gone with?
1: I know that's. I don't need to see that.
2: looks good.
0: You know what that is? That's a nickel beer night.
2: Right.
0: So listen.
3: He likes it.
1: Have you ever had a piece of triangle pizza and ate it crust down?
0: Backwards?
1: You ever got a triangle piece of pizza and came from the crust down?
0: Flip
1: the
0: and reverse it?
1: No, I don't do that. I can't do that.
0: No,
1: so I'm at the point. Anybody ever tried that? That seems kind of odd.
2: I do the fold.
1: Find myself wanting to try it.
2: I do the fold. I fold it all up.
1: Do the fold.
3: I like a taco.
0: Do you ever dip it in a little extra marinara?
3: Absolutely. That's like starting at the legs and going up.
1: Yeah, that's
0: good. Excuse me?
3: I'm just saying that's eating it. I'm just saying that's eating.
1: I got to tell you, I don't have a problem with that one.
2: What's wrong with that?
0: What are you talking about?
3: It's like, what do you mean? And the face is still sitting there looking at you.
0: What are you talking about?
3: You know what I mean.
0: No, I do. It's just a bad analogy. You got in there and take it out.
3: I'm just saying it's like it's the...
0: What do you mean?
3: It's like the crust is the butt.
0: Right, just stop.
1: Golly.
0: Just stop.
1: Boy, he talks worse.
2: So you went, kept going with the analogy.
0: Made
2: it worse.
3: Let me tell you what he'll do. Who eats it back?
0: Let me tell you what Speedy is.
3: I don't need it back.
1: If Speedy touches a little gravel, he'll overcorrect.
3: I feel like I need to explain it because you don't understand.
1: No, I understood it perfectly. Do you like the Chicago deep dishes?
0: I do not.
2: No.
1: I
0: do.
1: I like it.
2: It's a sponge.
1: That's a minestrone soup.
2: Yes.
1: We ordered a couple of them. We're in Chicago. We didn't know how filling they were. And the waitress warned us. She says, you don't realize how much you're getting.
0: Right.
1: We were like, we need a couple.
0: No.
1: We had to leave with the box.
0: To me, that's soup.
1: But that is good.
2: No, it's too much bread.
1: I like thin crust all the way.
0: No, it ain't bread. It's not bread.
1: It's soupy.
2: It's too much. It's all
3: bread. How about when the tip is hanging down and you're like trying to get it?
2: Yeah, right.
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0: doing what he was born to do. 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
1: All right, we're back. Thanks for being with us, America. 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Should just be understood. 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Let me tell you something.
2: Go ahead.
1: You think that's funny, but it's not.
2: It's not, Rick.
1: Because let somebody break in, you don't have simply safe. See if you think. See if you're laughing it up, then, buddy.
2: Sticking your thumb in
3: simply
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2: Yeah.
1: Rick, why is Simply Safe so great? Surely y'all know. They're not reactive. They're proactive. It's one thing to let everybody know something bad happened. But what about having a system that would keep it from happening in the first place?
2: I like that.
1: Now, that is different.
2: Yeah.
1: And with the AI technology, the live guard cameras, boom, somebody's on the property. They alert a human being who chimes in and says, hey, what are you doing here?
2: Get out of here.
1: What are you doing in Pleasant Valley? We don't know you. Wow. And then, it doesn't matter whether you get the alert, Lee gets it, doesn't matter. Because they will go ahead and call law enforcement, get them en route. If there's a fire, they'll see it. 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They are proactive. They're handling it, whether you know about it or not, and they're letting you know at the same time. 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U.S. News and World Report. World Report for the six year in a row. Trouble with that.
2: Wow.
1: World Report for the 6 year. I know the 6 year. It's just contagious. 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And you can find the link there as well. Are y'all ready for a little Burgess ball battle? Are you ready for a little Burgess ball battle?
2: Yeah.
1: So Speedy's headed over. He's going over to the Burgess ball court. We got our Vox seats here. He is going to announce two names. They will go to the court. Speedy, what say you, sir?
4: All right, we have got Colin Tyke Miller.
1: Colin is coming over to the Burgess ball court.
4: He is going to be facing Anna Hayes.
1: Anna Hayes will go to the court.
4: All right. Tyke Miller versus Hayes in the heat.
1: All right, here we go.
4: Y'all shake hands.
2: No blood, no foul.
4: You're a little nervous.
2: No blood, no foul.
4: Touch that ball. Put that ball. You know what, though? We had somebody that said they were terrible, and they ended up winning.
1: Yeah, don't you have a lack of confidence?
4: You never really know.
1: It's an arcade game. It's not really basketball.
4: Yeah, and here we go. And Tyke Miller, I'd be careful. Don't underestimate her, because the last guy that lost, didn't he, was all, I got this.
1: Come on.
4: All right, so you got 30 seconds, and the first 20 seconds, everything counts as two. The last 10 seconds, everything counts as three. Ready, go.
1: All right, here we go.
4: Here we go.
1: There you go.
4: Off.
1: Colin's
4: okay,
1: up.
4: Tyke Miller drains
1: there
4: one.
1: There goes Colin.
4: Here we go. Okay, Tyke Miller's up 4-0. Okay, now 6-0. You walk back. Okay, 8-0.
2: Okay,
4: now
2: 10.
4: Bless her. Bless her, Lord.
2: Okay.
4: All right, okay, almost 10-0. It's okay.
2: Maybe
4: it's
2: Anna.
4: Okay.
2: 12-0.
4: It's okay. Okay. Just try to hit the little square.
1: How about this?
4: In the back.
1: Anna is a realist.
4: All right, that's okay.
1: I've never seen.
4: It's okay. Right, that's fine. Right. It's 15-0.
1: Tyke
4: Miller's now not shooting anymore.
2: All right.
4: He's not shooting anymore.
2: I
4: need you to make one.
1: Yeah.
4: You made
1: one!
4: Yeah!
1: Woo!
4: 18-3. Okay, Hannah, you're going to spin now.
1: Let me tell you one thing about Anna. She knew herself. She is not delusional. All right, so Anna, here's how this works. If you're new to the wheel, you are now you're going to spin what we call the spin of shame. That means I got beat in the Burgess ball battle. I'm really spinning on behalf of Colin, who won. Now, Colin, you have the opportunity here to take a couple of shots at it. If Anna spins something that you want because you won, you take it, okay? If you think you can spin and do better, then you take your own spin, but then your spin will now be what you get. You can't go back, okay? So, Anna, you say to the whole world, it's not will to me, and give that baby a spin.
4: Say it's not will
1: did
4: to
1: you
4: me.
1: Say it's not,
5: it's
1: will,
5: not
1: to
5: will to me?
1: Oh, there you go, Anna. Okay, here we go. All right. We're sticklers on that. I'm sorry. All right, here we go. Anna.
4: Oh, no.
1: Okay. Now, that's awkward because we've got to take that off the wheel.
4: No, she gets a live T-shirt, Rick, a T-shirt.
1: Okay.
2: We planned that.
1: I would say you're going to the show and got tickets, but we don't have any more tickets to give away.
4: Yeah.
1: So we would just have to give you a concert T-shirt, which is not really the same.

0: So what you could do is you could take that T-shirt, or we could awkwardly scramble to find you tickets to the live show. I don't know where we'd find them. Yeah. Or you could say, I think I'll spend them on. Oh, so you already have tickets. Oh, that worked out. All right, we'll see you Friday night. Well, he's coming to Hunts. All right, so Colin, you'll take your own spin because you don't need tickets because you already got them. Right. So say to the world, it's Will to me.
1: It's Will to me.
0: And give it a rip, sir.
2: Yeah.
0: Let's see what he spins. Let's see what he spins here. Uh-oh. Oh, this is good. This is good.
3: This is good. This is good.
4: Oh,
0: oh, what the heck? It's almost like somebody put the brakes on it.
3: Oh, that hurt.
0: Wait a minute.
3: I mean, that was...
0: Well, it's like somebody was behind the curtain and stopped it.
3: and it landed.
0: Look,
3: please give him a
0: look, we got to move Handy Rick. I mean,
4: we really do.

0: quit with Handyman Rick.
1: So, Colin, I don't know if you need any handy tips. Have you got anything that's broken that you need me to try to give you some handy tips on? Anything I can help with? How long have you been married now? To us, so I know what you knew. He's pretty handy.
2: Yeah. Okay.
3: Okay.
2: The wife says yes.
1: Okay. Well, if you need any, here's Handyman Rick. Not just me, but the puppet Handyman Rick.
2: Watch their faces.
3: Well, it's very disturbing.
1: Look at her. Honestly, my puppet skills. You know.
4: Of course, today we said the Jim Baker went on in an original puppeteer.
2: Yes. Please look at her. Please look at her. Some of them second. They got second hand.
4: I notice you can't even look over here, sir. Is it that bad? Righty. You know how to fix that? Put up something in the hall yesterday. Helped Speedy out a little bit.
2: Good night. Handyman.
3: We may not get him back.
2: My eyes are really awful on Handyman today. I don't know why.
3: I don't know what it is.
2: All right. Rick, here we go.
3: See, a good puppeteer also makes the body parts work.
2: Yeah.
1: By the way,
2: is that good. It? That's all we get?
1: That's it.
3: Okay.
2: Rick.
4: Because I can feel it taking me over.
3: I wish you would have took it on the cruise with you. You could entertain the guests.
1: Let me tell you, right now, if I could put on a puppet and that puppet eat pizza, I'd be in heaven.
3: Oh, my goodness.
1: I mean, it's like...
2: All right, so I'm picturing the puppet eating.
3: I am too.
2: Is he going,
1: by the way,
4: this is so good.
1: I'm not making this up. Totally not made up.
4: Feed me more.
1: Got a text in the break from Trainer Sean. No exaggeration. I'll show you the text. He said, by the way, can we start about 15 minutes earlier today?
3: Well, you got to get a head start.
1: He's asking for 15 more minutes.
2: Oh.
4: Yeah, you got to get.
1: You realize how long a workout that means the warm up's going to be. You realize how long a trainer, a coach can make 15 minutes?
2: Oh, yeah, forever.
3: That's a whole new.
2: 1 minute seems like 10.
1: I mean, yeah. No, I'm not exaggerating. I'll show you the text. He goes, by the way, let's start a little early today.
3: I actually
1: saw people on the cruise going to the gym and working out. I just kind of went to the gym.
3: On the cruise?
1: Oh, yeah. There were some people worked out every single day.
3: Yeah. Good for them.
1: Right. And I met somebody who all they ate was basically romaine lettuce, grilled chicken, and they would dip in Caesar salad. And they wanted a Caesar salad. They said that's usually what they eat, but they never got the cheese. And I said, well, then it's not a Caesar salad.
3: No, you got to have that. It's just lettuce.
1: You're just eating romaine, and there's no nutritional value to that.
4: That's true.
1: When we come back, we meet the folks in the box seats on the big boy mic right after this. Congratulations, Colin.
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5: 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Sunday, sunny, the high 83, tomorrow night's mostly clear, the low 59. A look ahead, Monday, sunny, the high 90, the low 61. That's a look at your forecast on your station for the Rick Burgess Show, Laser 96.1 WLZA.
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0: This Friday night, the Are You Ready Tour rolls into the Rocket City. 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
1: All right, so let's meet the folks in the box seats. Let's change that up right there. Another bank so we can bring them in properly. Big Boy Mike is open. Jamie and Adam Burke.

0: Good to see you, Jamie. How you doing? How are you? Good. What about you, Adam?
1: Oh, I'm doing great.
0: Okay, so I was trying to see if I could trick her into getting on the mic a little more. I saw you
1: she
0: get over.
1: Won't do it.
0: You won't get on that big boy mic, will you?
1: No, she's like, she gave me the list of all the shout outs, but that's it.
0: Where are you guys from?
2: You're in charge.
0: Where are you guys from?
1: We're from Locust Fork.
0: Locust Fork. Now, you said you knew a thing or two about red dye diesel.
1: Oh, sure. Yeah. I mean, it saves.
3: Pick that mic arm up for you so you don't
1: 33
3: bend
1: cents
3: over.
1: A gallon. Yeah.
3: There we go. Anyway, hey,
0: look at that.
1: Yeah. It just takes off the federal tax on every gallon of diesel. So, you know, if you got 100 gallons in your truck to fill up your truck, saves you $33 every time. So, I mean, to us, that's about $300 a week.
0: So, you were telling us the red dye is in there to tip off.
1: That's correct.
0: So they find out you're using it because it doesn't have the tax before the Trump executive order. That was a fine.
1: Yes, that's exactly right.
0: But
1: $10,000 fine.
0: Hey, what? $10,000?
1: Yes, sir.
0: But the truck runs just fine on it.
1: Oh, absolutely! It's the exact same diesel that you pump out of the gas station. The stuff that you pump out normally is green, but like the red. But yeah, if they put their ruler down in your tank, it's going to come back red, and you're done. That's it.
0: $10,000.
1: Trucking company is done.
0: But not now.
1: Not now.
0: Because of the executive order.
1: At least for a while. I think it was three. I think it's 3 months. And he has the option to extend it if he wants to extend it after that. You know, now if the states would get in line, that would help a whole lot too. Because like state of Alabama, the tax is 28 cents per gallon. So,
0: it varies.
1: You know, state by state. But like Illinois, California is the highest. That's the reason their fuel prices are so high.
0: Of course.
3: Where
0: are you guys from?
1: Locust
0: Fork, what you said there. What about your shout outs? Do you have any of those or questions?
1: Oh, yeah. Just shout out to Papa and our kids, Ryan, Ashley, Ryan, and our grandson, Jackson, who wasn't here last time we were at the show.
0: Okay, cool.
1: And our granddaughter, Delilah.
0: Well, thank you guys so much for being here. You sure that you have nothing to say, Jamie?
3: Okay.
0: y'all enjoy the rest of the show.
3: Yeah, thank you.
0: And thanks for supporting what we do. And Emily Tyke Miller, here they come. Colin won the Burgess Ball battle today. I've got two tickets to paradise. Now, Colin, before he fell in love and she took him away, he was here in the Wednesday Bible study for many, many years while you were a student, right?
4: I was, yes, sir.
0: Yeah, so, and I remember you being at UAB, right?
4: Yes, sir.
0: And congratulations to the two of you on your marriage. Two and a half years, you said?
4: Yes, sir.
0: So, where do y'all live now?
4: We're in Coleman, Alabama.
0: Coleman, Alabama.
4: Northern part of the county.
0: Okay.
4: Vinemont.
0: Vinemont.
3: Oh, yeah.
4: Yes, sir.
3: We used to play some ball off that exit.
0: Oh, yeah. Mm-hmm. So do you have any questions or comments or shout-outs?
4: Well, first and foremost, we'll shout out our son, Troy Thomas. He's celebrating his sweet 16 months this month.
0: Congratulations.
4: He's with my mom this morning. He goes to her every Tuesday, and they always watch the show. I got a video of him. I got a video of him waving and seeing me play over there.
3: That's good.
4: And then I'll shout out my coworkers at Vinemont High School, including my dad, who's never at work. He's not there today, so maybe he's listening. I don't know.
0: Okay. Tenure.
4: For sure.
0: So what do you do?
4: So I am a special education resource teacher for our 9th and 10th graders.
0: Okay. Wonderful.
4: All my students have an individualized educational program.
0: Yep.
4: They have accommodations they need, and I'm in charge of making sure they get them.
0: Well, Emily, good. I heard a lot about you, but it's good to meet you in person.
5: Yeah, nice to meet you.
0: Yeah, so that's great. And and what do you do?
5: I work at UAB. I do ultrasound.
0: Ultrasounds.
3: Oh, okay.
0: I bet you do. How about that? But that's is it just for babies or just all kinds of stuff?
5: Mm-hmm,
0: just
5: for babies.
0: Okay.
5: Yep.
0: Well, that's great. Well, did he handle all the shout outs? Y'all got that handled?
5: Yeah, I was going to say when I was pregnant with my first son, Troy, I would listen to y'all on the way to work every day. And so now if we have like a long car ride, if we turn you guys on, he like falls asleep.
0: How about that?
3: Me too.
0: Gentle voices. That's right. We put Adler to sleep every day here. Yeah. Well, thank you very much. And it's good to see both of you here together. And Colin, good to see you. I've missed you, man.
3: Yeah.
0: But proud of you, man. Proud of the man that you have become and what you're doing. And you got a good husband. You know that already. And a great.

0: great dad. So, yeah, I'm proud of both of you. Good to see you, okay? Enjoy the rest of the show.
1: Thank y'all.
0: There they go. There goes the Teichmullers. And that's a cool name, by the way.
2: Yeah,
0: it's one of those. It's one of those names that looks real intimidating, but then they tell you how to say it, and you realize it's not that hard.
3: Yeah. Teichmuller on the tackle.
0: Yeah, Jeremy like and Anna Hayes. Yeah, hey, they come. There. And making their way to the big boy, Mike. Good to see you, Jeremy.
4: Good to see you too.
0: You know what? I was telling the guys, and I don't know if you guys remember this, but you sent me your wife sent me the incredible story that you are, and I sat down, I watched the entire documentary about your life and what happened, and it was so funny because I was telling him, hey, one day come up and watch a show, let's set it up, and so we were talking, I saw you in Florence, yeah. In Florence, and I was like, yeah, get with me. Let's take care of that. And all of a sudden, he's like, oh, I wouldn't book my own ticket. I've already got
2: it. They don't need your help.
0: Yeah,
2: they don't need you.
0: So I know that a lot of people may not know your story, and you don't have to tell the whole thing, but you don't have to tell it if you don't want to. But
4: I don't mind at all.
0: Yeah, so kind of let everybody know about your incredible story.
4: Well, back in 2012, 5 weeks after Anna and I got married, I was working as a cable installer and fell 15 feet from a ladder, landed on my head, suffering a traumatic brain injury.
0: Ooh, wow.
4: The elevator story, as I like to use, is 8 brain surgeries, a lot of therapy, and the grace of God, doing all the things the doctor said I'd never do.
0: Wow. Really? If you've never
2: proved
0: seen
2: it wrong.
0: How did they, if you want to chime in on that, Anna, you can. How do people see your story? I mean, you sent me the link. I watched it. Is it readily available out there?
5: Yeah, you can go to YouTube, and the channel is
4: Broken Not Dead Ministries.
0: Say it again.
4: Broken Not Dead Ministries.
0: Broken Not Dead Ministries.
4: The title of the documentary is The Farthest We Fall.
0: Guys, I'm telling you, you got to go watch this. I can't believe the things that God saw y'all through. There are so many moments where you think, well, this next, no pun intended, step is impossible. And then supernaturally you watch. And I understand, look, I'm sitting here knowing myself. You and I talked about that briefly. You know, it doesn't always go the way that we want it to go. And God is in both those situations. But in your particular case, he decided to show a supernatural healing and you getting your life back. It's a different life, yes. But I mean, you were never expected to be standing here doing anything on your feet.
4: No, not at all. And, but God.
0: But God, yeah. So you take the time to watch it. It's incredible. So let me get an update since y'all are here. How are you doing now?
4: Doing great. Work a full-time job. Cut grass, do grocery shopping, cook dinner. All the husband duties. Not as handy as you, Rick, but
0: I get there. Yeah. Well, right. Let's not set the goal too high.
2: Right.
0: Understood. So, Anna, how are you doing?
5: I'm doing pretty well. Just is what 14 years?
4: Yeah, 14
5: years. Just still learning, going through. We had only been married for 5 weeks when it happened.
0: Oh, yeah.
5: So just, we never got that normal or whatever you want to call it.
0: No.
5: Yeah.
0: And I remember watching, and your thought was when you have a husband that, you know, looks like you, Greg, that has this kind of work, you heard that there'd been some sort of accident. You thought.
5: I thought maybe like a broken leg or something.
0: Yeah, right.
5: But, you know, with HIPAA, they couldn't tell us, and it was in Memphis, so. It was hours until we realized how serious it actually was.
0: Guys, I'm telling you, when you watch the beginning of this and you see the journey ahead of him, you just don't understand what it's like to see him standing here right now. I mean, it's how many brain surgeries?
4: 8.
0: 8 brain surgeries.
3: And you said you fell from a ladder or a bucket?
4: A ladder.
0: It was a ladder. I knew that you were doing some kind of utility work and fell from a 15 feet.
4: Yes.
0: And on your head. Mm-hmm. I mean, landed on his head. And most people... That the next thing they see is Jesus. Yeah. Do you recall anything during the time you were out?
4: I do not. I'm sure there were instances where I may have seen things, but I can't recall those.
0: Right. Yeah. And that's why I was checking on you, because sometimes

0: Well, look, I wouldn't want to go through what you went through, but, you know, there's times when he doesn't know what's going on. You know what's going on the entire time.
1: Mm.
2: I think it's a blessing that he had no idea what was going on. Mm. I mean, right. It's just, and the neurologist said that he wouldn't remember pretty much. He wouldn't remember pretty much the whole time that he was in Memphis just because.
0: That's a blessing.
2: Yeah.
1: Mm-hmm. Wow. Way. Well, you put both, a whole new meaning to within with sickness and in health because you've been by him the whole time.
0: So 5 weeks in, that valve gets real, real quick.
2: Oh, yeah. Oh, yeah.
0: Well, your story is incredible. So, again, tell everybody exactly how to find it on YouTube because I really want to – I've seen it. You got to go watch it.
2: If you go to YouTube, the channel is Broken Not Dead, and our story is The Farthest We Fall. It's about – 30 minutes.
0: Yeah. And that's what it's not something you got to sit down and go hours on, but it's 30 minutes that you will be just, you won't believe what you're seeing. So it's an honor to have both of you here today.
1: Thank you.
2: Thank you.
0: All right. We'll be back. More of the Rick Burgess Show coming up right after this.
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0: He doesn't have OCD. He just likes things to be a certain way. Rick Burgess.
1: We're back. Thanks for being with us today, America. Wednesday Bible study will return tomorrow. So I know we didn't do that last week, but we'll be back with that tomorrow. Speaking of strange encounters coming back this week, the Bible study coming back this week, one of our topics we've talked about a lot on Strange Encounters is Video 5, Tallarico. Look, please tell me. Man. Please, please. Texas, y'all not going to do this, are you? I mean, don't put this guy in. And he just seems to get weirder. The more he gets to talk, the weirder he becomes. So, Adler, you and Speedy, whichever one put this out today, or both of you, I'm reading what y'all have here. Sounds like some woke wizard casting gibberish spells.
2: Yeah, Speedy sent this one. I actually haven't heard it. I'm looking
1: forward
2: to it.
1: So what's happening here? I mean, what's he talking about?
3: I think we just play it first. And then,
1: okay,
3: and then,
1: all right.
3: It was just a really short clip of, you know, I mean, there's been times where politicians, they don't hide who they really are. And then once they start getting popular, they try to change their position to be a little bit more moderate or in the middle.
1: Yeah.
3: And when really, if they're voted in, they're going to go right back to their radical, point of views. He's one of those. He's trying to fake everybody out. And Adler has played this last month some of his stuff from back when he was really him.
1: Strange Encounters. He said some things are just, I mean, they're out there.
3: Yeah, but this was just one of those clips where I caught it, and it's so bizarre. I'm like, just listen to this guy. He's just a weirdo, and I can't believe his numbers are polling the way they are in Texas. Y'all have got to make sure you step up. Good night.
4: I think we have to understand, especially for the white educators that are on this call, that these violent hierarchies, these systems, white supremacy, heteropatriarchy, economic exploitation, those things have colonized our own minds.
1: What?
5: Colonize heteropatriarchy.
6: I'm kind of a wormy white guy, and I feel terrible about it, and I don't know what to do about it.
3: Yeah.
6: Is there a place where wormy white people can go who feel bad? Who have white supremacy colonized minds?
1: Look at Andy Rick in there.
3: What's he talking about? Look, I'm going to go get the puppet. Where is it?
1: I got to tell you, the Asian woman had made more sense than he did.
7: She did, and we don't know what she said.
3: Right. I really...
1: I got to hear that again for the day.
3: I got to hear it
1: two more times.
3: Yeah.
1: I'm sorry.
3: Right. I really hope everybody's just duping all the pollsters out there that
1: he's leading. That,

0: Yeah, because
1: it's hard to believe.
0: I mean, because there's just no way Texas would let that happen.
1: It goes back to what Adler said a long time ago. Look, I didn't like Bill Clinton. He wasn't my vote. But the Democrats of the Clinton years, you know, at least you could find some common ground.
0: Yeah.
1: These whack jobs, I mean, it seems like the stranger, they're not even hiding their weirdness. You know, some people used to say, hey, look, no, they're hiding crazy now.
0: Mm-hmm.
1: I mean, they're not even faking. Yeah, they're not even doing that. It's just
0: like the crazier the better now.
1: Right. And so
0: what's that?
2: Can we hear that Tallarico clip one more time?
0: Yeah.
2: Sure. To really hear what he's talking about.
1: All right, let's hear it.
0: Okay. Something about
3: it's thick truck, took your oil, cook oil. So it's crazy.
2: Wow. Right. He's off his rocker.
0: Right. He is. She had it right. It's crazy.
1: What is this? This that when wormy white people try to get out there and try to pretend that there's some, you know, boogeyman behind the corner that it doesn't even. And it, those that are still out there that still try to live in our country, that are still trying to cling to some of this old KKK white supremacy crap. None of them have any legitimacy. No one pays any attention to these people. And their numbers are, like, so tiny. They don't have authority over anything.
2: No.
0: Identifying something about white?
1: She's a non-practicing white.
0: Non-practicing white.
2: There you go.
0: Yeah, but while standing there, white.
4: Yeah. I'm a non-practicing white.
1: What does that exactly mean?
0: Which means that she's white, but all the things that come, the baggage that she has come with the history of the whites, she's not practicing that way.
1: Oh, I thought that means she just didn't go to Gatlinburg anymore.
2: She refuses to watch taffy being pulled.
0: No more taffy.
1: That's it. No more pancake houses for me.
4: That's a good one.
1: I don't even look at taffy anymore.
0: I wish I had a Fanny Farkle corn dog right now.
4: I'd like to say you eat that.
2: You
5: eat that the wrong way.
0: see what? I did eat it from the side.
2: Hey, yeah.
0: You're the one who told me about it. You said, don't you pass that place.
1: Well,
0: awkward to watch, but
1: that's
5: delicious to eat.
0: It's as long as this mic.
1: Kind of vulgar looking, but wow. Yeah.
2: Hey, did y'all see?
1: Look good. Speedy fell right into that trap.
4: He did.
0: But it was good. It's okay, a corn dog. I'm talking about eating a corn dog.
1: What are you talking about?
0: What are you talking about, Shrek? Tell everybody what you're talking about.
1: I'm not talking about anything. It just looks kind of funny.
2: Okay, Barack Obama.
1: A lot of cornbread.
2: Thank you, Greg. Barack Obama recently said, all these politicians are. Here's Barack Obama saying, just listen to what he said, and you guys can give your opinion on this.
0: Hold on, it's going to be the Chinese woman again.
6: Women in charge of every government for like 2 years. And then just kind of saw, all right, how are things going? I have a strong belief that things would, they wouldn't be perfect.
7: But they'd be better.
6: But they'd be better.
2: Then why did you run against a woman and beat her out?
1: Right.
2: If that's the case, you don't believe any of this garbage.
1: No, that's why he also has a house in a flood zone, according to his own climate scare.
2: Right, exactly.
1: He doesn't mean anything,
0: he
1: says.
0: You think you would have married a woman?
1: He's a panderer. Hey.
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1: Brand new hour. Thanks for being with us. Speedy, Greg, and Adler are here. We're grateful that you are here. Don't know if we can work in another unscreened phone calls. We've already had two today, so we usually don't do more than that. But maybe. We'll see. We'll see how it goes. Of course, our website, RickBurgessShow.com. Hey, I do want to give you a heads up at RickBurgessShow.com. Check that store. As things are getting a little cooler all across the listening audience, now you got the fall items coming to the store. Got some more we're developing, too. But right now, there's the quarter zips. They look great. We got ours already. There is a new hoodie. It is not in the store yet because it's being sold on the tour. But when the tour ends, it'll go back to the store because we'll keep that evergreen. And we have, for those of you that are getting ready for hunting, which I'm getting jacked about that. Mm-hmm. Y'all realize hunting season's here, baby.
2: It is.
1: And I've been so excited about that, looking forward to that. And so we do have a couple of undershirts or T-shirts from Big Vox Outdoors. That I think you'll like. Check those. Those are new on the store also. Prepping coming up, getting ready to plant those fields. Adler was just asking me again, Big Vox Outdoors and Grip Feeds. We've got the in-season and out-of-season mixes, the Rick's Mix, the Burgess Blend. We have seen incredible results with these supplemental feeds down on where we hunt, and a lot of you have been getting those too. And now you need to start thinking about what you're going to put in these feeders if you're in a state where hunting with feed in the feeders is legal. It is in our state, which we enjoyed. So grab that. You can go to our website.

0: and see that logo. Find a store near you that may have it, or you can order it directly there. And we've seen great results. We're excited about the season. Are y'all ready?
1: Mm-hmm.
0: You know, I did find out. I'm trying to talk to Gary. I said, hey, you know, with this rain coming into our state, you know, we need to get some seeds in the ground. No, we ain't doing it this weekend. Okay. Hey, everybody's putting it in too early. They're going to regret that.
1: Mm-hmm.
0: And I'm like, but, you know, rain's coming, you know?
1: It's been a little dry.
0: I like to wait a little bit later. And birds eat it. Oh, it'll do. October's too dry. And it's not this weekend. It's not going to be dry this weekend.
1: No.
0: Yeah. No, we'll do. Let the rain come. We may plant next week. Get the ground good and wet. And then we can be a great time. Okay.
1: What about last weekend when it rained? It got good and wet.
0: Okay. You know what I said? I trust Gary. He knows what he's doing.
1: Yeah.
0: He never done you wrong. That's he's excited. What was funny was him being asked about whether he needs a hotel room in Huntsville this weekend. No. I figure after I do my part on the show, I'll just head on back to Gwynn and then at Lake Mitchell.
2: So y'all are in for a treat.
1: Did you tell him it's only going to save him about 40 minutes?
0: Yeah, I just...
1: Mitchell further?
0: You can't reason with Gary. You know what I mean? You know, he's got probably one of the, in this particular stop on the tour, probably the longest drive.
1: Yeah. Oh, over. Yeah.
0: And, you know, Andy Andrews has a longer drive, but he stayed.
1: Yeah.
0: Now, anybody know if he's bringing, you know, he'll bring somebody.
1: I hope he brings Terry with a Y. I hope he brings him.
0: Does anybody know?
1: I don't know. I hope he brings him because it just evens him out.
0: Did you know on the cruise, you know, I met the guy that does Carl Childers, from Sling Blade.
1: Yeah.
0: So,
3: does a great job with it.
0: I thought he and Gary were like friends because Gary got him tickets to Montgomery.
1: Yeah.
0: And all that. And I said, so how are you and Gary friends? He goes, I haven't known Gary very long. I said, what are you talking about? He said, no, I was just eating at a restaurant. And Gary came over to me and started talking to me, and that's the only way I know Gary.
1: Oh,
0: and
1: wow.
0: I'm like, well, Gary acts like y'all been looked to high school together.
1: Y'all best buddies.
0: Yeah, or something. He goes, no, I no. I was like, Gary just decided. Okay. And by the way, of course, your phone is always listening. So now because I had the conversation with him, all the Sling Blade stuff started coming
1: up. No way.
0: Yes.
3: Isn't that weird?
1: And now it's going to happen.
0: And I saw Billy Bob Thornton, which, by the way, when I showed Sherry, because she never
3: resembled him.
0: Sherry's never seen that movie. I said, that's Billy Bob Thornton right there. She goes, no, it's not.
3: I'm not. I can't find him anywhere in there. It does not look like him at all.
0: So anyway, he said that character, even though that movie came out a long time ago, he said that character was based on three men that he actually knew in Arkansas.
3: Really?
0: And he combined them the way the mouth comes out is one guy. The way he talks is another guy, and the is from another guy. And he said, I just combined them all into one.
3: I bet his face was sore after him having sticking the jaw out the whole time.
0: Yeah.
1: Oh, yeah.
0: And he said that sticking out the jaw came from a guy he knew.
3: Because it doesn't look like him at all.
0: Doesn't look at all like him.
1: No.
3: And, you know, he used to be not, I wouldn't say overweight, but he was
0: a little heavier.
3: Not like he is now.
0: No. Mm-hmm.
3: And is it Tombstone he's in? It's not a big part.
0: Is he in Tombstone?
1: He is in Tombstone.
0: Is he really?
3: Yeah, he's one of the.
0: Why did I question Greg?
1: I know.
0: Why did I question Greg?
3: Look at him then, and then compare him now. It doesn't even.
1: Yeah.
0: Right. He's changed a lot.
1: This is him in Tombstone right here.
0: Oh yeah, I do remember that character.
1: Yeah, he was a real slimy weak guy.
3: Yeah, I'm not saying he was fat or anything, but he's probably bigger than he is now.
0: So, and I also discovered I made the mistake that our listener, and we've all been there, Speedy. He struggled with Do Carl on Demand because people were wanting him to do it.
3: I get it.
0: I think he'd rather just call and do it.
1: Yeah.
0: Try to do it on demand. He struggled.
3: It really
0: bothered him when you asked him to do it on demand.
3: He wished he'd never.
0: And he never did it very long. It's like you wanted him to keep doing it more, and he would stop like about
3: a quarter. Well, then at the event, he kind of cut it.
0: Yeah, he did. Same thing.
3: Yeah.
0: So that's it. So anyway, Gary is.
3: Speedy loves it.
0: You know, Gary's reluctantly coming to the tour again, is going to leave as soon as he can.
3: Oh, is that it?
0: Yeah.
1: So he does not want a room. He's going to regret that, I think.
0: Well, yeah, you know, but.
1: As fast as he drives, he'll be home at 2 a.m.
0: Well, if you think about it, the reason why we're staying, even though I'm about right at 2 hours from home, is you know, now if I got to stay

0: home or at Lake Mitchell and sleep till I wanted to get up, you know, and then come, I probably would drive back.
1: Mm-hmm.
0: But it's the fact that I'm going to be up from 3:15 in the morning.
1: Yeah.
0: And when the show ends at about 9:30,
2: kind of tired.
0: That's mm-hmm. that 2 hours looks a lot different then
1: mm-hmm.
0: when you've been up for, you know, 18, 19 hours.
1: Mm-hmm.
0: So it's probably safe for everybody and yourself just to go on to bed, then get up and drive back in the morning. So
1: Lily has the same. You didn't tell it.
2: Oh, yeah, what? She told me, I thought I was going to drive home. She said, no, you ain't driving home. You've been up since 2:30 that morning.
0: Right.
2: And she goes, I ain't riding with you.
0: Right.
2: You'll be trying to fall asleep the whole time.
0: Well, it's not safe. It's not good.
2: She says she would not ride with me.
0: That's
2: right. I said, well, I don't think I can pull that off.
0: Mm-hmm.
1: Fine.
2: Because she's scared to death, she claimed.
0: Right. Okay. Right. Are you gonna like play that bass a little extra for Lily?
2: I guess I might show off a little bit.
0: Mm-hmm. Just a little bit.
1: What if Denise stands up in front of her or something?
0: Well, I know.
2: In her wig.
1: Right. Hey, Lily's going to be holding a wig,
0: mm-hmm.
1: I think.
0: Mm-hmm.
1: Hmm? I'm going to my parents to stay.
0: Yeah, well, you got people in town. That works out great.
1: Yeah, and I'm going to do a little. Y'all pray for me because I've got to relocate them.
0: Oh, Speedy.
1: Speedy. And we also have a storage unit that is going to be going on 2 years in December that we've had.
0: Anybody been to it?
1: Nobody, no other family member but me has been to.
0: Okay.
2: Wow.
1: And I got to start working on it.
0: Mm-hmm. I could have had you. I wish I'd have still had that. And I was paying for there. You could have had it.
1: Well, we just had to have it, mm-hmm. and
0: sure,
1: everything, you know. And, mm-hmm. and so,
0: how long do they live in that house?
1: The house they're in now, mm-hmm. 30 years maybe.
2: A lot of stuff.
1: Maybe more.
2: We went through that.
0: Hey, ooh. And you know what?
1: You don't think it's got my eye twitching and everything? Mm-hmm. It's going to be.
0: They're not going to want to get rid of any of it either.
1: No. She's already declared it. Okay. When I'm talking to the moving company, I was like, "This is a 2-destination tour.
0: Mm-hmm.
1: I mean, move." I said, "We're going to the residence and to the storage unit."
0: Yep.
1: It's just wow. No, but yeah, Saturday morning, I've got to go. Ned, the rain, I'm going to try to get some stuff done for the rain. There's a donation place around the corner of some stuff we know we want.
0: A factor till afternoon.
1: About lunch.
0: Sure.
1: So I'd like to go ahead and, you know, time to get up and
2: move on.
1: And eat and talk. Right. And,
2: yep. Mm-hmm. Everything.
1: Yep. You know? It's the Southern Egg Cafes around the corner. I always go to. You talking
2: Southern
1: about
2: Egg.
1: Guys? I'll go get it, carry out for everybody.
0: When's the actual move?
1: Ooh. Well, they say December 4th is when it's going to be.
2: Well, Merry Christmas, buddy.
0: Lord help.
1: Yeah.
0: Right in the middle of holidays.
1: Yeah. And that week.
0: You okay? His eyes twitching. Look,
1: we got the road show at Big Oak Ranch that week too.
0: Sure.
1: 12. The Christmas cash countdown is going to be starting.
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0: really good? Or are the other shows really bad? The Rick Burgess Show.
1: Here we go. Thanks for being with us today. It has been a blast. 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The live options, you got the radio network, you got the TuneIn streaming app, you got the other affiliates, they have their own app. And, of course, YouTube is also a live option, not just an archive option. It does both. So even though Michael and his mama probably are not going with us, we are going.
2: he heard it was a terrible
1: on a cruise. But, you know, someone just texted him in to go and said, look, I disagree with Michael and his mama.
2: They're just going by what they were told. It may have been just that person.
1: But no, here's what they've said. They've been there before, and I think it's the reason they did propose this weekend. This week, August 6th to the 13th, is he said, yeah, it is true that a lot of the people that are locals there will be on vacation. He said, but for you, the tourist, you now don't have big crowds. You don't have a problem getting the restaurant booked. You actually, now it's going to be warmer than what we experienced this year. Because it's August, but
2: why would you want to see a lot of people that live there anyway?
1: Right, and where we're all from,
2: the workers are there.
1: Well, where we're all from, it's no warmer than what our summer is anyway. But you're in Barcelona, you.

0: you know, you are in Valencia, you're in Saint-Tropez, you're in Sète, you know, in beautiful South France there, during the around the French Riviera. You know, then we're going to the island of Corsica. We're going to Rome. We're going to Cinque Terre also. So if you'd like to be with us coming up and enjoy this beautiful ship, the Allura, with Oceana Cruises, with Sherry and me and all of us and a bunch who went with us this year have already signed up for next year, and you can too. There's a link right there at rickburgessshow.com on the homepage, Barcelona to Rome, August 6th through the 13th, coming up in 2027. And as I've already told you, some of the finest cuisine at sea, the restaurants are fantastic. And there, and all that's included in your price. You don't have to keep paying again and again when you eat at all the restaurants. It's all included. Eat as much as you want at any of them.
1: And even the Jimmy Jender.
0: Yeah, and they have 8 different restaurants there. It's incredible. Also find that link, as I said, at rickburgessshow.com. Congress has already killed the penny. We knew about that, right?
1: Out, done. No more print. They ain't making no more.
0: That's right. Penny's done. Guess who's next on the chopping block? The nickel.
1: Yeah,
0: the nickel takes 13 cents to make a 5-cent nickel.
1: Okay. I'm not the smartest guy in the world, but I don't know. That's not a good business plan.
0: It really isn't.
2: We're taking our change, y'all.
0: But how many of you use it? When's the last time you used a nickel?
1: I like to have it in my cup holder.
0: Yeah. When's the last time you used a nickel?
1: And I can't remember. What if I have a low tire and I need to go? I know you can do your credit card, but that scares me.
0: you're still not using a nickel.
1: No, you're not. You're right.
0: A quarter's all we use.
3: You can go
1: that's
3: in
1: true.
3: With two dimes and a nickel and get a quarter.
1: But, Rick, you get the nickel. What's next? Dime, then the quarter.
3: Oh, yeah. They're just going in line. They're going in order.
0: Well, how about this? I got news for you. If we're wasting money on them, why is that the way to go?
3: I just, for something, do you want some reason, future? Not having change just doesn't sound right.
0: When do you use it?
3: Rick, buddy, people use
1: change. How you going to flip a coin?
0: When's the last time you used a nickel and a penny?
1: I've got some backish change. I haven't needed them on my end of the
0: I can't even remember the last time I paid cash for something. It hardly ever happens. Hardly ever.
3: The toll road is I used some a couple of nickels and dimes because it had to be 250 and we ran out of quarters and we were like rummaging.
0: I just handed them the debit card.
3: No, I just handed them some change and we're gone.
0: Same.
3: Didn't even count it.
0: Same. Didn't need change.
3: But I'm just saying, you asked the last time I used it.
0: Right.
3: And it was...
0: When's the last time you needed it? Maybe that's a better question. You didn't need it.
3: I didn't need it.
0: You used it instead of your debit. You could have used your debit.
3: I needed it.
0: You wanted it.
3: I needed it.
0: Right.
3: That's it. Because we had $2.
0: If you want to keep your tax dollars, if you want me to take 13 cents of your tax dollars to give you a 5-cent coin, then you just keep doing that.
1: That's all right.
0: But I'm not going to do that.
3: You know, any smart person knows what they're doing.
0: What?
3: The government? What they're doing, yeah.
0: What is
3: a one world currency before long?
4: Oh, right. Well, yeah, that's what's next. They're going to get rid of all the cash.
3: If you want to take everything we grew up on, transactions.
4: Get it?
0: Yep.
4: They can freeze your account if you say something you don't like.
1: And somebody,
0: you better quit worrying
1: somebody
0: about the nickel.
1: Somebody doesn't like it.
0: Quit worrying about the nickel. I'd worry more about Bitcoin. On that note,
4: The Common Sense Act it eliminated the penny, and it studies the lower cost nickel materials. Maybe they can make the nickel at a lower cost.
0: It just seems a waste. Why do we need a nickel?
1: We don't really need them.
3: We don't really.
4: The value of the dollar is going to the crapper. So, like, well, pennies were, because they used to have a 0.5-cent coin and they got rid of that because.
1: I forgot about that.
0: Do you realize how embarrassing it is when you travel abroad now and people would rather have the euro than the dollar?
3: Ooh.
0: Because it's worth more?
1: What about a wheat penny?
0: No, what y'all keeping half dollars around too? I got a 50-cent piece.
1: Hey.
0: So you can get in a toll bridge.
1: Remember,
3: down to everybody,
1: Rick. Well, you remember in the bicentennial, and our granddad gave us a roll of bicentennial quarters, and we were supposed to like keep it, and we busted it open and went to Taylor's grocery and got a candy bars and baseball cards.
0: Let me tell you, them bicentennial quarters, they didn't last long at all.
1: Like once we cracked sale on them,
0: all we thought is we're a bunch of little kids got quarters.
1: Yeah, $10. Hey, $10 worth.
3: During the Starful tour, Adler had a penny with his birthday on it.
4: Yep.
3: His birthday year.
1: Oh, that was weird.
4: That wasn't
0: find
4: weird.
0: A penny,
4: that was
0: weird.
3: That's called
0: actually
3: kindness.
0: Being thoughtful.
1: So weird.
0: Find a penny, pick it up.
1: And you
0: all day long, you'll have good luck.
1: And all of a sudden, there's somebody there that actually has it. That's weird.
0: How about when somebody drops that penny, a penny saves, penny earned on you?
1: Oh, yeah. You know how to save dollars? Start with penny.
0: Yeah, but you better get a bunch of them.
1: Y'all didn't think that.

0: weird when that guy gave Adler that coin.
1: Greg, that wasn't weird.
2: That was cool.
3: I thought
2: nice.
3: I
2: that
3: thought
2: was
3: like really nice.
2: It was very cool, man. I was like, that's thoughtful.
0: A little strange.
2: Not everybody's a whole.
0: It was not. I'm just saying, I wish I had a penny with my birthday on it, my year, and all of a sudden, oh, right here. Well, there's hardly any pennies around, but this one has to be the one you're looking for.
2: I'd rather have that than some of these challenge coins. Some of these challenge coins are like...
3: Now we're off and running.
2: Like puppy awareness or something crazy like that.
3: You haven't got puppy awareness.
2: Yeah, well, I didn't want to name a specific thing because, you know, I didn't want to hurt anybody's feelings. Yeah. So I hurt puppies.
1: Are you mad
2: feelings.
1: At the ones that got Bible verses on them? You atheist?
3: Yep.
0: I don't want to bring it up, but it's starting to feel like eggs.
1: Oh,
0: the challenge coin.
1: Oh, my gosh.
2: Oh.
1: Speedy, I'm sorry. I'm kind of over with you. I think that's like Adler's point. If it's one,
0: you get one with the police department or military, that's one thing.
2: Here we go.
0: But like Adler says, you get one just for like
1: the Elks Club.
0: Yeah, I mean, come on.
1: There it is. I said it.
2: When is the last time you pulled like cash out and handed it to somebody?
1: Dollars?
2: Yeah, just $1, $5.
1: Because I pulled out euros to the guy.
2: No, in America, opened your wallet and pulled cash out.
0: I cannot remember when. Can I tell everybody we have seen the little Jesus thing? We've seen it.
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5: 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Sunday, sunny, the high 83, tomorrow night's mostly clear, the low 59. A look ahead, Monday, sunny, the high 90, the low 61. That's a look at your forecast on your station for the Rick Burgess Show, Laser 96.1 WLZA.
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0: hardest working men in the business. The Rick Burgess Show.
1: You better believe it. Nobody even close. Nobody even close. All right, so we're back. Look, don't,
2: I'm so uncomfortable right
1: fine.
2: Now.
1: It's fine.
2: You two,
1: don't pull me into
2: y'all,
1: it.
2: Y'all take months and years off my life.
1: I know. Don't pull me in. I'm very low maintenance.
2: So now the very nice man that handed Adler a penny.
1: What's the odds, though?
2: That handed
1: some kind of missed
2: because it came up on the show about a penny and on your birth
1: you
2: year.
1: Nice.
2: And he
1: earn
2: your
1: penny, save a penny, need a penny.
2: Do you forget us talking about that? And so he didn't just bring up, come walk up and hand it to him.
1: Yeah,
2: he's like, and now he's texted with
3: he didn't just randomly give it to me.
2: No.
3: We were talking about them getting rid of pennies.
2: Yes.
3: And so I said, oh, as these pennies are disappearing, I think it would be cool to have a penny with my birth year
2: that's
3: on it.
2: It.
3: Oh, because I'm stupid and dumb.
1: Wait
3: okay, that's
1: I
3: why
1: thought,
3: I said it.
1: I thought you said it that night and then he pulled it out and had one.
2: No. Then
3: see, you don't
2: then
3: you even
1: well,
3: know
1: what
3: you're making
1: of
3: fun
1: is
3: of.
1: Is that not weird?
2: No.
1: Well, okay, I was wrong.
2: That ain't what happened.
1: Wait a minute. Say it again.
2: No,
1: wait a minute.
2: I mean, not wrong.
3: I misunderstood the scenario.
1: That's right. I mean, yeah. I wrongly thought something.
4: Mm-hmm. Adler.
1: But
4: Adler.
1: If that situation that I believed was happened, that'd be weird.
2: Well, I think it'd be kind of cool, Adler said, to have a nickel with his year on it.
1: Mm-hmm. Yeah, but
3: I'm not saying that now.
1: We just progressed down the road.
3: If they get rid of nickels, then yes.
1: He wants a buffalo nickel, one with his date on it, and ate like a wheat penny.
2: Yes, it would.
1: And a Satchagoya.
2: Yeah, okay.
1: And if it's a bicentennial quarter, he'll have one.
2: He'll have look, now it's like, hey, thanks for
3: it. No, I appreciated it. It was kind.
1: Okay, I missed it. I thought the guy, Adler just brought it up, and the guy said, well, here I am.
2: No,
1: I thought,
2: Greg,
1: that's weird.
2: Where have you been? By the way, if we're going to sit like this for this next signing Friday night, y'all going to have to do a better job.
1: Yeah.
2: Y'all get hung up in a stair.
3: I did a great job.
2: No, we bogged down.
3: No.
2: Hey, we bought
1: incorrect.
3: Hey, once again, you misunderstand the situation.
4: Adler, if you don't want your challenge coins, you can send them to me. I'll take your challenge coins.
3: I think I'm going to inlay that penny in like somewhere in the van.
1: That's
3: dash. Cool. Yeah, somewhere.
1: Yeah. Nice.
3: See, lucky penny. You know?
1: We get behind because he's too busy getting coins and stuff like that.
2: Yeah. No, look, with Greg and I mean, Rick and I would look down, and he signed four, and you'd have like three in front of you. And you're like, yeah, I know. Yeah, I never
1: hey,
2: really
1: that
2: just
1: was stacked
2: when you're
1: up.
2: Sitting there at the beginning, you got to keep it moving.
1: Let's sign a bunch ahead of time.
2: Yeah. Well, we had that option. Everybody looked, no, let's not do it. We got a plan.
3: Do people like to see us sign it so they know we signed it? Is that a thing, or do they not care?
1: I'll just tell you, let's say I go see, because I think I'm going to, and now starting to have just a little bit of regret, I think I'm going to see Red Clay Strays.
2: There you go.
1: On Halloween night. So those of you that are like you, Adler, in the occult, I won't be part of that.
2: Okay. Uh-huh.
1: But anyway, so
3: not
1: if I walked in and the band was behind a table, and at the end there was just a stack of pictures they had signed, and like I go down the end of the table and they hand me one, it would not be the same
2: it
1: as me not. Seeing them right there.
2: Guys,
1: and
2: it takes 2 seconds to sign.
1: And you know what?
2: You just got to sign.
1: You know what?
2: I'm saying.
1: You know what I've discovered? I cannot write my name the same. Twice.
2: I can't either.
1: Every sign is different. Mm. I don't have something real sharp to do it.
3: Mine looks like a chicken did it.
1: Starting to have a little bit of regret committing to that concert. Oh, yeah.
2: Oh, really?
1: Even though you like them, it's a hassle.
4: Well, I've just had to do a lot of things.
1: Yeah, you have.
4: And I'm kind of growing.
3: It's a Saturday.
1: I'm growing weary of doing things.
3: It's a Saturday. Really you got the day to rest.
1: Including the tour.
2: Here's the thing with you.
1: I'm not going.
2: I know where you're at on this. This is because how your mind works. Your mind's already going to how you're going to feel after it's over and the day after and not enjoy

0: and it's happening.
1: Yep. That's what Sherry said. Sherry said, you cannot, I'm trying to be efficient and I'll even rush a memory.
0: Right.
2: Right.
1: Mm-hmm.
2: Right.
1: She goes, why are you trying to push through the concert? Yeah. Go enjoy it.
0: Yeah.
1: You're trying to get to Sunday.
0: Yeah, too much of Greg, I mean, comes out in you and you're like, oh, I don't want to go. I mean, why would I do that? That's stupid.
1: That's if somebody wants to buy my tickets, I think I'd sell them.
0: Oh,
2: good gracious.
1: Turn a little profit. You know, because I'm going to be sitting here on Saturday and here's what I'm going to think. Oh, I got it. Yeah, I'm comfortable. Got my feet up. Mm. When is it?
2: It's Saturday.
0: Halloween
2: night.
0: Well, you just said, why don't we go? Because we're not into Halloween anyway. We're going to turn the lights off and sit there.
1: But then, but are they going to come out like, you know, hey, it's Halloween. Everybody keep talking about it at the concert. We got to say something about it.
0: See, you're already thinking negative.
1: Our concerts are spooktacular.
0: Oh, well.
1: We're all dressed up. Look at us. We're playing up here and we got costumes on.
0: It's not going to be that,
1: is it going to be that?
2: You need to take an Uber,
0: Uber
2: home. You don't have to, they'll drop you off the door, they'll pick you up at your house. You need to get an Uber Black. Speedy, that's not what you think it is.
0: Mm-hmm.
2: It's a upscale version of Uber, a bigger car, nice SUV.
1: What does it matter?
2: I got bad news, Rick. I'm looking on setlist.fm, which if you want to cheat and find out what the songs are,
0: solid on
2: your favorite song is last. No one else like me is absolutely last.
3: Do you knock enough of their songs to make it through a whole show?
1: I do. I have really gotten into
2: it. They're amazing.
1: That's fantastic. No, that's important.
3: I said they weren't
0: good. Y'all wearing me down today.
1: What Greg said is important. I do not go see anybody in concert if I dislike three songs.
3: Exactly.
1: I mean, or two. I like a large portion of their catalog.
2: Yes.
3: And you think you do, and that's fine.
1: No, I can name off 10 songs of theirs that I really want to hear.
2: Yeah.
1: I don't know if I want to wait to the end, but I mean, I'm just looking back on the promises that I could never keep.
0: See, y'all already worried about traffic. What the heck?
1: I have good parking, Adler.
2: Okay.
1: So I have parking.
2: Okay.
1: You think I'm not going to have parking?
2: That's good.
1: I know, but it's not the same as being dropped off and picked back up. You're right. But I've noticed the Uber people on big events, they're starting to let y'all further and further away.
3: You might as well just walk.
2: You got to look into where that is.
0: Let me get this right. You're already complaining about a concert that's not till October 31st.
1: Mm-hmm. Correct.
3: Right around the corner.
0: Okay. Mm-hmm. All right. Got it.
1: Mm-hmm.
2: By the way, the children, my 3-year-old son does not understand that Halloween decorations go up a long time before Halloween.
0: But he keeps thinking Halloween.
2: Is it today? It's not today, buddy. It's Tuesday.
1: You got
2: the second.
1: Yeah. Right. Granted, I went ahead and put them up early.
2: Mine still aren't up.
1: By the way,
0: it's 24 sleeps, son.
2: Yeah.
1: Did you tell?
2: Right. That's like a year and a half to you.
1: Yeah.
2: Because you're three.
1: Did you tell me?
2: That's like a decade. That's really like a decade for him. For me.
1: Did you tell me what they're dressing up as yet?
2: We've got Ruby wants to be, for some reason, an alien.
0: Okay. Well, I wonder why. You have one in the front yard.
1: Right.
2: Ezra wants to be Buzz Lightyear, so that
1: that's cool.
2: I may be Woody. I might be just a Woody walking
1: perfect.
2: Around.
1: Yeah.
2: You
1: perfect.
2: Know?
0: That'd be good.
1: So the alien, we go in your standard little gray?
2: I think so. She doesn't want to go with like the claw ones that were from the Toy Story. She don't want to do that.
1: Okay.
2: I keep telling her that's what she's going to have to do. She doesn't like that.
1: Okay. I finally saw Toy Story 5, by the way, on the airplane.
0: Oh, I'm sorry.
2: Yeah.
0: You see what we were talking
1: about?
0: I like the message. Uh-huh. Yeah.
2: Get off the tablet.
1: Yeah, I like the message.
2: Get off the screens. Screen time bad. Boy, the parents. Hey, supervise your child. You just gave him a tablet. You're just going to let the kid have the tablet all night long in his room by itself, connected to the internet?
1: And I notice this dad's online way too much.
2: Yes.
1: What's he doing in there playing his computer all the time?
2: Yes.
1: Doing Zoom calls and whatever.
0: Yeah, we lost River about halfway through it, and then it picked back up.
2: Okay.
3: I haven't seen it yet.
1: Oh, it gets a little slow at one point.
2: Mm-hmm. It does.
1: And I'm not sure I wanted the cowgirl to be the focus of the whole movie.
3: Oh, really?
1: Mm-hmm.
3: Jesse?
1: Yeah. Mm-hmm. And that multiple Buzz Lightyears, it seemed like that was a little forced.
2: Yeah.
1: It's like it didn't really fit.
2: It's to be kooky. Yeah, they had like a whole army of Buzz Lightyears on many horses and stuff.
1: It's like it didn't fit the narrative that well.
2: They just wanted it for the funny visual, I think. Yeah.
3: Now, when Jesse first came on the scene, her story just make you squall.
2: Oh, God.
1: Oh, they go back to it.
3: Oh, no.
1: You seen the latest one? Do they go back?
2: They go
3: she
2: back
3: gets dumped out in a box? Oh,
1: by the way, and once
2: when she loved me.
1: Once I figured out,
3: they bring that back.
2: Yeah, whew.
1: And then once I figured out it's Joan Cusack doing the voice,
3: is it?
1: Yes. And if you don't, I'm sorry, I just ruined it.
3: Once you get that, it's all you can hear.
1: Skoda Rock. You see Skoda Rock.
3: There's a time where I thought that was Jesse's voice, but when I realized it was Joan Cusack, now I can only hear that.
1: Yeah.
3: It's almost like it doesn't fit with
1: you see her face.
3: It doesn't fit with the character anymore because I know it's too prominent.
1: Yeah. Okay.
3: Yeah. So I just want to warn you. I've already ruined that for you.
1: Yeah, well, thanks. No, it's good. It's just something I like to watch with the kids. It's not a big deal.
3: No, Toy Stories, those are good movies. It's not a horrible
0: been out
3: movie.
0: For a while.
3: It's not a horrible movie, and I will say it's a good message.
2: Yeah, it is.
3: It's just
2: about making friends and the importance of playing and having friendship and playing outside, getting off the screens.
3: Yeah.
2: And really, again.
3: And the dangers of everybody commenting and dogging you online.
2: Oh, yeah. Cyberbullying.
3: Cyberbullying. It's all there.
2: Mm-hmm.
3: Well, I tell you, when,
0: just play outside.
2: He's even holding his mouth up, his fingers up to his lips.
3: He's going,
2: yeah.
3: Is he just making a noise?
2: He thinks he knows how to whistle. He doesn't.
1: Yeah, but none of my grandkids can whistle. Yeah,
3: Greg?
4: Where is the deer going?
5: Into the woods. Can you whistle again?
3: That's what we
0: you know what he's doing? He's being Coach Daddy. At soccer practice, when you blow the whistle.
2: Yep.
0: That's what he's doing.
2: Yes, indeed.
0: That's hilarious.
2: I'm like, that's a good whistle, son. I love you, son. That's a good whistle for the deer.
3: He put his finger up there and everything.
4: Oh, yeah.
3: All right, we'll be back. More coming up right after this.
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18: Golden Triangle Weather. Hey, I'm D. Riley, taking a quick look at the Laser 96.1 forecast from the Security Solutions Weather Center for today, and you can expect a very strong chance of showers, the high 69, a very strong chance of rain tonight, the low 59. Sunday, sunny, the high 83, tomorrow night's mostly clear, the low 59. A look ahead, Monday, sunny, the high 90, the low 61. That's a look at your forecast on your station for the Rick Burgess Show. 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

0: The man who could fix the entire commercial airline industry if they would only give him a shot. Rick Burgess.
1: Still waiting on the call. Speaking of that, major U.S. airlines recovering after technology issues caused problems. United and Delta both. Sometimes I forget that United even exists anymore. They both experiencing technology issues on Monday caused problems for travelers around the world.
2: Yeah, I saw that headline. I thought of you. I was like, boy.
1: Oh, my goodness.
2: You were talking, you know, besides just the quag of traveling, your flight actually worked out. You know, I mean,
1: all of my flights did. And I had,
3: it's like a miracle.
1: I had three flights going and three flights coming back, and every one of them worked flawlessly. Service was great. It was all wonderful. I had a great experience. I mean, now the travel itself is still grueling and hard, and there's still things I see that just don't make any sense. But it was pretty smooth. But even at its smoothest, it's a grind.
2: Yeah.
1: But when you can't take off on time because of something that would put us all in danger, mechanical issue, bad weather. It's frustrating, but there's nothing to do about that.
2: Right.
1: But this stuff like this, where there's some technical breakdown, we just didn't do a good job, and now this shift's got to, they can't be, we got to get a new shift and a new pilot, and we overbooked.
3: They timed out.
1: We overbooked the plane, and we can't get on the plane until, you know, five people agreed not to get on the plane. That kind of stuff is maddening.
2: Mm.
1: And that's the stuff I'd call immediately.
2: Yeah.
1: Did you see this? Now, you remember, because Adler almost spilt coffee a minute ago playing with the basketball. you spilt coffee
2: last week.
3: Oh,
2: Was it last week or week before?
1: Bad spill.
2: Yeah, it was week before
1: because I wasn't here last week.
3: Yeah, I remember. That was awful.
1: I spilt coffee.
2: You enjoyed it.
1: I spilt coffee on at the Robbie Gallaty Church.
3: Yes, and I
1: spilt it on Pollock.
3: And on
1: Robbie Gallaty's
3: furniture.
2: Yep.
1: So I've done it.
3: It's not fun.
1: Terry Bradshaw.
3: Oh no!
1: Knocked over his coffee, spilling it all over Kurt. Is it Menifee?
3: I don't know.
1: And he tries to blame Menifee for the whole thing.
2: Oh,
1: like it ain't, like it ain't his fault. Is he serious, Adler?
4: It's funny. Either way.
1: You're so funny.
3: Oh, Terry's a funny guy.
1: He is funny.
4: You're going to hear it, and then the chaos afterwards.
5: Next game, I was impressed with the fact that Denver was able to come back in the second half. Are you okay, bud?
6: Speaking of comebacks, I'll be back.
5: I bet.
6: All right, go ahead. Keep talking.
5: Anyway, they came back, and that's like Nick, the quarterback, did a great job.
4: I'm going to skip ahead here. He's talking about the Broncos game here.
3: He still didn't realize
4: what he's doing. They rib him afterwards.
5: Some big games, and therefore I get Purdy the edge right here.
6: I've never seen you knock your coffee over.
5: I did not do that.
6: What do you like at home?
5: No, I did not do that.
6: He's talking with his hand. How did I knock the coffee over on myself?
5: I pulled it.
4: You pulled it. You deliberately pulled it.
3: Terry's that guy.
1: You see his hand going out, and you hear it go, go.
4: They got him. Here's the replay of it.
1: I love the replay.
4: Absolutely got him. And, but. Donk.
1: Oh, there it is. Okay. And he blamed him. How do you blame him? He's not even over there.
2: So he didn't even feel himself doing it.
1: Yep.
2: And then when he looked down, he saw that his hand was already on it, so he thought he did it.
1: Right. Yep.
2: You know what they should have done? Let's go to the replay.
1: Yes.
3: did they
1: finally show that?
4: They did. They showed
1: it. So they did do it.
2: Okay, good.
1: That's hilarious. And that's how it burned him.
2: I don't want to end it on a downer here, but
1: what are you doing?
2: Well, it's hard to believe that today marks 3 years since Hamas attacked Israel at the festival, October 7th. It's been 3 years.
1: Wow.
2: And I just didn't want to end the show without remembering that because it's hard. It's time flies, but I can't believe it's been 3 years.
1: Yeah.
2: 3 years.
1: It seemed like
2: everybody forgets that's what happened.
4: Yeah.
1: Well, yeah. And one of the things that, and again, we don't have to go right and lip. What has happened to some of you out there involving Israel

0: last 3 years, I can only call it just you're blinded. I don't know what it is. I mean, it has been so. It's as if the attack on Israel never happened.
1: Yeah,
0: and it's as if terrorist groups are somehow to be appeased and not blamed. Right. It's weird.
1: Yeah,
0: it's how about even if you love the people, which certainly we do, that are under the rule of terrorists. The only way they're ever going to be free is if we annihilate the terrorists.
2: Yeah.
0: I mean, so I don't understand this suddenly that Israel has become the enemy, but of course there's something biblical going on there that is not all that surprising. Yeah. So also Trump was asked what is his favorite cut of steak.
1: Mm-hmm. Anybody know why?
0: I guess they get that he's in Texas and they're talking about
2: talking to the beef.
0: And of course he uses an opportunity to make fun of Taliaferro, of course.
1: Yeah.
0: But he's going to say I like them all. But listen to what he says about
2: I like them all.
0: Taliaferro, very funny.
3: Tellerico.
0: Yeah.
4: Imagine you have a Nebraska steak on your plate. What would be your preferred cut?
5: Well, I think porterhouse is excellent. Honestly, I like them all. Unlike Tellerico in Texas, where he's a vegan. And all of a sudden, he eats steak, and he's not happy. He goes and throws up after he eats it. He's not. This is a vegan. This is a guy that likes lettuce, not steak. But with me, I think there's no doubt about it. I'm all for steak.
4: Thank you, Mr.
5: Thank you very much.
0: What? No.
2: Talafrico.
0: That's what I was saying.
6: He claims he eats it and runs those up.
1: Talafrico.
0: Talafrico. He pretends to like steak.
1: Yeah. You do wonder how a six-gender, non-loving steak vegan that, you know, loves trans is in the polling.
0: I know. Well, Texas. If you ever been to Austin, Texas, you'll see.
1: Right.
0: Yeah, it's a weird
1: Texas.
0: Place.
1: Golly.
0: Been there several times.
3: And Paxton has done some things to not help his case.
0: True.
3: In a few situations.
0: True, yeah. But again, that overreaction to you're going to go to this.
1: Right. Yeah.
0: You know. Right. But how about y'all? I like, I don't eat. I eat a lot of fillets because, you know, when you're. I usually eat with Sherry, and we'll cook it at home and all that. But I love a ribeye.
2: Oh yeah,
0: I'm a ribeye guy.
2: I like it.
0: If I'm just eating the steak, I won't. Mm-hmm. Now I don't mind a fillet.
2: I'd like it to be two of them.
0: Yes,
2: yeah. There's not big enough.
0: No, that's true. But yeah, so
6: well, they're good though.
1: Yeah,
6: yeah. Speedy really is that day, but they're normally good.
1: Every time we bring up a steak,
0: yeah,
1: and then you'll just change the story.
0: Yeah, right.
1: Don't forget the ketchup, Speedy.
0: Great, next time.
1: That's not me. That was not me.
0: Next time I have a steak with Speedy, I'm just going to just serve him old leather shoe.
6: Yeah.
1: And we'll cut it for you.
3: I've ever used.
1: We'll cut it for you.
3: Ketchup on steak. We'll cut it for you.
0: That's right.
3: You.
0: And I'm going to ask him if he got change for a dollar.
6: In pen.
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1: Hey, I'm D. Riley, taking a quick look at the Laser 96.1 forecast from the Security Solutions Weather Center for today, and you can expect a very strong chance of showers, the high 69, a very strong chance of rain tonight, the low 59. Sunday, sunny, the high 83, tomorrow night's mostly clear, the low 59. A look ahead, Monday, sunny, the high 90, the low 61. That's a look at your forecast on your station for the Rich Burgess Show, Laser 96.1 WLZA.
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0: 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Oh,
1: I got my thumbnail for the YouTube video for the day.
2: Y'all
3: sent the picture of Speedy with the lip job.
2: What are y'all talking about?
0: That's so funny.
2: What if I came in like that and I thought, y'all like it?
0: Check it out. By the way, before we move off this last thing.
3: You act like you didn't get it done. Right?
0: What are you talking about? Speedy, you think we don't see that? By the way, the guy who owns Dell is probably so wealthy. I do not want us to take off the table. He replaced his wife with some sort of robotic version of a wife. I don't even think it's the original wife.
3: Especially him being tech guy.
0: I don't think it's the original wife.
2: It could be a little robot. You know, they're advanced.
0: That's one of those things.
3: She has a robot look.
0: Uh-huh. I'm going to tell you what. We live in Alabama, okay?
2: Nice.
0: So we think we understand college football fandom,
2: yeah,
0: because we've seen it up close and personal. Okay, mm-hmm. But Nebraska, what you've done here, the Nebraska fans, they love Big Red. They
3: go Big Red.
0: They stick with them. They have not been very good. They're having a good season so far. I don't want to mojo them. You know my connection to Nebraska.
3: Ain't right. Nobody.
0: Well, Nebraska has got coming in 2028. They're going to upgrade this stadium. It's called the Big Red. What something? They're calling it something.
3: Big Red.
0: The Big Red something. Where they're going to try to rebuild or Big Red rebuild? That may be what it's called.
3: Okay.
0: What? Well, they're going to upgrade the stadium. Okay.
3: They need to upgrade the team.
0: Greg, they're not doing that bad right now.
3: Yeah. Well, they're having a tough schedule.
0: The Big Red
2: rebuild. They host Indiana this week.
0: That's what it's called. Big Red rebuild by 2028. So they're selling now pieces of the stadium.
3: Okay.
0: You know, and this is normal. You see this happen. When they tore down the house that Ruth built.
3: Yes.
0: You could get pieces of the turf. It's the seats.
3: Yeah.
0: All of that. But I've never.
3: Old dirty hot dog wrapper.
0: But I've never heard any team with a very, very loyal fan base offer the urinals.
3: Urinals? Used urinals?
0: In the bathroom.
3: We know how clean those are.
0: So we were sent this story.
2: Mm-hmm. Check DM ad too.
3: And you know, you could just get any urinal and claim it. Hey, that's from Nebraska Cornhusker Stadium. Yeah.
0: Anyone says you can purchase any of the urinals from Memorial Stadium after the season ends in late November for $3,000 each.
3: $3,000.
0: Stainless steel water fountain troughs from the stadium also available, only $2,500. And
3: I take a trough and a urinal.
1: Well, they got the urinal troughs. You remember the old school stainless urinal troughs? Yes. There you go.
3: Look, Talladega Speedway.
2: If I'm a pub or I got some type of bar or something this, and I could purchase that for the men's bathroom.
3: But it needs to have like an N on it or something.
1: It does.
3: To make it special,
0: mm-hmm.
3: Which I'm sure it don't.
2: Right,
3: so, but I mean, it may be any old urinal.
0: I'm sorry, guys.
2: They brought in some jack, though.
0: I'm not going to pay $3,000 for something somebody's been whizzing in.
3: Hey, a lot of whiz went that
0: I name. Mean,

0: tremendous amount of whiz.
1: I was at Legion Field the other week.
0: You were?
1: I went in the bathroom there. I bet there was 150 urinals. Because I got to thinking, these don't get used.
0: A lot of history there.
2: Yeah, a lot of history.
1: But
2: it was
1: just that there were so many.
2: Oh, yeah.
0: My goodness.
2: They're going to sell, they've already sold 7 of the 30 available porcelain urinals.
1: Get them while you can, guys.
2: And so they've already raised $21,000 in urinals.
0: My goodness. Yeah.
2: I just can't imagine. Where do you even put one?
0: I don't know. Can you cut one in half? And
1: they
0: like,
1: also have the commodes with
2: one. Okay, Greg. Okay. All right. You couldn't do it, could you? You couldn't finish it, could you?
0: Got your veins popping out.
2: A little more money. They're going to have one soap. Okay, no. Greg. No, you can take it
3: with you.
2: All right. By the way, I've never thought about
1: this. Sorry, I couldn't get it out.
2: I've never thought about this before. Because, you know, in our homes, we don't have urinals. Might be cool to have one.
0: Well, that's what I was thinking.
1: Like, I need somebody to have
0: I was
1: one.
0: Thinking camp house. I was thinking if camp house had that.
1: Oh, yeah.
0: Yeah, we just, you know.
2: I don't like the fact that I've gotten one, though, that is, boy, it's
1: not a new one. I don't want one that was installed like 1962.
2: Why don't we have urinals in our home bathrooms?
1: I think, it seems like there was somebody I know that did.
2: Are you serious?
1: I may have made that
2: up. Well, here, 3, 2, 1 before we're going to hear about Hobie and his bidet.
1: Yeah.
0: Well, he loves it.
1: Yeah.
2: Well, he can keep on.
0: He gives, I don't know why I ever wiped.
3: All right, I'm seeing here, guys.
1: That's quite a statement.
3: Urinals aren't even that expensive. You got a...
0: they're fantastic.
3: Well, there's a Sloan one for $500, but here's a, was it Splash Hog urinal for $200.
1: It wasn't in Nebraska.
3: That's true. Mm. I can understand buying one of the seats from the stands,
1: but
3: not the urinal.
1: No, there's a lot of things you can buy in that stadium, you know, nostalgic.
2: But can I ask you a question?
1: Not the urinal.
0: Howard O'Neill says he has a urinal.
2: He does.
0: Howard said in his man cave he has a urinal.
1: That's a good idea.
2: That's a great idea.
1: He doesn't.
0: I'm gonna be honest though.
1: He
0: don't have.
1: You better know who's using it, because when you go in public, even what you consider a nice clean bathroom, there's a truck stop on the way home. It's like people just don't even hit the urinal. They just pee on the floor.
2: Yeah.
1: You have to spread your legs so you don't want to stand in it.
2: Yeah, can
1: you don't want to come over the top of your shoes.
2: And I know it's usually probably some of the older fellas.
1: Golly, it's ridiculous.
2: Will y'all step up a few more steps, please?
1: Yeah, what's that? I don't know how that
2: happened. Okay, because you're dribbling right down there a lot.
1: Guys, hey. I went in one the other day, and I had to back out.
2: How about this?
1: I can't stand in that.
2: Walk up, guys. Walk up, and I don't want to be inappropriate here because, you know, that's not our nature.
1: Yeah.
2: Hey, a urinal has a certain amount of
1: You should be able to hit it.
2: The outside of it, the rim.
1: Yeah.
2: Uh-huh. Walk until what is over the rim.
0: Yeah.
2: Okay.
1: Are you trying to act like you got to stand that far back?
2: You don't have to.
1: Buying it?
2: Yeah. I mean, you don't,
1: I got to stand far away, and I think you know why.
2: Even if you stood over it, you can still. Don't do that.
0: Y'all remember going to Talladega as a kid?
1: That metal. It was in the floor.
2: Oh,
1: you talk about splashing on your feet.
2: I mean,
1: it was just splashing all over you.
2: How about?
1: Look, and there's somebody leaning against you.
2: Yeah.
1: Don't forget that. There's a stranger.
0: Holding the beer.
1: You're wedged in between them, and they're leaning up against you, and we're all peeing.
0: Yeah.
1: Golly.
2: I have a line right now. There's no
1: go with it.
2: No. Okay. But let me tell you.
1: Say it'd been a good one.
2: It would slay, but then they'd be...
1: It's not worth all that. You handled that correctly.
2: It was.
1: I'll work on it.
2: Hey, it's good too.
1: But dang it.
2: But anyway, I missed it.
1: Okay. So,
0: well,
2: but
0: I'm
2: not sure. No, it's not good. I just, you know. Okay. It was kind of traumatizing as a kid.
0: Mm-hmm.
2: It really was. I mean, because
1: you. Yeah, oh. Yeah. But there was no dividers between urinals. You had troughs. You had all that. I mean, there. Listen, if you were modest, you were in trouble.
2: It was a different time. It was a different time.
1: You had to concentrate, I'll tell you that.
0: Yeah, you did.
2: I think it's
1: you know what you had to do, just blank the whole world out around you.
0: Just focus on you.
2: Do you know honestly, when you think about, you know, we have a soft generation, no pun intended, but I think it's one of the reasons why we can persevere and we're tougher people.
1: I think you're right.
0: Yeah.
2: Because as little boys, we were drugged into this terrible situation.
1: I remember at the school we went to in elementary school, or first grade, whatever that is. You remember that, Ricky? It was like a giant bathtub.
2: Yes, Greg.
1: And we all just stood around it.
0: Yeah.
1: You know what's happening? Oh.
2: You know why I remember it? You know why I remember it? And I don't know if I've told this before, but I remember this vividly.

0: I guess we were, I don't know how old we were not very old. And I remember that the girls' bathroom had a plumbing issue.
1: I remember this.
0: And they made us go to the restroom, you know, rotate, and the girls had to go in the boys'
1: yes.
0: bathroom. And there were some stalls in there, but so was that big
1: tub.
0: And these the girls were
1: They thought
2: Why
1: it was
2: did
1: a bathtub.
2: The boys' bathroom have a bathtub?
1: Yes. Mm-hmm. I remember that, honey. Rick.
0: Yep.
1: We even thought that was funny then.
0: We thought it was funny then.
1: But then we told them that's not
3: but
1: a bathtub.
3: For $3,000, if I own a pub and I can get a urinal from the stadium.
1: Yeah, but somehow got to have a
3: you can make a plaque that says.
0: Get a plaque.
3: You know.
0: Yeah. Get a plaque, put it above it.
3: I peed here.
1: Yeah, sure.
3: Hey, the stadium.
4: But a new one, I'm looking at, is like $2,000.
3: Yeah, but it's not from the stadium. It's not a Cornhuskers urinal.
0: Yeah, it ain't about that. It's not about that.
4: Okay.
0: Nostalgia, buddy.
5: Okay. This is the Rick Burgess Show.
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1: Thank you, America, for being with us on a brand new Rick Burgess Show. Speedy, Greg, Adder are all here.
2: What's wrong with y'all?
1: I don't know.
2: Oh, my goodness.
1: Okay, you know, I just realized something. I just realized something talking about the way we grew up and the things that we thought were completely normal. And now realizing that they didn't, we say, well, that made us tougher. We're a tougher generation. And then above us was even a tougher generation. I don't know. I'm starting to like rethink that. Maybe we're not a tougher generation. We're just a more traumatized generation.
3: Well, trauma will make you tough.
2: Yeah.
1: Does it all go together?
2: Yeah.
1: Because I think about some of the things that we just were exposed to and nobody seemed to care.
2: No. Because it was just part of how everybody lived.
1: It really you know what come down to? He'll be all right. You're right.
3: That's all they say.
1: Oh, yeah. He's fine. He'll get up. By the way, AI. Okay, guys.
3: That's funny.
2: Picture having one of those urinals from Nebraska Stadium they're selling. Like in your truck with ratchet straps, and you've tied it down.
1: In your truck?
3: And you say, I got it.
2: You know, in the back of your truck.
1: I dropped three large. You just bought it, and you're taking it home.
2: Yeah. Okay.
1: That's funny. And people have done it at $3,000.
2: Mm-hmm.
1: They ain't going to sell you one at $3,000.
2: No.
3: You'll go to the junkyard and get one.
1: Absolutely.
3: And claim it's from the field.
1: Sure. What is this thing on video 8? Is this going to creep me out? We're recording new Strange Encounters today.
3: Yeah, we could maybe save it for Strange Encounters because it's so weird.
1: So, let's face it,
3: it's more weird than that woman.
1: No.
3: Dale's wife.
1: How about this? We all remember when the first time somebody said, look at this thing called Alexa. Uh-huh. Do you remember?
2: Uh-huh.
3: I do.
2: Mm-hmm. It's weird.
3: Still don't like it.
1: Alexa, turn on the Rick Burgess Show. But anyways, so...
2: Always listening, yeah.
1: Always listening. And guys, as we've already proven 1,000 times, the phones are always listening.
2: Yeah.
1: Always listening.
3: It happened yesterday. What you were talking about something, I forget.
1: Yeah, I the guy who's a listener of our show that does the impression of Carl Childers, the character that Billy Bob Thornton did.
3: He does a great job.
1: Sherry and I were talking about that, about meeting him. And then all of a sudden, my phone has Billy Bob Thornton being interviewed about when he played the role. It just pops up on my Instagram.
3: That's crazy.
1: I mean, stuff like that. And these things happen all the time.
3: I don't like it.
1: Mm-hmm. Alexa, go to the Rick Burgess Show store. Yeah.
3: one thing to think about is removing microphone permissions on your settings.
1: Right.
3: From unnecessary apps, which, like, Instagram shouldn't have access to your microphone because you're not recording the video straight into Instagram. Anyways, okay.
1: You're right. All that's so true. But anyway, Amazon's Alexa gets stuck singing. I didn't know it would sing.
3: Hmm. Well, it's not supposed to.
1: Uh-oh.
4: La la la la la la la la la la la la la la la la la la la la la la la la la la la la la la la la la la la la la la la.
3: Amazon confirmed this bug.
4: La la la la la. La la la la la la la.
1: That's the Amazon thing doing that?
3: Yes.
1: La la la. So I guess you can change the voice.
3: Anybody know why?
1: Picture you're asleep. Picture you're asleep.
3: That's creepy.
1: Picture you're asleep.
3: No.
5: Brooke?
3: Yes, it's Brooke.
1: What? All right, Speedy, you just gone to bed. You've been asleep about an hour.
3: And you hear a
1: lot. And all of a sudden, in the darkness of your house, you've got everything turned off for sleeping.
2: No.
1: And you wake up.
2: Mm-mm. Ew. That one's being thrown in the yard or being hit with a baseball bat.
1: I would drop a cement block on it.
2: Something. It's got to go.
1: Do you say cement or cement?
3: Cement.
1: That's the first time I've said cement.
2: Cement.
3: I say cement. I know it's probably wrong.
2: Cement block. Okay. A cement block.
3: Mm-hmm. If you say cement block, I'm not going to like it.
1: How about this?
2: I'm not going to like it.
1: Yeah, that's the kind of thing that would that would terrify me.
3: Hey, Greg, what is the thing that you play like with strings that you play like this? You play bass?
1: Yeah.
3: What? Bass what?
1: Guitar.
3: Okay, guitar. I thought you might say guitar. Since you say cement. I don't care. Say
1: no, you're right. I don't care. Know how to say guitar?
3: Guitar versus guitar. Cement versus cement.
1: You know what that is?
3: Well, you know where I get cement from the Beverly Hillbillies, out there at the cement pond.
1: Right.
3: That's right.
2: Mm-hmm.
5: I don't know. I just cement.
3: These people say it different ways. Who cares?
5: I've never heard anybody say, well, you got to pour some cement.
3: I did.
5: You stereotyped him.
3: Yes, yeah, yeah.
5: You okay, Greg? That hurt?
6: Yeah, yep. A little bit. But I've never heard anybody go, well, he got a bunch of cement coming. They say we got cement.
5: Yeah, I agree.
6: How much is cement a yard?
5: Mm-hmm.
3: Stuff like say that. Cement.
5: I think I did just then, but I don't think I ever have before.
3: Cement.
5: Adler, maybe you're impacting me.
2: Cement.
3: It doesn't. Cement. It's the same word. It doesn't matter.
2: I got
3: matter.
2: A cement ball.
5: Mm-hmm.
3: Also, we shouldn't say any of these robo assistant names. We can't say them. The chat on YouTube is blowing up saying, hey, you set off my
2: go. Keep
3: whatever.
5: Mind. Yeah. I meant to.
3: Oh, well,
5: yeah,
3: I, that's true.
5: Okay. I did that on purpose.
3: That's right.
5: You sent them to the store and everything. Alexa, how do I get tickets to Huntsville? Are you ready tour?
2: That's good.
5: Okay. Mm-hmm.
3: Sorry, everybody.
5: Well, I'm just
2: Alexa. How can I deposit cash into Speedy's checking account?
5: Hey, Speedy, that now you should.
3: I think that's fraud. I think that's just straight up fraud.
5: That's robbery.
6: I think that's armed robbery.
5: No, I was doing that indirectly.
2: Well, my checking account's not under Speedy, so that would be tough.
5: That's true. That would be. You're right. Yeah. Of course, it's looking for it right now. Probably just somebody just got money to Speedy's car wash. Speedy's car wash. I've seen them.
6: Yeah. Speedy truck.
2: Alexa, if you need help, email Speedy. Oh, I'm sorry. Okay.
5: I wasn't doing that.
2: I'm just checking get mail.
5: Mm-hmm, right.
2: Get
3: mail. Oh, yeah. What about the apples that are covered with that brown, sweet, blank apple?
5: Caramel.
3: Yeah. Okay, caramel.
6: Caramel.
3: Okay, wow. Oh, brother feud.
5: I do both. Caramel. I do caramel and caramel.
3: Greg, you say salmon, so I don't know if we should be really listening.
5: Do you say salmon? Well,
6: yeah.
3: No, well,
6: I don't need a lot of salmon.
2: We're about to start going Caribbean or Caribbean. Here
6: now,
2: we go.
6: I told you where I get that. Billy Ocean, who's from there, calls it Caribbean Queen. And that's what I
5: did that so it would phrasing
3: it's,
5: work.
3: It's
6: no,
3: a song.
6: He's from there. That's where he lived. He knows.
2: Oh, I just
6: think
2: got
6: that
2: an email.
6: Falls under one of those. It's either way is right.
5: Mm-hmm.
6: I think I've heard that. Caribbean Queen. Remember it?
5: Oh, of course I remember. I didn't like that song at all. Did you?
3: Pirates of
6: the Caribbean.
3: Pirates of the
5: Caribbean.
3: Caribbean, yeah.
5: Or, you're right.
3: But I say Caribbean Sea, but I say Pirates of the Caribbean.
2: Yeah.
6: And you also say Caribbean Queen, if you want to say it
3: who
6: correctly.
3: Sings that?
6: Billy Ocean.
3: Billy Ocean. Ocean. Oh,
6: who is from there, Greg? Is he making
2: is.
6: A point.
2: He's from the island.
5: There you go. We'll be back. We have a story about
6: he
5: frozen.
6: Is right. They do say concrete instead of cement.
3: Yeah,
5: it's concrete. Yeah, you're right.
6: Yeah.
5: When's the last time anybody had a frozen pizza in here?
6: Oh, probably
3: yesterday.
5: Frozen
6: yesterday.
3: 2 days ago.
6: I love frozen pizza.
2: I do like an old frozen pizza. You just put it on the.
5: You know what's good? Tombstone. You're not gonna like this next one.
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8: 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Sunday, sunny, the high 83, tomorrow night's mostly clear, the low 59. A look ahead, Monday, sunny, the high 90, the low 61. That's a look at your forecast on your station for the Rick Burgess Show, Laser 96.1 WLZA.

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0: right, we're back. Thanks for being with us, America. We've had a blast already today. Missed any of it? Catch it on the archive. You can find that archive on our YouTube or our podcast channel. All right, so we talked about it on the cruise, and as soon as we got back, the good news is for all of us here with the show and all of you out there, Oceana, they have fallen in love with you, the audience. They love the response to the last cruise and the response to those of you that are booking your own cruises with them, which you certainly can do. They have some incredible opportunities for you. But we're going to do it again. We're going to go next year. Some different locations, not the same exact cruise. Think we'll be on the same ship, which is the Allura, which is only 10 months old now. And it is a wonderful ship, a great, great crew, wonderful food. We talked about all that. Great destinations. But in August of next year, we're going to Barcelona. We'll start there, and we'll go to Rome for 7 days. We'll make some really incredible stops. We'll go to Valencia in Spain. We'll go to France and go to Sète and Saint-Tropez. Then we'll go on to Cinque Terre in Tuscany in Italy, and then rolling to the island of Corsica, and then ending in the eternal city of Roma. So if you'd like to go with us on this beautiful ship with these wonderful people, there's all sorts of packages, but you get discounts because you're part of the show, whichever package you choose. 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Looking forward to that. We had a blast. We still talking to those of you that went with us and keeping in touch. A lot of you now coming to the last two dates of the tour, so looking forward to that, too. Guys, I'm not sure that I'm familiar with this. I don't recall in the frozen pizza world the brand Celeste.
1: Celeste? No, I haven't never heard of that.
0: C-E-L-E-S-T-E.
2: Ain't no Red Baron.
0: No. Anybody remember Celeste frozen pizzas?
1: No.
0: It must be another region of our country. I don't recall these as a kid. Mama Celeste.
1: Well, that sounds familiar.
0: Does that sound familiar?
3: I gotta see it.
0: The bottom line is they're not gonna make them anymore. Not gonna make them anymore.
2: Oh, they're Mama.
0: Right. Yeah, Mama Celeste. Mama Celeste is that. Now you guys said Tombstone Greg is your
1: favorite frozen. Mm-hmm.
0: I can't remember the last time I had a frozen pizza. You know, I'm having a pizza issue now. I've been covering that.
1: Yeah,
0: I mean, pizza's back. It's after me again.
1: And cauliflowers, they're not that bad.
2: It's mostly cheese.
0: Who replaced Greg?
1: No,
3: like a gluten free.
1: I mean, if it was just there and I was starving, I had nothing else.
0: Right. You won't eat cauliflower.
1: Please don't buy a cauliflower.
0: But will you?
1: I'll eat it.
0: But will you buy it? You're by yourself. You ordered a pizza. You and I are going out to have pizza.
1: No, these are frozen.
0: Are you going to suggest if you and I have pizza? Say we're rolling to the show tomorrow night.
1: No.
0: You said, hey, I'll tell you what, after we're done, let's grab pizza before we hit the road. We're going to eat cauliflower?
1: No. No. Okay. Absolutely not. These are frozen.
0: Mm-hmm.
1: But no, Rick, no, that'd be fighting. You'd hit me.
0: It was built, it was a business in Chicago. They sold it to Quaker Oats in 1969. I don't know anything about this pizza. Celeste Pizza. Anybody out there? We got people listen and watch from all over, so I bet this might have been part of their lives. We didn't do that. I remember Red Baron. I remember Tombstone. And...
3: It's not delivery, it's DiGiorno.
0: DiGiorno, yes.
1: Yeah.
3: I would always put, I remember the first time I just put it on the rack. I didn't put it on it.
1: Oh, yeah.
3: And, buddy, it gets good and crispy.
1: It doesn't add drip some cheese down.
3: Well, you got to watch it under. You got to put something underneath it, like a pan or aluminum foil underneath on the bottom rack.
1: But it's a game changer.
2: If it's a drippy pizza, yes, absolutely. You got to watch.

0: watch it.
1: You do.
0: Hey, right. What I'll do is get pepperoni, cook it maybe 2-3 minutes less mm-hmm. than normal, maybe even 4 minutes less than normal. Then I'll get take it out, put it on a sheet pan. I know it's not as crispy on the bottom if you do it this way. Take aluminum foil, put it around the crust so the crust doesn't burn.
2: Got a lot going on.
0: So the crust doesn't burn, because who wants a burnt crust?
2: Nobody. I don't mind it.
0: Well, not black and burn.
2: No, not
0: that. And then I broil it.
2: Speedy would probably like
0: so
2: it.
0: I broil it so the pepperonis get golden brown.
2: And then turn up.
0: It's fantastic.
2: Yeah. I don't mind that. That broil is big.
0: But don't watch it. Do not walk away.
2: Watch it.
0: Don't walk away.
2: When I was younger, I can remember. Remember the Totino's pizzas? They were real dirt cheap.
3: I forgot about those.
2: Take them and add cheese and pepperoni to them.
3: I forgot about
4: those. I'm starving right now.
2: Customize. I like a good frozen pizza. I'm not scared of one.
3: Has anybody on Text Nation ever tried Celeste pizzas? Nobody's.
2: I've never heard of it.
3: It's a news story today. It says decades old frozen pizza brand ends production, leaving fans with nostalgia.
1: See, pizza.
3: They're becoming nostalgic about it.
1: Nostalgia.
5: Let's see here.
1: I don't know this one.
0: Okay, so Celeste Pizza was
1: I've seen that
0: referenced
1: right there
0: by the Golden Girls sitcom. So that's how
2: I don't know it.
0: That's how old it was.
2: I've never eaten one.
0: I've never watched Golden Girls.
2: I haven't either.
3: I have.
2: Okay. Heard it's pretty funny.
3: I never watched it when it was
2: heard it was good.
3: I never watched it when it was on, but we actually binge watched it, by the way.
0: Really?
3: We did. Sherry and I. We watched every season. Pretty funny show.
1: Was it the Hot Pocket pizzas that we used to always burn the top of our mouth?
0: Oh, the roof of the mouth.
3: Yeah, but those aren't pizzas.
1: No, but it was just the Hot Pocket.
3: Oh, a Hot Pocket.
1: I don't know why I couldn't let it cool off. I'd always burn the top of
3: my
1: mouth.
3: How about a Hot Pocket would burn your mouth to the point that you're at bone? You don't have any skin.
2: Oh, yes. Yeah, it hurt.
3: That Hot Pocket. That doggone Hot Pocket.
1: Like, couldn't wait.
2: Just couldn't wait.
1: Why?
3: Yeah,
2: I still do it.
3: I hadn't had a Hot Pocket, I don't know when.
0: Did y'all eat bagel bites growing up, or was that too late?
2: Bagel bites, yeah, those are pretty good.
3: Were those little bagel pizzas?
0: Well, because when pizza's on a bagel, you can have pizza anytime.
3: What was the little...
2: crap.
3: Those little round pizzas?
2: What was the little thing?
3: Yeah, it was similar. It was similar, yeah.
2: Pizza rolls.
3: Right.
2: Pizza rolls.
0: Yeah,
2: pizza rolls.
0: Yeah.
3: I remember those.
2: Pretty good.
1: Okay, we have to stop talking about food. I'm starving.
3: We're on a tater tot.
2: I like tater tot.
3: Good and crispy.
1: What do you mean?
2: Don't undercook.
3: You like them?
1: Oh, yeah.
3: When you say pizza roll, it reminded me of tater tots.
2: Did I ever look? I don't like them as well as I do fries, but I'll eat a tater tot.
1: Do you eat tater tots with your fingers or a fork?
3: Fingers.
2: When you were in high school, we'd go through the a la carte line.
3: You know I have a wife and kids.
1: Well, I'm just saying, if it's not like from the store, but like you made tater tots at home and you got a burger and they're on a plate, I didn't know. If you want to really get that ketchup in there.
2: Never.
1: I just pick it up and dip in the ketchup
2: and eat it.
1: But what do you dip, like a child? I mean, you got to get it in there.
3: Is this the guy with the fork telling me?
1: I'm asking you if you use a fork.
3: Because
1: I didn't say I did.
3: It's worse to have a fork than do what I do. I'll probably shoot that.
1: Well, you can get some ketchup on it.
3: How about when we were talking about being a dad?
1: Oh, Dollar General has this list.
3: Okay. Being a dad and mentioning that coming out, I just, you know, I'm just going to be honest. My wife had to remind me because, you know, I was pretty good at remembering kids' birthdays. But when your kids get old enough, they get married. It's hard to remember what the day was they got married on. Now, I remember the day. I can remember the month, but the actual day. So Sherry has reminded me that Brody and Cameron have been married for 3 years today.
1: Oh.
3: So happy anniversary,
1: guys.
3: Happy anniversary, Brody and Cameron.
1: See you tomorrow.
3: Mm-hmm. That's right. By the way, young Broderick will be here tomorrow. His production company, Vessel, has the task of trying to document the Are You Ready Tour.
1: You need to be gentle with the two of them tomorrow because they suffer from secondhand and uncomfortable situations, and so you just need to be aware of that.
3: What do I do?
1: Just live.
3: Okay. Just the way I am?
1: Yeah.
3: Okay.
1: Yeah. Because to him, your dad.
3: Mm-hmm.
1: Oh, good night.
3: Mm-hmm. Okay.
1: To him, your dad, and you know, dad's rocking out now, and he's
3: oh, I see. But he saw the Montgomery Show.
1: I know.
3: And he seemed to enjoy it. Taylor was okay. He actually said
1: that he thought he was going to have that, but didn't. You know what I mean? That
3: sure.
1: He thought it'd be uncomfortable.
3: Well, he missed the eras of his uncle and me and his daddy being rockers. He missed
2: it. Yeah,
3: didn't see all it. He's seen is uncomfortable pictures. Yeah. Saw a bunch of them at Greg's 60th birthday.
2: That was funny.
3: Yeah. he couldn't believe what he was seeing.
2: Oh, yeah. Pictures from way back.
3: That's right.
6: I don't know how.

0: can make a frozen pizza right now, but I really need one.
1: That'd be good.
2: Where are y'all on mini corn dogs?
0: Oh, that's fine.
2: I like them.
1: They're okay.
0: Well, I mean, it's not. We don't.
1: I'm not a huge corn dog guy. I'm just
2: What?
0: What do you mean?
1: I'll eat them.
2: I love a corn dog.
1: I don't look forward to it.
2: I love a corn dog.
1: I don't anticipate and go, I can't wait to get a corn dog.
2: I hardly ever have one, but I love them.
0: Yeah.
2: Unscreened phone calls next.
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14: Hey, I'm D. Riley, taking a quick look at the Laser 96.1 forecast from the Security Solutions Weather Center for today, and you can expect a very strong chance of showers, the high 69, a very strong chance of rain tonight, the low 59, Sunday sunny, the high 83, tomorrow night's mostly clear, the low 59, a look ahead, Monday sunny, the high 90, the low 61. That's a look at your forecast on your station for the Rick Burgess Show, Laser 96.1 WLZA.

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0: having fun.
1: Hey friends, this is Ashley from Rosie Baby, and we would love to see you for lunch today. We open at 11 a.m. Monday through Saturday. 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
1: Here we go, America. Thanks for being with us. What's on your mind? Your turn. Fire it up and bring it in here. If it's ringing, you're in line ready to go. Let's do a good job. Hey, let's do a good job. Let's do a good job. Make a play. Make a play. You're going to have, the volume turned down. If you're watching, turn it down. If you're listening, turn it down. You're going to have a good cell signal, okay? You're going to have your act together. You're going to be a good communicator. You're going to get right to the point, and you're going to be appropriate, okay? So let me play.
2: Mm-hmm.
1: I mean, we're putting y'all in. It's almost like we're looking to the sideline going, get in. Make a play. Let's go to the phones. Rick Burgess Show, unscreened phone calls. Go.
3: Good morning, guys. It's Caden from Georgia.
1: Hey, buddy.
2: What up?

0: soup show. Coolers on you. On screen phone calls, go ahead.
1: Hey, I'm an architect, and my wife's an artist in the little town we live in. Started a little theater group, and they wanted to know if I could help them build the stage elements. I said, sure. And so we were building flats in an old gymnasium that was full of old equipment from the school system. And so I'm building flats, and my wife, Holly, she said, hey, come look at this sink over here. I'd love to have this. It's a commercial-type sink. And so I went over. I said, honey, that's not a sink. That's called a urinal.
2: She didn't know about it. She didn't know about that.
0: You take it?
2: Well, I guess unless they've been in, you know.
0: You wouldn't know.
2: Look at this.
0: Speedy and I've already laughed at this. Mm-hmm. The most Rick Burgess show thing ever. Mm-hmm. Wishes his son and daughter a happy anniversary during a segment about frozen pizza.
2: Well, when it comes to your mind,
0: Rick Burgess show, unscreen phone calls. Go ahead.
3: Happy Monday and roll tide.
2: There he is.
0: God love him. Rick Burgess show, unscreen phone calls. Go ahead.
4: What's up, honkies?
0: Hey, buddy.
2: What up?
4: Hey, you know, you got a lot of people that are leaving the Gulf and not being able to come to the show in Huntsville. Well, I'm the opposite. Got tickets to Huntsville, but I'm heading down to Pensacola to restore power. I did make it to the Starkville show and gave Adler a penny, and I had a $3 bill with Greg's name on it. I couldn't wait to give it to him.
5: That's good.
2: Now, don't you try to apologize. Don't do it. It's fake.
0: I just said it
6: was strange.
2: Don't try
6: it. But I was wrong. Right? I didn't know that Adler had said something ahead of time.
2: It was on air.
6: Well, I didn't know that. I thought that he said it then.
2: You were part of
6: the
2: segment.
6: And all of a sudden, the guy pulled out a penny and was like, so, I mean, somebody can do that's mystical.
0: Yeah, you're right. Yeah. Rick Burgess show, unscreen phone calls. Go ahead.
7: Good morning, guys.
0: Hey, buddy.
7: Hunt's Brothers Breakfast Pizza. You have to try it.
6: I don't like breakfast pizza.
0: And there it is. Greg,
7: I didn't either until I tried it.
6: Yeah, but I guess I just don't like calling it pizza. Are
0: you willing to try it?
6: Yes. And I'm sure it's good, but I don't want to call it pizza.
5: Oh, wow. Sausage and
6: that ain't pizza.
5: Eggs and bacon. Sausage, bacon,
6: Greg,
5: and eggs.
6: Pizza, so that's basically a egg casserole or whatever. Casserole.
0: Greg, I've had pizza that had sausage on it, bacon on it.
6: You know, that ain't
2: cool. Is it like a meat lover's?
6: Yeah. You don't put egg on.
2: All meaty?
6: I don't put egg on.
0: You put egg on.
6: No, I don't.
0: The
6: main ingredient.
2: You love chicken and you love pizza. Do you have chicken on your pizza?
6: Do you have chicken on your pizza?
0: No, I don't. If you'll eat a cauliflower pizza, you try breakfast pizza.
6: I would eat it and like it, but I just don't consider it falling into the pizza slot.
0: You consider it a breakfast option.
6: Yes. It's not. And I don't eat. Well, I do eat pizza for breakfast out of the refrigerator sometimes. It's really good.
0: Ooh.
6: Yeah.
0: Hey, guys, seriously. Nice. So pizza's been in the fridge. It wasn't all consumed in some strange thing that happened. And you're up. You slept plenty. It's a good, crisp fall day outside. Game day is on. And you remember, hey, you know what? I got pizza in there. And you get it out.
6: I did that the other day.
0: What's better?
6: Oh, man.
2: Eat it cold or heat it up?
6: The Penhody Pizza Company up in Piedmont. Let me tell you something. Lisa had been up there at the booth and all that at Macy's on Main. Anyway, she brought one back, put it, and I didn't realize it, and I opened the fridge, and there it was.
2: Did you heat it up or cold?
6: I heated it up. In the morning, though, I just grab and eat it cold.
0: Is there a better feeling?
6: I heat it in the oven, too, not the microwave. It makes it soggy.
0: Is there a better feeling than food you forgot about?
6: Oh, like I did. I did a dance.
0: What we did, we'll do burgers on the grill.
6: Oh.
0: And sometimes I'll, you know, get busy, whatever, and share it. I was like, what are we going to do? She goes, well, you got a hamburger in the fridge. And I'll remember that there was an extra one.
6: You get all giddy about it.
0: And you forgot all about it.
6: Yeah. We're really hungry now.
5: I'm starving. I don't know what to do.
0: And I'm having real issue right now.
5: I won't eat for a long time.
0: I don't know what my deal is with pizza right now. I went through a period of time I didn't even care about it.
6: I know. You tried to talk bad about it.
0: And now
6: I remember you give me like a speech, like, I don't even eat pizza. Like, that's something sharp.
0: I didn't. Yeah. Well, I'd say it was sharp.
2: But like me, I don't eat pizza.
0: I just didn't care about it anymore. And now it's coming.
6: How do you get to that?
0: You know what Sherry said? Did you say something funny about that? She goes,
6: of course, Wayne took any call.
0: She said, you know what's funny about that? She said, she goes, your body's telling you something. I said, what do you mean? She goes, well, maybe you're not getting enough carbs.
6: There it is. It's making an adjustment, Rick.
0: And then I thought, oh, okay, so I'm doing something healthy.
5: My body.
0: Rick, your body don't like that.
5: Don't sleep on chicken barbecue pizzas.
6: Good. I do like barbecue pizza.
5: Okay, good. Also, don't sleep on your shoulder.
8: I don't consider that being pizza. That's barbecue.
6: It's kind of a subculture pizza.
8: I don't consider it.

0: it's a pizza, man. 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
1: It's good.
0: It's just got different toppings.
2: Here they come. Here come the air fryer people. Hey, can y'all calm down? 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
1: Reheating the air fryer?
0: Ooh, that's a good idea.
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3: Greg, I just got to know, how did you wreck your truck?
1: I was eating this piece of pizza.
2: I should have gone with a sandwich for me.
1: I should have, and lost my attention for a brief second. That's all it takes.
0: He was hung in the stairs, what he was.
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1: I was hot rodding a little bit.
2: Go ahead, Rick Burgess Show. How are you?
4: Good. What's up, fellas?
1: Hey, buddy.
4: Hey, I want to tell you about the strangest pizza I ever ate. I lived in Inner Mongolia, China, teaching English for a year. Ate a lot of bizarre foods.
1: I bet.
4: I once had a pizza with roasted camel as a topping.
2: The cigarette?
1: Delicious.
4: No, they had a lot of cigarettes there.
1: You're saying delicious?
2: Roasted camel?
4: It tasted like pulled pork.
1: Yeah.
4: But it was incredibly good, surprisingly so, but it was great. What's the weirdest pizza you guys have ever eaten?
2: The weirdest?
1: Weirdest pizza. Let me think. Seems that one of them wild game hunts, I mean, not hunts, contest where I was judging, there was like a venison pizza or something.
2: I think the weirdest for me was like, I think one time Blake Prime made a pizza, and he was like saying pizza can be healthy.
1: What, did he sprinkle creatine on top of it?
2: Yeah, and like it was just made of nothing.
0: When you were mad at pizza?
1: Yeah, it was just bland.
2: Yeah, I was like, this is not pizza.
1: What are you doing?
2: You've taken vegetables and flattened them. You know it.
5: Yeah, I tried to make a broccoli crust pizza one time. Did not work.
1: Well, I bet.
5: Horrible. The thought of that. It's terrible.
2: Yeah. I don't even like broccoli when it's not a crust.
1: Right. I know, I don't.
2: Rick Burgess Show, Unscreened Phone Calls. Go ahead.
6: How does handyman Rick justify leaving his truck running 8 hours in an airport parking lot?
2: That was old Rick. That was before I became handy.
0: Was it?
1: I did the same thing, so I can't say anything.
2: Yeah, right.
1: Mine was on for a good 7-8 hours.
0: Yeah, right. Yeah, it was.
1: Evidently, the Ram doesn't have the automatic shut off.
2: No, that was one of those wake ups that you're running your life too fast.
1: Yeah,
2: you got to slow down.
1: Yeah, that's one.
2: You know, it's kind of like
1: when you were in another state.
2: Right,
1: sitting there in the parking lot.
2: Right. Yeah. That's when you have to be careful.
5: I am starving.
2: Top of the hour.
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Jerry Rafferty, Joe Egan, they are Steelers Wheel with the rest of the guys. Stuck in the middle with you. Hey, it's Joe Scar. Stuck right smack dab at the beginning of this show for me. I don't feel stuck at all. These guys just came off the road a few weeks ago with Styx, the first time they have ever toured together. Here's Hard to Say I'm Sorry from Chicago, fresh off the Windy City tour with Styx.

0: Def Leppard, Hysteria, title track from that album. They just announced this week a major North American tour coming up in 2027. It's going to be Def Leppard with the Goo Goo Dolls and the Struts, and they're going to be kicking things off March 2nd in Allentown, Pennsylvania. 45 dates booked for the run, currently set to conclude July 2nd in Indianapolis. It's Def Leppard, Goo Goo Dolls, and the Struts starting March 2nd in Allentown. Looking forward to it. Also, they're working on a new album that is coming along nicely, according to Joe Elliott.
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0: Cheap Trick from their live album, Live at Budokan, I Want You to Want Me. They've been out doing it live with the All Washed Up Tour. They will be taking some time off, about a month off, after they played the other night, Port Wentworth, Georgia. In fact, that was last night. And now they won't have another show until the 5th of November, when they'll be at Fort Wayne, Indiana, with the All Washed Up Tour for Cheap Trick. Hey, Joe here with music coming up in just a second from the one and only King of Pop, Michael Jackson.
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3: Hey, I'm D. Riley, taking a quick look at the Laser 96.1 forecast from the Security Solutions Weather Center for today, and you can expect a very strong chance of showers, the high 69, a very strong chance of rain tonight, the low 59. Sunday, sunny, the high 83, tomorrow night's mostly clear, the low 59. A look ahead, Monday, sunny, the high 90, the low 61. That's a look at your forecast on your station for the Rick Burgess Show. 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

0: Got my mind set on you, George Harrison, and Bad from Michael Jackson right before on this Saturday, October 10th. Hi, it's Joe, and it's National Hug a Drummer Day. We'll be celebrating that in my household. I'm a drummer. My son's a drummer. We'll be using that to get lots of hugs today. It's also World Mental Health Day. Those hugs are good for your mental health. Also something good for your mental health, National Walk to a Park Day. It's National Metric Day. It's World Plant-Based Burger Day, celebrating the non-meat burgers, and it's World Homeless Day as well. Things to celebrate today on October 10th. Coming out, we'll celebrate another hour of classic hits with Eric Carmen starting things off next.
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One side of the coin says, I can dream about you. The other side says, see you later. Goodbye to you. There's Dan Hartman, I can dream about you. Here's Patti Smythe and Scandal.

0: Two princes. There's Spin Doctors. They just came off the road recently. They toured once again this year with Gin Blossoms and Blues Traveler. And they were out last summer together, those three bands. Had so much fun. They did it again this year and just wrapped up a couple of weeks ago. Speaking of doctors, doctors' orders are, or at least doctors' warnings, the flu is starting earlier. Hang on for details.
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0: 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I'm Joe. Thanks for spending some time this weekend with me and with us. Simple Minds and TLC coming up in just a couple of minutes.
1: Hey, I'm D. Riley, taking a quick look at the Laser 96.1 forecast from the Security Solutions Weather Center for today, and you can expect a very strong chance of showers, the high 69, a very strong chance of rain tonight, the low 59, Sunday sunny, the high 83, tomorrow night's mostly clear, the low 59, a look ahead, Monday sunny, the high 90, the low 61. That's a look at your forecast on your station for the Rick Burgess Show, Laser 96.1 WLZA.
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0: Some Saturday warnings from TLC and Simple Minds. Don't do this and don't do that. Don't go chasing waterfalls from TLC. And don't you dare forget about me, Simple Minds from The Breakfast Club Motion Picture. Do stay with me. I'm Joe. I've got music coming up from the Jay Giles Band, kicking off another great hour of classic hits.
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cutting crew, I Just Died in Your Arms, kicking off another great hour of great music with Bob Seger and the Silver Bullet Band coming up. Huey Lewis and the news on the way. Here's Green Day, Time of Your Life.

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0: Backstreet Boys, I Want It That Way. And Pat Benatar, Heartbreaker. She was out opening up for Bryan Adams on his Roll with the Punches tour earlier this year. Bill Medley and Jennifer Warrens, I've Had the Time of My Life. Hang on for Tom Petty coming up and the Go-Go's in just a minute.
1: Hey, I'm D. Riley, taking a quick look at the Laser 96.1 forecast from the Security Solutions Weather Center for today, and you can expect a very strong chance of showers, the high 69, a very strong chance of rain tonight, the low 59. Sunday, sunny, the high 83, tomorrow night's mostly clear, the low 59. A look ahead, Monday, sunny, the high 90, the low 61. That's a look at your forecast on your station for the Rick Burgess Show, Laser 96.1 WLZA.
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0: Go-Go's, we got the beat from Beauty and the Beat, and right before the Go-Go's, Tom Petty, I Won't Back Down. The Tom Petty Estate getting ready to release that Tom Petty box set called Origins, 1971 to 1978, focusing on the early days of Tom Petty, and that comes out in November, the first week of November, November 6th, the release date for that. There's a couple of videos out now from songs, one of them, Parade of Loons, which is pretty cool. Check out the video for that from the Tom Petty Origins box set, coming again in early November. Coming up in just a minute, hang on for George Michael and you too.
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0: showers, the high 69. A very strong chance of rain tonight, the low 59. Sunday, sunny, the high 83. Tomorrow night's mostly clear, the low 59. A look ahead, Monday, sunny, the high 90, the low 61. That's a look at your forecast on your station for the Rick Burgess Show. 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

Brian from Aerosmith. They have a couple of shows coming up, believe it or not. They made a big announcement this week. I'll share more of that with you coming up in just a couple of minutes here on Laser 96.1. Your soundtrack for the weekend, continuing that soundtrack with War and U2 coming up. And here's Madonna.

The new album from U2 coming next month is called Carnival de Luz. That's still haven't found what I'm looking for U2. Their album comes out on the 13th of November. Looking forward to it. They just released a couple of weeks ago a song that I really like a lot called Silencio, and you can check that out online. U2 still haven't found what I'm looking for. And Aerosmith started out the hour with Crying, and I mentioned they're going to make their first concert appearances since September of 2023, going to be happening at the Hollywood Bowl October 29th and then November 1st. It's California Dream On, Aerosmith and Friends. And

0: And that event, both of those events, are going to feature lots of Aerosmith friends. Guns N' Roses, Heart, The Black Crowes, Billy Idol, Run DMC, Tom Morello, Jerry Cantrell, Sammy Hagar, and others, lots of others. All five original Aerosmith members are going to be taking part. Steven Tyler, Joe Perry, Brad Whitford, Tom Hamilton, and Joey Kramer, which means Joey's back on the drums. He didn't tour with them last time they were out. And so they're all going to be there on, again, October 29th and November 1st. Tickets are on sale now, and you can find out more on Aerosmith's website. California, Dream On, Aerosmith and Friends, coming October 29th and November 1st at the Hollywood Bowl.
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Reach out and touch me. Be careful when people reach out to you. I've got a new scam I want to tell you about coming up in just a couple of minutes, and it involves QR codes. Hang on, I'll give you the details. And with the holidays and shopping coming up, this is one you're going to want to hear and one you're going to want to know about. Also coming up in just a minute, hang on, Night Ranger and Cher on the way in just a couple of minutes.

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1: Hey, I'm D. Riley, taking a quick look at the Laser 96.1 forecast from the Security Solutions Weather Center for today, and you can expect a very strong chance of showers, the high 69, a very strong chance of rain tonight, the low 59. Sunday, sunny, the high 83, tomorrow night's mostly clear, the low 59. A look ahead, Monday, sunny, the high 90, the low 61. That's a look at your forecast on your station for the Rick Burgess Show, Laser 96.1 WLZA.
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Night Ranger from Midnight Madness, Sister Christian. And right before Night Ranger, it was Cher, If I Could Turn Back Time. There's a man who just got scammed, who's wishing he could turn back time, but he's letting everybody else know. And it's happened to more people than just this man. Scammers are now using QR codes to steal personal information from unsuspecting people. 82-year-old Thomas Clark of Holly, Michigan, is out $3,000 or more after a scam that began while he was setting up a new TV. Here's what happened. Clark bought a Vizio television and he found a QR code in the box instead of setup instructions. After scanning it, he says a caller asked for pictures of the TV. They wanted pictures of his receipt, his driver's license, a utility bill to prove that he hadn't stolen the TV. The caller then claimed that Clark's account was under attack and directed him to go buy gift cards, which he says the scammer redeemed over $3,000 worth of gift cards. Within 3 days, his checking and savings accounts were emptied and his credit cards had been used. He estimates he's lost about $14,000. So the warning here is be careful who you're talking to, even though there may be a QR code on a product or in a box or something. But don't ever give out that personal information. Don't give anybody or send anybody.

0: 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There's no need for them to have that to help you set up a new television. Be careful, and it's just a new scam that's out there now.
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Don't You Want Me, Baby? Don't You Want Me from the Human Leagues. Starting out another great hour of classic hits. Hi, it's Joe with John Mellencamp coming up. Going to hear from the Cardigans. Here's the Dream Weaver. It's Gary Wright.

0: On the 26th of September, it was Farm Aid 2026 in Virginia Beach, Virginia. And that man, John Mellencamp, who's been a part of Farm Aid since the beginning, well, he played his longest set ever at a Farm Aid show. Jack and Diane there from John Mellencamp. And right before John Mellencamp, Cardigans and Love Fool. More of the classic hits you love coming up in just a minute. Eagle Eye Cherry, REO Speedwagon's on the way. And hang on for Fleetwood Mac, all coming up.
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0: Kevin Cronin and REO Speedwagon keep on loving you. Kevin Cronin had a birthday on Tuesday, turning 75. Rock and roll birthday today for David Lee Roth of Van Halen, or formerly Van Halen. He's 72 today. Eric Martin of Mr. Big is 66 today. Happy birthday to Brett Favre, retired NFL quarterback, 57. Dale Earnhardt Jr., NASCAR racer, 52. Happy birthday to Bradley Whitford, the actor from The West Wing. He's 67. Ben Vereen, the dancer and actor, is 80 today. Julia Sweeney turns 67. Mario Lopez is 53 today. Bai Ling, the actress, is 60. And a happy birthday to Tanya Tucker, the country singer, 68. Some celebrities having birthdays today. Are you having a birthday on this October 10th? If you are, a happy, happy to you. Coming up in just a minute, hang on. I've got John Lennon on the way and more great classic hits.
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2: Reporting for Super Talk News, I'm Griffin Redd. Another candidate has entered the race to be Mississippi's next auditor. Veteran finance lawyer Phil Buffington Jr. announced his candidacy on Tuesday to run as a Republican. The Ole Miss and Mississippi Christian School of Law graduate boasts that his years of experience advising community banks, financial institutions, and businesses qualify him for the office. If elected, Buffington says he will use his experience to provide fiscal stewardship, corporate governance, and fraud prevention to the Magnolia State. Buffington joins two other Republicans, former State Representative Nick Bain and State Senator Daniel Sparks, in the race for state auditor. All three are looking to replace Shad White, whose team told Supertalk Mississippi News in May that he is not seeking another term as Mississippi state auditor. So far, no Democrats have entered the race, but the party plans to begin rolling out its preferred candidates after the November midterms. For the full story, head over to supertalk.fm.
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5: A state agency is working to help visually impaired Mississippians become contributors to the workforce. 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
6: At our agency, we work with over 1,700 just in our vocational rehabilitation program for the blind.
5: 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These efforts, according to Young, have been mutually beneficial for the blind and also the state.
6: 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And when we closed those cases, individuals were earning over $19 an hour.
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7: Hey, I'm D. Riley, taking a quick look at the Laser 96.1 forecast from the Security Solutions Weather Center for today, and you can expect a very strong chance of showers, the high 69, a very strong chance of rain tonight, the low 59. Sunday, sunny, the high 83, tomorrow night's mostly clear, the low 59. A look ahead, Monday, sunny, the high 90, the low 61. That's a look at your forecast on your station for the Rick Burgess Show, Laser 96.1 WLZA.
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0: We're still waiting to live as one like that. There's John Lennon and Imagine. Great song from John, who would have been yesterday 86 years old on October 9th. John was born 86 years ago, and on yesterday's date, which would have been his 45th birthday in 1985, John Lennon's Central Park recognition was established. They established Strawberry Fields in John's memory in New York City's Central Park on October 9th, 1985. Still a pilgrimage for lots of John Lennon and Beatles fans. I'm Joe. Thanks for joining me. Coming up in just a couple of minutes, hang on. Music on the way from Prince and the Revolution.
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Thanks so much for dropping by. I hope you're having a fantastic weekend. My name is Trixie. We've got Bobby Brown on the way. We'll also hear from Elton John. And now here's REM.

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0: That's Mariah Carey, Always Be My Baby. Now, she says she is not at all bothered by the fact that she has not been inducted into the Rock and Roll Hall of Fame. She says she doesn't really care. Mariah is part of the Songwriters Hall of Fame, though. Billy Idol on the way, and hang out, we have Aerosmith.
1: And now, it's the news you need to know. 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
2: I'm Kelly Bennett for Supertalk Mississippi News. Isaias made landfall near Destin Friday night as a Category 2 hurricane, sparing Mississippi a direct hit. Stephen McRaney, the executive director of the Mississippi Emergency Management Agency, says we had the advantage of being on the west side of the storm.
3: That is the best place to be. It's like somebody sitting in a stand that's getting rained on, and I happen to be just under the awning, and I'm not.
2: Crews from Mississippi will be available to help with the recovery in other states if necessary.
3: I've already talked to Florida. I've already talked to Alabama in case they have some needs for National Guard and some other services and whatnot. When they don't get hit and I get hit, they do the same thing for me. So it's almost like we mobilize the Southeastern Conference of Disasters that if one of us gets hit, the others are ready to come in and help.
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7: Hey, I'm D. Riley, taking a quick look at the Laser 96.1 forecast from the Security Solutions Weather Center for today, and you can expect a very strong chance of showers, the high 69, a very strong chance of rain tonight, the low 59, Sunday sunny, the high 83, tomorrow night's mostly clear, the low 59, a look ahead, Monday sunny, the high 90, the low 61. That's a look at your forecast on your station for the Rick Burgess Show, Laser 96.1 WLZA.
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0: Walk This Way, that is Aerosmith. Song that later became the basis for one of the first rap rock hits when covered as a collaboration with hip-hop act Run DMC. We've got the Bengals on the way next.
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1: Hey, I'm D. Riley, taking a quick look at the Laser 96.1 forecast from the Security Solutions Weather Center for today, and you can expect a very strong chance of showers, the high 69, a very strong chance of rain tonight, the low 59. Sunday, sunny, the high 83, tomorrow night's mostly clear, the low 59. A look ahead, Monday, sunny, the high 90, the low 61. That's a look at your forecast on your station for the Rich Burgess Show. 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

Now, he was nice about it, but really quite unimpressed with Fall Out Boy's update of this track a few years ago. Here's Billy Joel's We Didn't Start the Fire.

0: Frankie Valli with the title track to Greece. Now, Frankie Valli is 90, and he's been touring up until this summer, had to cancel a number of shows for health reasons, but he insists he is not retiring. Crowded House on the way. We'll also hear from you, too.
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2: Reporting for SuperTalk News, I'm Griffin Redd. Another candidate has entered the race to be Mississippi's next auditor. Veteran finance lawyer Phil Buffington Jr. announced his candidacy on Tuesday to run as a Republican. The Ole Miss and Mississippi Christian School of Law graduate boasts that his years of experience advising community banks, financial institutions, and businesses qualify him for the office. If elected, Buffington says he will use his experience to provide fiscal stewardship, corporate governance, and fraud prevention to the Magnolia State. Buffington joins two other Republicans, former State Representative Nick Bain and State Senator Daniel Sparks, in the race for state auditor. All three are looking to replace Shad White, whose team told SuperTalk Mississippi News in May that he is not seeking another term as Mississippi state auditor. So far, no Democrats have entered the race, but the party plans to begin rolling out its preferred candidates after the November midterms. For the full story, head over to supertalk.fm.
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6: A state agency is working to help visually impaired Mississippians become contributors to the workforce. Dorothy Young with the Office of Vocational Rehabilitation for the Blind tells us more.
7: At our agency, we work with over 1,700 just in our vocational rehabilitation program for the blind.
6: She added that the agency specializes in finding solutions for those whose impairments have caused them to miss out on employment opportunities. These efforts, according to Young, have been mutually beneficial for the blind and also the state.
7: We just closed a put back to work 289 individuals in our great state that are now taxpayers. And when we closed those cases, individuals were earning over $19 an hour.
6: Be sure to keep up with all the latest news, sports, and politics in Mississippi by heading on over to supertalk.fm. I'm Caleb Saylors.
8: Hey, I'm D. Riley, taking a quick look at the Laser 96.1 forecast from the Security Solutions Weather Center for today, and you can expect a very strong chance of showers, the high 69, a very strong chance of rain tonight, the low 59. Sunday, sunny, the high 83, tomorrow night's mostly clear, the low 59. A look ahead, Monday, sunny, the high 90, the low 61. That's a look at your forecast on your station for the Rick Burgess Show, Laser 96.1 WLZA.
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0: studio. That is Phil Collins. Not only was the song not expected to be called Sussudio, the word wasn't even supposed to appear in the lyrics. Phil made it up as a kind of a placeholder lyric for when recording the demo. But when the team at the studio listened to it, they decided, you know what? That song was ready to go just as it was. No replacement needed. Boston, on the way next.
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Thank you for dropping in, letting us be part of your weekend. My name is Trixie. You know, he said he knew his life was going to change when the album Reckless came out, but he didn't realize just how much it was going to change. Here's Bryan Adams.

It's like 10,000 spoons when all you need is a knife. It's meeting the man of my dreams and then meeting his beautiful wife. And isn't it ironic?

0: There's Alanis Morissette and Ironic. Now, while the circumstances in the song are certainly unfortunate, none of them are, if you listen, actually ironic. Belinda Carlisle on the way, and we'll also hear from Stray Cats.
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0: Starship, Nothing's Gonna Stop Us Now. That's one of the top 10 of 1987. Stick around, we've got Prince on the way, and we'll hear from David Bowie.
1: And now, it's the news you need to know. 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
2: I'm Kelly Bennett for SuperTalk Mississippi News. Isaias made landfall near Destin Friday night as a Category 2 hurricane, sparing Mississippi a direct hit. Stephen McRaney, the executive director of the Mississippi Emergency Management Agency, says we had the advantage of being on the west side of the storm.
3: That is the best place to be. It's like somebody sitting in a stand that's getting rained on, and I happen to be just under the awning, and I'm not.
2: Crews from Mississippi will be available to help with the recovery in other states if necessary.
3: I've already talked to Florida. I've already talked to Alabama in case they have some needs for National Guard and some other services and whatnot. When they don't get hit and I get hit, they do the same thing for me. So it's almost like we mobilize the Southeastern Conference of Disasters that if one of us gets hit, the others are ready to come in and help.
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7: Hey, I'm D. Riley, taking a quick look at the Laser 96.1 forecast from the Security Solutions Weather Center for today, and you can expect a very strong chance of showers, the high 69, a very strong chance of rain tonight, the low 59. Sunday, sunny, the high 83, tomorrow night's mostly clear, the low 59. A look ahead, Monday, sunny, the high 90, the low 61. That's a look at your forecast on your station for the Rick Burgess Show, Laser 96.1 WLZA.
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0: That's MC Hammer. And before the hits, he worked with the then Oakland Athletics. Blondie on the way. We'll hear from the Romantics in just a bit.
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14: 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This A rating reflects the shared work of our schools, our families, and our community to achieve the very best for our boys and girls, for today and for the future. Congratulations, Jacket family.
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2: Reporting for SuperTalk News, I'm Griffin Redd. Another candidate has entered the race to be Mississippi's next auditor. Veteran finance lawyer Phil Buffington Jr. announced his candidacy on Tuesday to run as a Republican. The Ole Miss and Mississippi Christian School of Law graduate boasts that his years of experience advising community banks, financial institutions, and businesses qualify him for the office. If elected, Buffington says he will use his experience to provide fiscal stewardship, corporate governance, and fraud prevention to the Magnolia State. Buffington joins two other Republicans, former State Representative Nick Bain and State Senator Daniel Sparks, in the race for state auditor. All three are looking to replace Shad White, whose team told SuperTalk Mississippi News in May that he is not seeking another term as Mississippi state auditor. So far, no Democrats have entered the race, but the party plans to begin rolling out its preferred candidates after the November midterms. For the full story, head over to supertalk.fm.
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6: A state agency is working to help visually impaired Mississippians become contributors to the workforce. Dorothy Young with the Office of Vocational Rehabilitation for the Blind tells us more.
7: At our agency, we work with over 1,700 just in our vocational rehabilitation program for the blind.
6: She added that the agency specializes in finding solutions for those whose impairments have caused them to miss out on employment opportunities. These efforts, according to Young, have been mutually beneficial for the blind and also the state.
7: We just closed a put back to work 289 individuals in our great state that are now taxpayers. And when we closed those cases, individuals were earning over $19 an hour.
6: 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I'm Caleb Saylors.
8: KMD Riley taking a quick look at the Laser 96.1 forecast from the Security Solutions Weather Center for tonight, and you can expect a very strong chance of rain, the low 59. Sunday sunny, the high 83. Tomorrow night's mostly clear, the low 59. A look ahead, Monday sunny, the high 90, the low 61. That's a look at your forecast on your station for the Rick Burgess Show. 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

0: They are Duran Duran, or as we used to call them, Duran Squared. That's Ordinary World. That was all part of their early 90s comeback that brought us another hit as well, and Come Undone. We have Def Leppard on the way next.
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0: Love him. That's Richard Marx and Right Here Waiting. Song that was initially offered to Barbara Streisand, but she turned it down, said that was really not her thing. So stayed with Richard Marx. Bon Jovi on the way, and we'll hear from Tears for Fears as well.
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0: That's Europe and the Final Countdown. A song that sadly did not get a lot of notice until it was in an insurance commercial in the 2010s. Earth, Wind, and Fire on the way. We'll also hear from Donna Lewis.
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2: I'm Kelly Bennett for SuperTalk Mississippi News. Isaias made landfall near Destin Friday night as a Category 2 hurricane, sparing Mississippi a direct hit. Stephen McRaney, the executive director of the Mississippi Emergency Management Agency, says we had the advantage of being on the west side of the storm.
3: That is the best place to be. It's like somebody sitting in a stand that's getting rained on, and I happen to be just under the awning, and I'm not.
2: Crews from Mississippi will be available to help with the recovery in other states if necessary.
3: I've already talked to Florida. I've already talked to Alabama in case they have some needs for National Guard and some other services and whatnot.

0: when they don't get hit and I get hit, they do the same thing for me. So it's almost like we mobilize the Southeastern Conference of Disasters, that if one of us gets hit, the others are ready to come in and help.
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5: Hey, I'm D. Riley, taking a quick look at the Laser 96.1 forecast from the Security Solutions Weather Center for tonight, and you can expect a very strong chance of rain, the low 59. Sunday, sunny, the high 83. Tomorrow night's mostly clear, the low 59. A look ahead, Monday, sunny, the high 90, the low 61. That's a look at your forecast on your station for the Rick Burgess Show. 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

0: Donna Lewis, I Love You Always, Forever. That ended up being her signature song, but not her only hit. She also found chart success with a duet with Richard Marx called At the Beginning. I'm Trixie. Thank you for including us in your Saturday hangout. We've got great music still to come, including music from Billy Joel. Have a great one.
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